0: Shoo-be-doo, shoo-be-doo, shoo-be-doo. Oh yeah, reminds me of songs by the likes of the Stylistics, you know, songs from way back in time, yeah, where they'd go, stuff like that. Shoo-be-doo, shoo-be-doo. It's a thin line between love and hate, one that dates back in the 90s there, H-Town, and prior to that, a couple of songs, among which was one by Patrice Rushen, Remind Me, and there was a little earlier, a song by Chaka Khan and De La Soul. Love that song. It's all good. Man, great stuff, eh? Stuff that gets you to wake up with a smile and wake up and be ready to go. Go out there and conquer the world. 8:02 it is, the last hour of the show. That ensures your day starts on a good footing. You've just joined us. We say walkie walkie. Welcome to the show. 22 degrees is going to be in Rustenburg today, the maximum. The same for Mahikeng, 21 in Klerksdorp, 20 degrees in Potch, Brits at 21 degrees, a high of 18 in Lichtenburg, 22 in both Daung and Freiburg, and 21 in Swazrenneke, 21 also in Zierst, maximum 20 in Volmaranstadt, Ventersdorp 18 degrees, 19 in Pretoria, 17 in Joburg, and Vereeniging will be at 18 degrees today, the maximum temperatures to expect on this Thursday, the 4th of June. Good morning.
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2: Man, I thought you was all right. Say what? You know what I'm talking about. A key.

What a great tune, another smash hit from home. Music to be loud and proud about, brought to us by CC this time around. Ding ding. In front of which was Marvin C's Brother to Brother. We do this person to person, soul to soul, so to say. Midnight till 3 as we start the day together. All right, who else is here this morning? Mapaseka Makubela with us on night shift. Nachskof, as Gerebuchi Alfred would say, who was singing her lungs out when that song by Munewa Yegelela was playing. Great tune also, eh? Now, we've got plenty of great stuff at home, man. Another favorite of mine there by Munewa Yegelela. And we just heard another CC. Did.

0: inge thanks le ke lebogile Alfred, thanks Mapaseka Makubela, also Nights Nachskof in tune with you via the Uconnect app, great music as always. Thank you Peter Mwilwa, ra leboga Pete, Peter, now not Pete in Afrikaans but Peter or Peter. Thanks a lot, Peter, in Karankua. Wife of detainee Nigerian president was killed. That's wife of Moshood Abiola, Kudrat Abiola, the wife of Moshood Abiola, the detainee or detained Nigerian president, was gunned down at close range by three unknown men while she was traveling in a car. It was in 1996 on this day. Abiola's driver died with her, but her personal assistant, Michael Adeshina, managed to escape. He was taken to police station, in the hope that he would be able to help in the investigation. By the way, in May 1996, Moshood Abiola's wife, Kudrat, was detained on a charge of false publication as she was involved in a campaign to secure the release of her husband, who was in detention. Although Abiola was active in politics, Glenn Davis, the spokesperson of the State Department, stated that the murder was not politically motivated. One of those events that made headlines. 1996 it was, on the 4th of June. Some years later, 10 years later, in 2016, Nelson Mandela was his photo. The first legal photograph of Nelson Mandela was released. Which is a bit... because in they say in 2016 here, on the 4th of June 1984, the first photograph of Nelson Mandela was released. The first 4th of June, actually, in 1994, it was. Yeah, I was surprised. Yeah, why 2016? In 1984, it was the first photograph of Nelson Mandela was released. Since 1964, the name Nelson Mandela was well known, but most people had never seen him. After 1964, it was illegal to have the photograph. Or to photograph him for the 22 years that he had been in prison. His reproduced photograph appeared on a booklet titled Talking to the ANC. The booklet was produced by the Bureau of Information, revealing all the political prisoners and the banned African National Congress literature as well. 22 past 2, good morning. It's a Thursday morning, in case you're wondering.
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0: all the hits and so much more. You FM in tune with you, Gazelle Brothers, with Amanda Black, My Baby, En Vogue, Don't Let Go, Jody Whiteley, Commitment of Love, and was before that Billy Ocean with Rose, My Rose. 21 before 3 this Thursday morning. You've just woken up wondering what day it is. It's Thursday, as we would say, or Thursday, which happens to be the 4th of June, 2026. Good to have you along this morning. Let's hope it's going to be a beautiful day. In fact, no ifs, buts, or maybes. It's going to be a great day because it kickstarted with us here on UFM. In tune with you. Among events that made headlines and songs that did well in music, Wyclef Jean was one of the people arrested for disorderly conduct in a New York rally protesting cuts to education. Jean was arrested and led away in handcuffs following an attempt to perform, which was forbidden by the events permit. P. Diddy, Alicia Keys, Jay-Z, LL Cool J, Erykah Badu, who else? Foxy Brown and Wu-Tang Clan were also at the rally to show their support and protect a proposed $1.2 billion cut to New York's public education system. It was on this day in 2002. 1994, on this day, Wet Wet Wet started a 15-week run at number one on the UK singles chart with Love Is All Around. Great tune, a cover version of a song by the Trox. Oh yes, it was way back in 1994 on this day. They were covering a song, like I said, from the 60s by a band called the Trox. Jay-Z was crowned the first hip-hop billionaire after building up a huge business empire. The rapper had stakes in fashion, a sports management company, and the taxi app Uber, and as a part owner of the streaming service Tidal, showed, according to Forbes, his net worth conservatively totaling $1 billion. It was way back in 2019 on this day. Among the songs that did well on the charts also, Seal's song was doing very well on the charts. In fact, he had an album, his second album, self-titled in 1984, reached number one in England on his first week on the charts. It took him over 2 years to make that album, a self-titled album that came out way back in 1994, which had a great tune. This. Kiss from a Rose. 18 before 3. We'll get to find out what's coming up on You at Dawn after a few minutes with Ufile Khalil.
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0: It's Phil Collins, a song that was covered by Brandy in later years. Another Day in Paradise. And just before that, Dionne Warwick with Age of Miracles. That's how we kind of wrap it up for the day, the show that starts your day the most apt way. To return to the airwaves tomorrow, starting Friday, that's between midnight and 3. So you better be here when it happens. Coming up next, let's find out what's coming up on the show. You at Dawn between 3 and 6.
1: Kalina, Kenna Tebogo Mashego, the Managing Director of UFM. In silence, abuse thrives. In action, it ends. Banna, if you see violence, say something. If you hear cries, respond. Our silence protects the abuser. Don't call me brother if your silence is louder than his scream.
2: 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It's a UFM initiative against GBV and child abuse.
0: All right, 823 Ufile Khalegi. What's coming up on the show this morning between 3 and 6?
3: Good morning, brother. How are you doing?
0: Good. How's it, bro?
3: Ah, man, I'm good. I'm good. Sure. Can't complain. Yeah. Yeah, well, this morning it is a beautiful Thursday. It's quick. It's amazing how quickly this week has moved, eh?
0: Yes, yes. Yeah, Friday tomorrow. Wow.
3: Your favorite day of the week.
0: Time flies, eh?
3: It does. It does.
0: Yeah.
3: Well, today, kabe ke bua re tla ba khisang ba le ba rona ba le akere on that side. Go Guinea.
0: Oh, yes.
3: Yeah, we're going to carry on about them. We're going to touch a little bit on their culture and some of, the arts and so on. Mm-hmm. And then we're going to get into the healing hour, of course. A couple of random questions here and there, but we get into the healing hour. Yes. And

0: You know, being Thursday, I'm going to be interviewing, I'm going to have a conversation rather with Chris Siabelo, a man who has displayed what discipline is all about, and especially through martial arts. So, when it comes to discipline, but for a man to be this committed for so many decades, being invited to Japan and being a seventh Dan black belt amongst many others, having written a book as well. We're going to hear from him this morning.
1: That's a good story to tell right there.
0: Oh, most definitely. Homegrown right here in Morrestenbeke. Proud son of the soil of the Northwest Province.
1: All righty.
0: Hey, talent is abound, and we need to share the stories.
1: That will definitely motivate those who have been maybe ill-disciplined. Some of us are, like you said.
0: Yeah. And certainly, and fale, where you feel like quitting and you think, no, man, this journey is not taking me anywhere. Mm-hmm. You get somebody like this who reminds you how it is worth it.
1: Yeah. All right. Like we always do before I go on, head home.
0: Yeah.
1: And you start the show. We talk about the word of the day. Well, today it has to do with the idiom.
0: Okay.
1: Not the idiot, but the idiom. The Achilles heel.
0: Achilles heel. Yeah, the Achilles. From the mythical, yeah.
1: Yeah, the Achilles heel. It has to do with a small critical weakness or vulnerability that someone has, that someone who's rather strong, a strong person or a system or organization has.
0: Yeah.
1: That can lead to their downfall. I heard someone in parliament today saying, Palapala is going to be President Ramaphosa's Achilles heel.
0: I get you. Yeah,
1: it's something that will lead to his downfall.
0: That one weakness that could actually destroy him altogether.
1: Yes.
0: Yeah.
1: That vulnerability.
0: Or vulnerability. Yes.
1: Yes. Yes.
0: Interesting.
1: It's A C H I L L E S, heel, as in heel extension. Mkari.
0: Outra.
1: H-E-E-L.
0: Yeah.
1: Not the heel. Yeah, talk about these pronunciations, man. Someone is saying, hey, why not sorry? Mutu ka determine. Maralwena or intestine, and it's intestines. Hey, Karish. Back tomorrow. Ufil is up next.

And it's 8 minutes after 3 o'clock. Welcome to Thursday. It's the 4th of June. Ke labone mo tsatsing labone la kgwedi ya sete bosigo. Aske reta masigo ba gaitso a re itshwareng. But then we've got technology, I guess we can always visit virtually. Welcome to You at Dawn. Welcome to the show that brings you awesome music, great inspiration, and thought-provoking conversation with me, your life coach and music therapist, Ufile Kalegi. And as I say, thank you to my dear brother, Vincent Maseko, the legend, the one who brings us excellent education whilst enjoying the music that he sensitizes us with. I have the pleasure and the privilege to interact with him, taking over the baton from him. Or let me ask him from the University of Vincent Maseko. Is it baton or baton? Taking the baton from him and carrying on. Kikufile El Jero Gontlengwale are

In this love together, and absolutely we are until 6 o'clock this morning. Featuring the illustrious Malay and Bare Bana Bakwale. And that brings us closer and closer to that time where I will be talking Khanti Layana to the ones Baba ko Guinea, ki ba dumedi sa ba khiseng ba le ba rona ba le me fela e be re tswala khatile at between the 5 and 6 during the healing hour, where I'll be talking to Chris Servelo, the man who has shown gore discipline go through hardship, in the face of hardship, is something that can be cultivated by almost everybody, but you must be determined. So we're going to talk about rather to him later. And khone anong, let's get back into the music. 89.8 to 103.9. This is UFM In Tune With You. Not forgetting, of course, the DSTV channel 842, as well as ufm.co.za to stream, or just download the Uconnect app. Gary Taylor coming up after this. Does a little flirting.

It's 19 minutes after 3 o'clock. Musa Fana and I featuring Questa, Back Room. And that brings us to, well, closer to the first quadra player, Gompieno. Mifela, I gave you Gary Taylor before that, Flirting with an Angel. Have you done that or has that been done to you because you are the angel? Interesting question, that one. How was your day and how is your Thursday looking? You know, there's some people who have a simulant weekend on Thursdays, psychologically and babangwe with certain activities. But how do you view Thursday? Is it like the eve of weekend? Is it the prelude? How is it for you? I'd like to know. 076-260-2815. Let me know. It's just something out of curiosity, fella, that I'm, you know, kind of trying to figure out because batwaka reka Setswana le khale. Okay, let's get into it. John Lennon is in the house, as well as

Marvin Gaye. No, humpieno khona, I'm taking you back. It's Throwback Thursday on a serious note, and that is how we're going to be rocking this first of the three Quadra plays. Stay with me for more music. UFM in tune with you.

You are speaking to Mapaseka Makubela, Aleka Mobarete, Ka Tiro. On this Thursday edition, I'm in tune with you until Ochaisa, Lenakitlaveki Chaisa, Kikopa Mudimu Arababa Lemotziling, Kofitla Rokopana Hape Molotati La Friday, patiently waiting for the healing hour. It's a good night in the morning. Bye.

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Malowe. Jabu Kanyi le fana le baete. Wana with a song that is iconic that we hopala sintle fela. A kitsu koro wana e hotsa e huisa kae. But that was the fourth song from the first quadra player Humpienu with three legends who are together in the big party upstairs. And I'm sure they're looking down on us going, yeah, no, we left a good mark. I'm talking, of course, Kaino Jabu Kangile, Marvin Gaye before that, got sexual healing, and we started the quadruplay with woman. And the only woman who was in this quadruplay and still breathing, Getembeka Mguni and Arakala Zome. Brings us Khwane Janunyana to 22 minutes before 4 o'clock. And before Kitswala Kaona Minons Oro Jamunatona, something random that I found quite interesting. Can you imagine if maybe you had an accident of sorts, and I'm not wishing that on you, obviously, but let's say maybe you bang your head or something, but no, create a concussion or ping pong, and then instead they discover you can actually do something, develop a talent at a genius level, like playing the piano, for sake of argument. You know, khonale syndrome, it's a musical savant syndrome. And basically, this reminds me, it tells me of a story about a guy about Derek Amato. 20 years ago in 2006, this man on about the bottom of the pool, knocked him out. And when he woke up from that, he was a piano genius. I'm talking, he was playing at the level of the top ranking pianists in the world. Music. And they have been playing for many years. He had never played piano once in his life. But 4 days after the concussion, he walked into a friend's house, sat down at a keyboard that he had never played before, and started playing for 5 hours straight. But like actual good music. You could ask him a song, or from this accident. You know? And it was obviously an amazing thing.

who could not understand gore go etsa getseng and ge ba motse gore like e le gore yanong what happened, I don't know, about 8 hours of my life is all it took after that whole accident thing. Now he can play. So imagine if something like that can happen. One dive into a shallow pool results in a man being a musical genius. I don't think that's what he wanted, but surely he's not complaining, especially since he has fully recovered, but is now a musical genius. I'm sure he's going to monetize that one. Fraiser, you are 97.3 FM.

One thing about Joe is that his music is always a story to tell, and it's always one of those that kind of challenge you, now am I on the right track or what? What would I do if I was in that situation? You know, that kind of music. So yeah, that's great talent. Joe Thomas right here on UFM. He's performed in the country before a couple of times, and unfortunately I missed him. Khakitsif wena ukilewa attenda. If I was your man, what would I do? What would you do if you got that opportunity? And she's not biting. And then one day she's like, all right, let's do this. Boom. What would you do? Sam Salter before that, There You Are. And brings us to 12 minutes. Let me say 11 minutes before 4 o'clock. And before we get into the next hour, before I wrap up nicely with Boyz II Men as well as Lwandle Nkulu, here's a random one. There's somebody's name out there. He's an American man, Asian American, and lebitso la gagwe is Sam. That's his first name, of course, for short for Samuel or Samson, who knows, but it's Sam. And guess what his surname is? Sung, S-U-N-G, like the past tense of sing. Now when you read his name, of course, Sam Sung, you think, wow, what an interesting coincidence. Mehe, guess what happened to this man? He worked for a store in the United States, Steve Jobs. Well, the brand is owned by the late Steve Jobs. So he worked at an Apple store, and his name is Samsung. But now, what

0: became an internet sensation is how people would actually talk about him, given his name and a photo of his business card on the Apple business card is what went viral. And guess what? He ended up having to change his name because he loved working there. So he went by a different name just so he could keep his job and not create any issues or conflict when it comes to marketing, branding, and all of that stuff. Can you imagine having to change lebitso la gago just for gore o tswele ka mmereko? Because the attention apparently grew so large that he eventually left the company and later auctioned off this business card and the uniform for charity, which I think is a really cool thing to do. What started as a simple fella coincidence became one of the internet's most memorable viral stories. Yabeka hopala at the time is some guy because he was drinking a Pepsi Abarakela Coca-Cola. And then it became a thing. Anyways, let's leave all of that. It's all about branding. The power of branding. In fact, one of the talks that I gave when I was in Ethiopia, I spoke about the power of branding. So why do we pay top dollar for water that's just put in a bottle? The same way that you can run, if you can. But then there's a reason Caster Semenya makes millions from running. That's the difference between a person and a brand. Anyway, enough about marketing. Let's get back into the music. Boyz II Men coming up, vibing, and Lwandle Nkulu, Kupuga. That's how we're going to wrap up this first hour of You at Dawn on this beautiful Thursday, the 4th of June, 2026. It's a great day. It's an awesome day to do that one thing you've been putting off, procrastinating mo go yona. Just do it.
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0: be strong, and that's deep. You called me a sheep, and lead me to green pastures. 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

It's Vusinova, Ndikuthandile, and Regina Bell before that. All I Want Is Forever. And let's have forever together. I say that. Well, we definitely do it with the Purple Heart. Yarnafana, welcome to UFM. Khalokhoro, you just came on board. And I'm happy that you've joined us. You've caught us, Elokhoro. We've already just waxed out a nice first hour, Mohofana. And don't worry, you've got two more to go, Nalwena, until 6 o'clock, Mohofana. It is 9 minutes after 4. And remember, 89.8 to 103.9. Always in tune with you. That is the station that brings you platinum hits as well as a timeless classics. And then this is You at Dawn, your music therapist as well as your life coach. The beautiful country of the Republic of Guinea out in West Africa. And then after that, on to talking to a dear brother, Chris Seabelo. He will be here in studio at Ileka Sebele. And we're going to be talking about discipline, especially in the face of hardship.

Elohore, I'm sure every one of us, we can relate to that. It's difficult to be disciplined. But I think one of the other reasons that it is so is because Renali, these very high and unrealistic expectations of what discipline should be. Respect at this level of perfection and Akiti, professional, high ace, high achieving energy. Mefela, the beauty of it is that start where you are with what you have and how you can. That's where it all begins. But wait for it, because he is going to unpack it very nicely. This man has got a 7th Dan and black belt, and he has written a book, but we're going to talk more about that later. After 7, coming up after this, with A Smile by Sarah, just simply titled Sarah Smile.

0: That's Fiso right here on UFM, in tune with you, 19 minutes after 4 o'clock. And now my love song. Ah, simple, to the point, doesn't digress. And just, I love it when the song just gets to the point. You're not even sure what the person is singing about. Because music, at the end of the day, is a message, one way or another. We've got to accept that. After 7, before that, Sarah Smile. And speaking of smile and love songs, I have to just mention this one. 20 years ago, there's a man that we have come to know very affectionately, Fana, on our station. He's part of the family, part of the Purple family indeed, Re Albert Busakwe. 20 years ago, NLM Medeme, they decided to do the I Do. And 20 years later, here they are still going strong. And I wish you a happy anniversary, NLM Memalefu Busakwe, all the way out to Jobatina Extension 24. So have a blessed day, and Mudima Letsokopase, with another 20 of great ones filled with an abundance of love and goodness. And that goes out to every single one of you who's having an anniversary today, whether it's 1 year, 1 month even, or 5 years, or 20, like the Busakwes. All the best to you and many, many more. 20 minutes after 4 o'clock, on the other side of this, Labyrinthama Africa Arona.
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1: really
0: how come na akina that audacity to do that
2: o itse bo mme bone mara singulu singu se bukiti mo bone ntle le ha ba kopa challenge a go le refaseng le rona re rutlwe gore go ntse yang go fasiwa tle batho ba modimo.
3: 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Yo!

21 after 4, this is You at Dawn with me, Ufila Kalege. Redumedisa ma Africa. Now we're going to the nation, the Republic of Guinea, out in West Africa. Yes. It has a very interesting capital, Conakry, and was found, and rather, it is out in West Africa, surrounded, amongst others, by the Guinea-Bissau itself, as well as Senegal. And gompieno ke tlo go bua a little bit about some of the sports, the arts, and a little bit of the culture, because music is very strong. I mean, Rema Africa, at the end of the day, you come to expect that, right? Their national football team is called the National Elephant, and they've regularly qualified onto the Africa Cup of Nations and even produced some very interesting and powerful football players who have gone on to play in world pitches out there in different leagues as well. They're very proud of the football club, and historically, especially through the Hafia Football Club, which has dominated African football, especially in the 1970s, winning multiple continental titles. Beyond football, Guinea has actually just gone on to basketball as well as athletics, the combat sports. Very interesting. Later on, aha. Then coming to music. I mean, Rema Africa, need I say more? You know, it's in our blood, it's in our soul, it's in our essence. Some of the traditional styles, they're rooted in the likes of Manding, Fula, as well as the Susu. Those are the forest peoples as well. Then Khonale the Kora, which is like a harp kind of flute. Even the Kora Awards are named after this traditional African instrument. They're known for it, as well as the balafon. It's sort of like a xylophone, Mariano Hong, obviously. And then the world-famous djembe drum. Ah, shame. Very iconic of Guinea. And then Mori Kante, whose hit Yeke Yeke became one of the most successful songs internationally, as well as the golden voice of Mande in Ele Ene, Sori Kandia Kuyate. Yes, it is Kuyate. Sounds like karate, ne? Yeah. Then there's also the Bembeya Jazz National, which helped modern West African shape modern West African music, like Ebayalo. They're very rich in cultural diversity, of course, and a strong oral heritage, where storytelling still remains the cornerstone of the tradition ya gompieno, even in this day and age, let's say the days of technology, as it were. So yeah, from football to djembe drumming, to even new dance traditions, because they also founded a dance which is called Le Ballet Africain. Because they speak French. That's all the French you're getting from me. It's a traditional West African dance and sort of music. What thing? Kind of fuses, you know, the elegance and grace of ballet with the vibrant rhythm of Africa. And by the aparla, with these very colorful clothes. I think I should post something on social media. And that wraps up for Tsatsila Gompieno. Gentse re ithuta ka baagisanye ba rona. Re leka go tlhaloganya more and more who they are, how they are, and also remembering gore re mmogo, we are one. Re le Africa e le nngwe e tona yana. Enoch Sontonga wrote a song. Arumudimu Boloka Africa. 25 minutes after 4 o'clock. This is You at Dawn. And right now, Smoke City are going to take us through on this triple play. Dreams. Don't forget to dream, my beloved.

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1: That's Brenda Mtambo right here on UFM In Tune With You. And it is Fetlhala Fana at 22 minutes before the hour 5. Before we get to the healing hour, time flies when you're having fun, they say. And I got nete khona, yeah, tabogana kwena, it's just flying by. Like at this hour, I guess it's okay, right? It's a quiet night. It's a beautiful night. You are motu either working close to your window, you can look outside. Yeah, skawaraka pifunya neo. Whitney Houston before that, could I have this kiss forever? Oh man. You know, talent, you are born with it. You know, a skill you can cultivate, but talent, you are born with it. Some people are just born with it and they enhanced it. Babangwe, you work hard at it and you can be good at it, but if it was not your talent, it'll show somewhere down the line. Akitsi. I'm wrong. She was featuring Enrique Iglesias, of course, and before that, you'll feel a Smoke City, one of our dreams. I don't know, did you catch Enrique when he performed Go Sun City at the Super Bowl some years back? A couple of decades ago, to be more specific. Yeah. Yeah, he performed. It was quite a good performance, I gotta say. Yeah, I had the pleasure of being there as well. I love music. I know you love music. That is why we are here together. And we're going to go through until 6 o'clock on this fine, fine Thursday morning. Throwback Thursday, as others would like to say. And then I'm going to talk to my brother David Ncheche. And at that side of the world, I'm going to talk to Jeremiah 33, verse 3. And I'm going to talk to you. Thank you, my brother, and stay in tuned because there's even more music coming for you this side of the world. Rusty Dusty, just because I'm here doesn't mean I'm going to be. I do think about you.
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1: I don't know if you got to see that movie, The Four Musketeers, Bryan Adams. Everything I do it for you.

0: It's 11 minutes before 5 o'clock. Genuine, and coming from his fourth studio album, appropriately named On That Grootman Vibes, or he's at the senior. And he says, love you more, Fana. And Brian McKnight, imagine that. Brian Adams, before that, Everything I do for you. A song that is obviously loved by many of us. And I'm sure that brings back lovely, lovely, lovely memories from way back in the day. And I'm in mind of Sasha Fierilene.
1: I'm my music therapist.
0: Good morning. Morning.
1: Mr. Ophile Kalehi.
0: Yes, ma'am.
1: Thank you for Brian Adams' song. I remember.
0: You're welcome.
1: Back to school when I was in Form 2. I just remember my songbook. That was my favorite song.
0: I know, you just took me back, Lenaka, about the songbook from way back in the day. Remember those days when Motu had a songbook, you would write down the lyrics, and you knew the lyrics of the song, and you wrote them down. There was no internet to can click on and just look, download anything that you wanted. No. But those were the simple days. Kabaka Hopla, the song by Babyface, aptly called Simple Days. It's a song that I'll never forget. One of my best memories, Kayona, was when we traveled from Johannesburg all the way down to Durban, and that song was on

0: repeat. Back in the days, a CD. Yeah, the CD player was on. We played one song the whole time, all the way down to KZN out in Durbs. Yeah, that's how special the song was to us, and we loved it. Life is about creating memories, and Khailokhore, you haven't created a special memory in recent times. Don't despair. The most important thing to remember, Khailokhore, creating a memory does not have to cost money. You know that special moment you have with your family, with your children, with your partner, friends, whoever. That time the joke, and then you laugh so hard. That's a memory right there. And how much did it cost you? Just simple love. And money cannot buy love.
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0: Wrapping up this hour with Louis Price, Nobody But You, as well as Afro Traction, Ngiphelele. It's 8 minutes before 5 o'clock. This is You at Dawn with me, Ufila Kalehi, your music therapist, your life coach.

0: You know, the other day I was talking to Kanem about my birthday, etc. Lekhore, the time I can't get my mother and I'm Lekhore. People never libito like in power, kotsa matla, because it's June 16, etc. And he's like, yeah, no, matla, that would work for you. I'm like, I'm very happy with Ufile. Thank you very much. Ke hopotsa na ho gutlo letse our beloved brother Fana Omega Kuno and ar matla le bophelo, but ar fa pina ene se fela se simonate sena. Khosi ya di khosi. And I welcome you to the Healing Hour. Welcome to the third hour of You at Dawn with me, Ufile Kalegi. I'm your life coach and music therapist. Until Ura Yabo Rataro, where I will hand you over to Kanem and the team. Of course, Pat Cash, as well as Urori Singh, a.k.a. Sunshine. And that brings us to 8 minutes after 5 o'clock right here on the station that brings you nothing but the best hits as well as the timeless classics. Platinum hits for the Platinum Province, Khonafana, not forgetting Pitori on the other side of the spectrum. Trust and believe. It is the day the Lord has made. Let us give thanks and also be grateful for the fact that Rutsukhilu are part of the Wake Up Gang, not to be taken for granted at all. As I'm thinking, in mind of now, I can say the late Peter Bryson, just about approximately 48 hours ago. And it's at the age of 75. Given that, American environment, 75 is a good year. Ronaka kwanu mo Africa fana, 75, sansole young span. You know? Yeah, but anyways, let's get into it. Kinelo Hope is coming up after this. This promises to be a very, very healing and awesome healing hour. We'll be talking about discipline later on. Mifala Tarets and Ele Kinelo to take us through an Arimbize.
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2: well
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0: 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Re simolola gona fana mo bokone bo phirima re tsena ka Pitori re fetelle ka Gauteng maboneng a kere re tsene le re re tla Natal who's it? Cape Town what say me bra? That's as far as I go. I'm not going to try and be cool. Cool that's for you beautiful people out there. Re utlwele se fana and I say to you gore tsatsi la gompieno before ke a khakala. Thank you for being part of the show because I can't also forget such as my beautiful people khona mo mafarlatlhe UFM 898 in one of the socials mel grafala tidi mabeleng ke go dumedisa kgaitsela ka on Facebook as well as you Brian Makushe my top friend khalexa go latlhele madume no monde maloe le wena ga nkitla ke go lebala wena o le ko swiza as well as soli khale thank you o le ko itsoseng ko zone 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Thank you for being part of the family, and thank you for giving a shout-out. 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
1: You flashback, take me back to that you meant.
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3: Basadi ba fa savanna, ha ba tla ka skele mesatsotsi wa motsela, ka ha mona te jwang Sophie. 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
2: Well,
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0: who's on our side. 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

Yeah, Tata ke itse gore re ka se maybe ana fela. But I just have to jump in here because hey, Batumba Modimo, dikgoro. Ke yena kgaogelo ke kana fana. A re tshwere bontle fela. 24 minutes before 6 o'clock. It is the healing hour gone jaanong on you at dawn. Lena Ofile Khalege, your life coach, your music therapist, and the guy who has the privilege to bring you this healing hour. Skalabala gore, I am the caffeine that's good for your heart. So take a hearty sip, enjoy, and start the day the right way. Thursday, the 4th of June, Tsatsila Gompieno is a blessed one because it is the one that the Lord has made. Mefela, ke sa lebale go gopotsa

0: gore a re lebogeleng gore we are part of the Wake Up Gang. Let us give thanks and celebrate tsatsi la gompieno, because it is indeed a gift. Ga itse re mo tseleng gona anong, on your way to work or also fitlhile ko tirong, some of you early birds, but no matter the situation, celebrate the day because you have it. Don't say, oh, I have to go to work. Say, you know what, I get to go to work because I have a job. You know, that is something that somebody out there is praying for while you're complaining about it. Maybe it's time we start reframing how we think. You'll get more details when it comes to my mabo sa kwano le go loapi le meyang. Slightly cooler temperatures that tsila gompieno go breeze 20 degrees as well as more Rustenburg fana, and Vryburg is a chilled 15 degrees with a possibility of some rain. Taung is more likely to get rain, about 60% of that, and at a cool 14 degrees. Potchefstroom 18, and then together le Klerksdorp as kise, and then Lichtenburg, Mufftown, Limabatu, Yona will be cruising at a low 16 degrees. Kempton Park as well as Josie Tlabe Tsamikela Kopuma 17 Ifale, and Pretoria at 19 degrees. Slightly warmer, but yeah, still on the cool side of life. Pradas ke lebogela molaetsa ga go ga o rometse fana o dumedisa together with the family, the UFM family of course. And no in tune lebogela gore mo santse le mona meng, and condolences to those who lost their loved ones, and happiest birthday to everyone baba golang today. Thank you for that one, my brother, all the way out ko Dam Dorain. And on that merry note, Linda Kire, happy birthday to every single one of you highlights at Tilakako this 4th of June. And a special shout out to you, Rachel Sukuru. Happy birthday to you for turning 21 plus some more. Kanki tlake revila age akako. May you have yourself a day as awesome as you are, and make sure that it is a great one. Abako spoiler silly. Yeah, I'll give you a shout later on that one. 22 minutes before 6 o'clock. Khakyaho lebala loana Kevin. Ula tletsimula itzafela kwanu. Udumedisa the family as well as myself. Thank you. We are truly blessed to have you as the family. Carol Boyd, my dear lady, good morning to you. Khakyaho lebala as well. Kabelo Masiru Watsula. I know you're out there in Virginia. You've been listening in. Wenale tapelombele. So thank you for coming on board and for staying with me until 6 a.m. on this fine Thursday morning. A throwback Thursday, as it were. Yeah, can go to the likes of Marvin Gaye, you know, as well as John Lennon, even, would you believe? And then Aus Egi, thank you so much, Luana Kere. Chesa. Ah, hey.
1: Morning, Ufile. Just
0: good
1: make
0: morning.
1: My morning.
0: I'm glad.
1: Thank you enjoying the show.
0: Loving
1: the
0: it.
1: Hour. Thank you so much.
0: You are most welcome. It is both a pleasure and a privilege to do so. So thank you for starting the day, Linda Gompieno. Wait till today. Due to a technicality, my guest is not going to be in studio today, but it's not the end of the world. Retla will schedule for another time. These technicalities, ya dirakhala, but it's not about perfection, but it is about the pursuit of excellence. We'll get it right. We'll get it right, fix up all the little minor miscoms and whatever that happened, Fole, and make sure Jorge Crisabalo will be with me in studio very soon. Do stay tuned, Lekhale. UFM in tune with you, 89.8 to 103.9. I'm going to touch up on a little bit about investing in yourself. I think we don't do enough of that. But anyway, let's for 2 seconds and then I'll be back with you one more time. UFM in tune with you.
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What's up, South Africa? 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

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Don't ask me why. Anyway, yeah, my kangi fella, it's gonna be very brief. Ke batla gore ke note go sinyana fela ga nyane nyana. One of my concerns and one of the challenges that I experience and witness, especially in my coaching space, and ke gore batho we invest a lot in the externals. Le tlhalong kutlwa ke bua about the intrinsic as well as the extrinsic elements and values tsa rona. But my concern is re na le this thing ya gore re batla go decorate what is outside rather than cultivate what is inside. And decoration is somewhat superficial when you think about it. It's very well and easy go ka ikhabisa ka diaparo tse dintle ka di label tse di go teng mamang o itse gore ga se apere label e biana ba tshotlhe ba go tsa jang jang kgotsa go khanna koloi e yang or o dula ko plekeng e yang location ba re ya lo ba ba rekisa matlo and so forth. But my issue is, do we really, especially in Africa, do we invest in ourselves? You know, we invest in education, and that's good. But education, formal education, like about, it to seka go cultivate the skills that you're going to require. If are the theory towards the skills you're going to acquire, that's why it is academic training and so forth. But have you ever asked somebody how kopana learn? Instead of asking them, what do you do? Have you ever asked them, are you content? Are you happy? How are you the individual? What if I took away all your titles, your academics, all the money and all the material stuff that you've acquired over time? After that, who are you? What answer would you give me? And more interestingly, instead of, hey man, hey, good luck to you, nyetse maloba, congratulations, how's married life? That's an easy question. But if I were to ask you, if I was to ask your partner, kawena, what response would he or she give me about you? If I mention your name to your partner, what facial expression can I expect to see? Will I see a glow in the face and a smile? Or am I going to see something else? What would I expect? And the reason is that we don't invest in ourselves. We kaha, we kudisa. Instead, redecorate what is outside.

0: You can take one of the most expensive glasses made of crystal. It's called Lalique. That's the brand you're doing. But what is that Lalique to you? The glass has cost you thousands of rands. But what is the substance inside? Many of us do that. It's time we don't focus on what is outside. Rinse that glass very well. Because I don't know about you, I would rather drink a really good cup of coffee from a paper or polystyrene cup than in an expensive glass. So maybe it's time we start investing in ourselves to cultivate it from within. The rest will fall into place. On that note, like you do me say, a man I know, and he is like fine wine in the morning. How are you, my dear sir?
1: this portion, I don't want to say anything. Like, I'm listening. And,
0: yes.
1: You know, I'm literally playing that back to say, sometimes we dress ourselves up because we're hiding a lot of brokenness.
0: Unfortunately.
1: And when people meet us, that's what they see. How
0: yes.
1: are you? Mm. And then they assume because I'm dressed in these fine, you know, yeah. clothes, everything is okay. But you never really ask beyond what you see.
0: True that.
1: The nation is breathing a sigh of collective relief. Helman Mkhalel was able to make it.
0: Yeah.
1: And obviously the rest of the team following that setback.
0: Yeah.
1: You're asking yourself, though, psychologically, where do they sit?
0: Yes, that was my major thing, too.
1: Yeah, you're wondering, you know, is this going to be a dent? Are they seeing this as a challenge? Are they seeing this as, you know, something that's, you know, really calls for them to work a lot harder?
0: Yeah.
1: We've got a sports psychologist joining us on the show this morning, just after 8 o'clock, to talk about this, Dr. Kidumetse Mashego.
0: Excellent.
1: The psychological space of football players, especially Bafana Bafana at this time.
0: Yeah.
1: And also, what's the role of a sports psychologist, I beg your pardon, you know, on an ongoing basis. And then you find some of us, when we go through changes,
0: yeah.
1: You decide on celibacy. You know, people cut their hair, change their wardrobe, change where you live, sell your car, and then to cap it off, you're celibate. You know, I don't know people who do this. Is celibacy a sign of self-discipline, personal preference, or is it simply not realistic? You know, people that have done it. I know apparently it realigns your aura. Yeah, I can have somebody realign my aura a lot better. But let's hear from you about celibacy. Have you tried it? How long did you go for? And what were the end results afterwards? Or you tried it, you went hungry, and nothing happened. You know, nothing special, really. It was like, wow, why did I go without...
0: Cricket.
1: Anyway, that's that. And a whole lot of other stuff.
0: Yeah.
1: You know, that makes hopefully the trip to whichever destination you're heading to make it a lot more enjoyable. Breakfast with you. We're about 10 minutes away from
0: awesomeness.
1: Starting.
0: Yeah.
1: Thank you, sir.
0: Did you practice that only in a relationship or married?
1: No.
0: I would not do that to you.
1: Actually,
0: to the family.
1: Actually, yeah.
0: Because, yeah. And how would your partner interpret that? Anyway, let's leave that alone. Yeah. More on that. Lunch talk on the 21. And on that merry note, like not a fana, nake la teleka dipiri from Zaza. And before I do that, Kira, thank you so much for being part of the show, being part of the family. I hope that the day has started out well. Just like Rana Forana Udumedisa, thank you for jumping in and greeting. Luena Mpomafora, good morning to you. And on that note, Nayanun Tlair Hore Lam Pirimela Letaba. Good night in the morning.
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2: Ladies, if you're interested in a man, you know, would you make the first move?
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4: mara nagana fela ke re to braaka na ka utlala ka utlala
2: well
4: ka bana ka o nya ke be ke
2: really
4: o khonala na akina that audacity to do that
5: o itse bo mme bone mara simolo se mo se bukiti mo bone ntle le ha ba kopa challenge a go le re fa seng le rona re utlwe gore go ntse yang go fasiwa tle batho ba modimo.
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1: In the day's temperatures, Rustenburg and Johannesburg 9 degrees, Mahikeng 12. Stories making headlines. President Cyril Ramaphosa urges foreign nationals to obey the country's laws, and residents cautioned against the use of heating devices as the cold weather sets in. Good morning, I am Tshego Fatsoletsie. President Cyril Ramaphosa says there's an urgent need to address the challenge of illegal immigration in the country. His comments come after the police warned that they would not tolerate acts of vigilantism or criminality against foreign nationals. Ramaphosa was replying to the presidency budget vote debate in Parliament.
2: We have seen how illegal immigration into our country can put pressure on our public services and undermine our efforts to create decent work for all. As announced in the State of the Nation address, government is taking decisive action to address this challenge. We are cracking down on violations of immigration laws. We are increasing our

0: for inspections of workplaces and prosecuting employers who violate our labour laws.
1: Emergency services have appealed to residents to exercise caution when using heating devices, as most parts of the country are experiencing cold and wet conditions. Authorities warned that with the drop in temperatures across the country, residents face severe risks of fatal house fires and carbon monoxide poisoning. Here's the City of Joburg EMS spokesperson, Robert Molaudzi.
2: Our residents are encouraged to continue to look after all heating devices, things like brazers or imbaula, heaters, not to leave them unattended while in use, so that we can be able to prevent fire incidents which might occur at home during these extremely cold temperatures. From our side, as the City of Johannesburg Emergency Management Services, we remain on high alert, monitoring all seven regions of the city for any emergencies which might occur during these extremely cold and wet weather conditions.
1: To this now, the German ambassador to South Africa, Lesotho and Eswatini, Andreas Paschke, has defended the so-called just energy transition over criticism that it may cause the country not to be able to produce enough electricity while destroying jobs. Kaugelo Magolego reports.
3: The ambassador denies claims that Germany is promoting renewables while it is itself reverting to traditional energy sources.
4: That's not a true reflection of the fact. We also have embarked on a journey towards energy transition. In Germany, we are currently at 60% of renewable energy electricity supplies. Actually, we are going to phase out coal by 20. We have had our problems as we are having problems in South Africa, so it's not an easy journey. I mean, energy transition, because it touches social livelihoods, it touches jobs, and it touches also reliability of energy supply.
3: The next phase of the renewable energy project will see a bidding process by independent power producers seeking to partner with the two governments in the initiative. Kgaogelo Magolego, Newsnote, Pretoria.
1: Meanwhile, he admits that Germany did import South African coal while already pursuing the just energy transition.
4: 4 years ago, Russia stopped all gas deliveries, natural gas deliveries into Germany. So we were going down from, that was at the time, almost 40% of our energy supply. We had to replace it overnight. So that was a time when we were sourcing a little bit more of traditional electricity. So we imported a little bit more coal from South Africa as well. But, I mean, this has long since gone down again. So we are at much lower coal than we were like 10 years ago.
1: A recap of the top story. President Cyril Ramaphosa urges foreign nationals to obey the country's laws. Headlines at 6:30.
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6: Happy Thursday, quarter to the weekend and breakfast with you. Let's take a first look at what's happening in the world of sports. Your headlines right now. Milford have taken control of the PSL promotion relegation playoffs after a dramatic win. And Arina Sabalenka says that she wants to quit tennis. These and more at 20 past 6.
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7: Good morning. Let's take a look at your roads this morning. There's some heavy traffic on the D108 eastbound when you're driving through Rustenburg. Howling more the R24, there will be some traffic there as well. Driving through Britain, Mafeking this morning, clear roads throughout. Heavy traffic on Main Reef Road. How look at Lexopo. This is coming from the Liam Hay Street intersection. Rizwana Kupotra Stream, where Nelson Mandela Drive, Leona is starting to queue. If we have missed anything, do let us know on the WhatsApp line 076-260-2815. 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
9: There's a part where she says, every time she says, Retswalafa, you always, or at least me, I have this feeling, you know, this wish that somebody could just tap me on the shoulder and say, it's okay, you can go home. And just, you know, take some time off. Thank you.
7: You just arrived.
9: Yeah, I know. But every time you say that, it brings a bit of hope. Dumela ma Afrika le siamaker.
6: Bosele.
9: Hey.
7: Good morning.
6: Guten Tag.
9: Man, tohala ra mantash. What are we doing?
6: Guten Tag.
9: Oh, okay.
6: When we saw Ophelia downstairs.
9: Yeah.
6: So I don't know, is it Ophelia or me?
7: You started.
10: I did.
9: You greeted him in German.

0: I just said something. Mm. Turns out she understood and she responded in Deutsch.
1: He did.
0: He did, yes.
1: Okay.
0: Did I say she?
1: Yeah.
0: No, he responded in Deutsch.
1: We're going to need that coffee, you and me. We're going to need that coffee. Make it black, thank you.
0: So Sunshine and I have been having a back and forth since then.
1: Okay.
0: Even in the lift, because we were trying to... What is this language? She thinks it's Dutch. I think it's German.
1: So what did he say? He said, Guten Morgen.
0: I said that. Something similar, I think.
1: Okay.
0: So he responded to something Deutsch.
1: Uh-huh.
0: Because at the end I had Deutsch.
1: Okay. Mafika Borar Dumedisan in Gastuana Bailey. Sort of fella dia lotwe. Huacama Mabosa. Halore, Otanto, Houten, Humpion, Takobele. Johannesburg apparently should brace itself. From yesterday, essentially, icy nights. Cold front is going to sweep across Houten. As a matter of fact, emergency services in that part of the world are warning residents to keep warm and to exercise caution as the chill intensifies. From today, Thursday the 4th of June, a cold front is expected to blanket most parts of Johannesburg into the weekend. And obviously it's going to bring in wet and windy conditions. And you know how it's like. Usually when Johannesburg is cold, you know, the cold front also moves in inland as well. Today, the northwest is going to be cloudy, windy and cold. Especially in, you know, in you'll also experience isolated showers and thunder showers. Let's give you the cities first where you're going to be getting rain today. Freiburg will peak at 15 this morning with a 30% chance of rain. And maximum temperatures in Daung, 14 degrees with a 60% chance that it might rain. No rain forecast for Rustenburg. Except, though, that the mercury will only sit at 20 degrees maximum. Bosch at 18. Mahikeng, with a 10% chance of rain. Your temperature's there, maximum 16, along with Lichtenberg. The last place where we're forecasting rain for this Thursday is Klerksdorp. 18 degrees maximum, 30% chance that it might rain. We're going to wrap it up with Brits. Overnight, it was 11, and your maximum temperature's 20 degrees. So there you go. Officially, the winter season is upon us. I don't know if it's the season for electric blankets. They take away the fun. Yeah, you might, you know, get out extra blankets and stuff and, and cuddle. Yeah. I mean, who says it's a bad thing at all? You know, you get to solve a lot of problems by cuddling. You don't want me to be telling you what problems you would solve there, would you? Let's start off with Junior Jack. Love to you. On the way, Metro Booming. This is Breakfast With You.

0: a very popular sample by Irish singer Enya. First time it was used by the Fugees, I believe she took 100% of the song. Yeah, and this time used by Metro Boomin and 21 Savage with The Weeknd. It's called Creeping. Junior Jack was there, Love to You, at 17 minutes after 6 o'clock. You guys sleep with electric blankets, or you just use normal blankets because it's winter? You're right.
1: It will never be the season of an electric blanket.
0: Really?
1: No, I am very anti-electric blanket.
0: Why?
1: I can't like a bomb.
0: No, you won't.
1: Yes.
2: That's a hollow bacon.
1: Exactly. Sizzling.
0: Wow. Look what happens. Sizzling. When you sleep alone, that's when you wake up warm, you know, and stuff like that. And you know, you're alone, you're traveling, electric blanket.
1: Yeah.
2: You know, ball sunshine. You know, ball.
0: Wow. And here I was hoping to get somebody who's have you tried an electric blanket before at least?
1: My uncle has had one. That's the closest I've been, and the furthest I've been.
0: So that's him who's giving electric blanket a bad rap. He said stuff, didn't he? He did.
1: No, he didn't say stuff. I just didn't like the concept of plugging in my blanket.
0: Is your uncle single?
1: No, he's not.
0: All right, I'm running out of excuses here. I really am. I was going to say, well, yeah, he's single. So what do you expect?
2: Yeah, fun, really, if you've used one before. I don't know if maybe it was because I never used it before prior to that one time, but I didn't enjoy it.
0: Why not?
2: I don't know. It just felt foreign, man. It felt like something was on my skin that I didn't understand. And then at some point it got too hot, and then it took it down a notch.
0: Oh,
2: yeah.
0: Okay, yeah.
2: And then it wasn't enough. So I couldn't find that middle, just that fine balance in between. The other notch was too high, and then the one below was just too low.
0: Yeah. And this was only once. You never tried it again?
2: Only once, yeah.
0: Okay. Anyway, I can't sell this thing to you guys. It's a wonderful invention, especially when it's as cold as it's going to be the next couple of days. If it was not matapa, the units, it's a matakasi, you just plug the thing and you chill. Yeah. Look, I mean, it doesn't feel like, you know, the feeling is not the same as when you have a person with you in the blankies. I'm just putting it out there. But, you know, itipa patla man.
1: Hot water bottle.
2: New ones actually, you just charge.
0: The new ones?
2: Yes.
0: What do you mean charge?
2: Yeah, you just charge. It comes with a charger. Like, you don't have to put in hot water because that's dangerous.
1: Or yeti beads. There's one yeti pellet thing. You just microwave it and then you're good.
0: You microwave a hot water bottle?
1: Yes.
2: That sounds dangerous. Yeah. Try the one you charge. I promise you, greatest invention ever.
0: Okay. Well, there you go. Options abound. 20 past 6, sport is next.
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12: Milford have taken control of the PSL promotion relegation playoffs after a dramatic 1-0 victory over Magesi at the Umhlatuza Sports Complex. In a tightly contested top of the table clash, both sides created chances but failed to find the breakthrough, with goalkeepers Pamanda Hleza and Elvis Chipezeza producing several important saves. And just as the match appeared headed for a goalless draw, Kanyisa Khatebe struck in

0: fifth minute. And of course, of stoppage time to hand Milford a crucial win and send the home supporters into celebration. The result, it moves Milford into the top of the playoff standings on 6 points from two matches, while Magesi remain on 3 points. Cape Town City are bottom of the table without a point and now face a must-win encounter against Milford in Cape Town on Saturday. Well, number one, Aryna Sabalenka admitted that she felt like she wanted to quit tennis after suffering a stunning quarterfinal exit at the French Open. Sabalenka appeared to be cruising into the semifinals after taking the first set and opening up a commanding lead against Diana Schneider. However, the Belarusian was unable to close out the match despite leading 6-3, 5-3 and eventually suffered a dramatic collapse. Now, Schneider mounted a remarkable comeback to win 3-6, 7-5, 6-0, booking her place in the Roland Garros semifinals and producing one of the biggest upsets of the tournament. And here's Aryna Sabalenka.
1: No thoughts, no emotions. Just want to quit tennis right now, but we'll see. We'll see in a few days. Hopefully I'll get back on track mentally.
0: That's Aryna Sabalenka after, of course, falling out there in the semifinals of the French Open at Roland Garros. Let's wrap things up here. South African rugby stars are dominating the Vodacom URC lead lineup with 9 players earning places in the team of the season. The Stormers and Bulls, they lead the way with 3 representative each, including top try scorer Ivan Roos and leading point scorer Sasha Thienbegum Gomezulu. The Lions are represented by Ruan Venter, Kwan Horn, while Oster wing Werner Kok completes the South African contingent. And the elite lineups were selected by a media panel across all 5 URC territories, recognizing the competition standout performers during the regular season. More headlines just after 7 o'clock.
2: Why does it seem like most tennis players are unhappy? I mean, if Sabalenka is unhappy, can you imagine where Naomi Osaka would be?
0: Emotional, maybe I'd say. I mean, it's a game of tennis. You lose, you win. If she had won this one,
2: she wouldn't be talking about quitting.
0: Not necessarily, no.
2: Interesting.
0: No.
2: Anyway. Right, Morning Sports TV, a question, please.
0: 0762602815, our WhatsApp line. We are on the Uconnect app, social media at UFM898. It's Breakfast with You. We get into the Morning Sports Trivia question. I'm looking for the general. There was a man in the PSL called the general. I don't know. Do you remember? Are you getting any?
2: No, actually.
0: No bells are ringing.
2: No, not
0: nicknamed at all. The General. He is Zimbabwean. He's a legend, regarded as one of the greatest defensive midfielders in PSL history. Spent a decade marshalling the midfield for Kaizer Chiefs, and currently the team manager of Caps United. Who's this man that we're looking for?
2: Alrighty. You didn't say the navigator, you said the general.
0: The general.
2: All right. Yes. And this was a Chiefs general, to be more specific.
0: Spent most of his time at Kaizer Chiefs, yes, marshalling the midfield here. Almost a decade at Kaizer Chiefs. And as things stand, he's the team manager of Caps United.
3: Could it be Tinashe Nangomashi?
0: Is it Tinashe Nangomashi? That's a good one, by the way. Right. That's a really good one.

0: reuniting are very slim. I mean, Pori's a millionaire over how many times, we don't know. The other guys, really, I don't think they're up to it. Featuring Speedy on this one, Ungowam. You know, our men and women in uniform, all colors, starting with the blue. You will know this. Along the way, some of us, we believe that it should be a death penalty accompanied with killing a police officer, honestly. Because if they kill you, what chance do we stand, yeah? The army, the nurses as well, everyone who has to wear uniform going to work, we truly appreciate it. And thank you for your service to our country. Trust you me, we wish we could say this every day. 6:30 now. 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
2: President Cyril Ramaphosa urges foreign nationals to obey the country's laws, and residents are cautioned against the use of heating devices as the cold weather sets in. 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
3: Let's take another look at your roads this morning. Driving through Rustenburg, we are still looking at queuing traffic on the D108 eastbound, and there's some heavy congestion on the R104 at the Rudan intersection. Driving through Klerksdorp this morning, Main Reef Road, Goeie Kopanantengli, Liam Hay Street will delay you a bit there. There's some congestion on Chris Hani Road, Goeie Kopanantengli, Ian Street. Driving through Potchefstroom, there's some queuing traffic on Nelson Mandela Drive. This is heading towards the Governor Mbeki intersection. And Hauleko Mafikeng, heavy traffic on Shepherd Street. This is at the Nelson Mandela Drive intersection. If we have missed anything, do let us know on the WhatsApp line 076-260-2815.
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4: Team manager at Caps United spent nearly a decade marshalling the midfield at Kaizer Chiefs, known as the General. This man is a Zimbabwean football legend. Do send your answers on 076-260-2815.
0: You didn't ask me.
4: Hey, you've been raising your hand. The excitement.
0: Very excited.
4: Let's hear it.
0: Tinashe Nongomasha.
4: Tinashe Nongomasha.
0: Without a doubt, one of the most gifted midfield players to come out of Chiefs. And Chiefs has had a lot, by the way. For every position, Chiefs have had star players. But he, you know, along with the likes of Sabo Tabamoki.
4: Oh, Tziki.
0: Yeah, and the likes of Jabulani Mendu at a different time, Wellington Manyati as well, Umtagalaswa. He, you know, he's in that legion of great midfielders.

0: the Chiefs. I hope I'm right.
1: Do you agree?
2: Good morning.
3: Hi, Libuaka, the general. Father.
0: All right.
1: Sunshine Watlamaba Palaka.
0: Yes.
1: But is that the correct answer, though? We'll find out.
4: Morning, breakfast team.
0: Sure.
4: Answer for today, ki Tinashe Nengomash. Dango.
0: Hey, Tada.
1: Good morning, breakfast team. Lee DeHaunt. Answer for this morning is Tinashe Nengomash. A message from Ernest. Mano, let's hear from you.
5: Good morning, breakfast team.
1: Good morning.
5: Kane and Black, Karabo over Tlanalone, Kitinash and Ngomashe, Kalewoha, Kimano Momafiking.
0: I love Mano. Mano is just forthright.
1: Yeah.
0: Hobola Laton, I would Nikuro Utamalit.
1: Yeah.
0: Yeah.
1: Would you like a plan?
6: Morning. I'm only going to Tinash Washington Ngomashi.
0: Oh, yeah.
6: I don't know. Dango.
0: What a player, eh?
7: Over Tanali Tenash, the General Nengomash. Tenash Nengomash. Happy Thursday.
0: Likewise, brother.
1: Happy Thursday.
8: Good morning, team. Get Durgo Makabi Kronik Nahana Lola Lakat Tenash Nengomash.
0: Come across him.
9: Good morning, Pep. Good morning, Kone. Good morning, Sunshine.
1: Good morning, Hala.
9: The answer you're looking for is Tenash Nengomash.
0: Vogamakos.
10: Morning, breakfast team. Motsamiko le mo lebeletseng ka jeo ke Tinashe Washington Nongomasha. Ke ene a itsagale ka the general ko Kaizer Chiefs. Ke Jamie Lupi ka folera.
0: Eitala.
1: Thank you, Jay.
11: Oh, Sunshine. Tinashe Nongomasha. But I have to mean, I think you might have confused people because did you go Modis and I be general?
0: Yeah. He's not Zimbabwean.
11: Sure. But again, I know we are Tinashe Nongomasha, man. Monza team.
1: Monza.
11: Hope you guys are good. Man, have a lovely day,
0: Batum. Thanks a lot.
1: We love you too, man.
12: Monzas. Arudumele. Rapele rape.
0: Twice.
12: Au, ubuaka Tinashe. Tinashe nengo mas.
0: Tinashe.
12: Kere nilete general, ya Chiefs.
1: That's always anticipating you repeating your answer after. Yeah.
0: I'm always expecting you to repeat everything you say. I got to hape le hape monai.
13: Good morning, team. It's Impalele Okinan Kiakwalaping.
1: Yeah?
13: And I remember vividly, Ganakwayo, Moshi Netogral had to decide Hasimulahu, Hotlakhela Nengomash. I still remember that. Jesse number 8. Tinash Nengomash.
1: Well, everybody gets a point. You get a point. Look under your seat. Everybody gets a point. Good morning.
0: Everybody's getting one. You get a point.
1: I don't have the Oprah money. It needs a little bit of money.
0: like you would say if you had Oprah money. Well, I do.
1: Oh.
14: Wink, wink, nudge, nudge.
1: Yeah.
0: In my dreams. Imagine Oprah money. But I wouldn't give a gilaha.
1: Why not?

0: So a guy's asking this question with you, how many drinks?
1: What's your answer? Won't even have the time of day to ask me that question. I will walk away. Yo.
0: Mukwane, how many drinks?
2: Just a smile and a wink is enough.
0: Yeah?
2: Let's go!
1: But that was harapo.
0: Yeah, Matatia. We thought about it. They're selfish. They're taking everything of yours.
2: Sunshine. Wow.
1: Yes.
2: Actually.
1: They'll bam bam kunzi.
0: Yeah.
3: And apparently the security does not stop them when they leave your complex with your stuff because you came in with them, I hear.
0: Yeah. That's the thing.
3: I thought, what a tricky situation.
0: No,
3: Marlon, no, because no one me peto, it's a mwam peto sting. Like mwam peto guy.
0: It's Miguel with Kendrick Lamar. How many drinks? 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
5: 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In tune with you.
0: Oh, I have to say this. We have just finished the show on Monday and I needed to go to a Buildit Kotlabani. And I was there just before 9:30. It's a couple of minutes away. And I walk in and they playing UFM very loud. Raleboha, Buildit Kotlabani. Nice one. Right. It's time for us to play that movie, the emoji edition of Guess the Movie, Sunshine.
1: So last week we had a little bit of an oopsie and our reveal played before the clue.
0: Yeah.
1: And I was told that it was too easy.
0: Oh.
1: So this week, Kijimile, and I'm back with a vengeance. All and right. I'm here to test your pop culture knowledge.
0: All right, here
1: we go. We are playing Guess the Movie, the emoji edition. And what I'm going to do first is give you a set of emojis, and then I'm going to give you the clues.
0: Okay.
1: So you can send your answers on the WhatsApp line, 076-260-2815. Our first emoji is a house.
0: A house?
1: Yes.
0: Okay.
1: Second emoji is a top hat.
0: What's a top hat?
1: So it's like a fedora, but it has a longer body.
2: The English ones?
1: Yes.
0: Give Guanella Paul Kruger.
1: Yeah.
0: Yeah.
1: Yes. Yes. Exactly. Mm-hmm. And then we have a squirrel.
0: Okay.
1: Then we have a

0: golden ticket.
1: All right.
0: Yes, those are the four emojis.
1: Squirrel.
0: Yes.
2: Ramush.
1: Alvin is a chipmunk. Is it, what's the difference anyway between a chipmunk and a squirrel?
0: Shorter bodies.
2: Oh.
0: Yes, shorter bodies.
3: So are you saying Alvin is a squirrel?
0: No, Alvin is a chipmunk.
3: Yeah, it's a chipmunk.
0: Yes.
3: Okay.
0: So those are the four emojis, the golden ticket, the house, the top hat, and the squirrel.
1: A house is a random emoji, Sunshine. Everybody has got a house.
3: Even Shrek's got a house.
1: Yeah.
0: Shrek has a house.
1: Yeah. He's an ogre, but he's got a house.
3: He's got a house.
0: Doesn't he have like...
1: When they had kids with Fiona, where do they live? In Shrek's house.
3: Yeah.
0: Oh, okay. No.
1: Remember in the jungle?
0: Yes, I was going to talk about that. The swamp. They live in the swamp, but they have like a little cave.
3: That's
0: that has a door.
3: That's a house.
1: That's a house.
3: That's a house by our standards.
0: Okay. Okay. My clues are, there are five children that are chosen for a very exclusive experience, but not all will be leaving, but not all of them will leave with the prize at the end of the day. This is directed by Tim Burton, and the movie combines fantasy, quirky characters, a mysterious businessman with an unusual childhood story.
3: So this Tim Burton would have directed Johnny Depp in Edward Scissorhands.
0: Yes.
3: So
1: when you mentioned Johnny Depp, is Johnny Depp in the movie?
3: We don't know.
0: I cannot confirm nor deny.
3: Yeah, we don't know.
0: And this entire adventure is started with our main character discovering a gray hair.
3: On themselves or on
0: themselves? They have a perfectly manicured bob.
3: Okay.
0: And once he was maintaining the bob.
2: A bob?
0: Yes. He discovered a grey hair.
1: Is this character pale?
0: Yes, he's pale.
1: With a top head.
0: Yes.
1: And a bob.
0: Top. Yes.
1: Does he have like a long trench coat?
3: Stop.
0: Is it not a dust coat?
1: Something like that. Is it reddish?
3: He's salivating.
0: It's not red.
3: You have to stop him.
0: Okay.
3: I know where he's
0: red.
3: Going. You have to stop him.
0: It's not red.
3: All right.
0: And one final clue I can give you is that there are little, this one is going to give it away, little people in different colored suits throughout the movie.
1: Snow White?
0: No.
1: And the Seven Dwarfs?
0: No.
3: Okay.
0: No. That's enough clues that I'm going to give you.
3: All right. Can you imagine this character who discovers gray hair? Oh, if it was me, I wouldn't even be at work because there'd be so much to discover. Look, there's another one. There's another one. No, look. Right. You think you know the movie? We gave you the emojis and whatever clue that comes with it. We know this is really down your alley. You know these movies better than we do. What do you think?
4: Morning, guys. Morning, guys.
1: Good morning.
4: Wedzi, I'm just shooting my shot.
3: Yeah.
4: Okare Khomo ke Charlie and the Chocolate Factory. Oh, ke Willy Wonka. Yeah, Willy Wonka, the Chocolate Factory. Something like that. Katle Khomo mafiki.
1: Katle Khomo.
4: Those little people are called Oompa Loompas.
3: Katlego we ratata tsamaya we take a stock switch mo tseleng.
5: One breakfast team, the movie is Skinks. The chocolate factory. Yeah, it's the chocolate factory.
3: Rata the way we bitsang ka teng ngwana go ga, it's not chocolate, ke chocolate.
1: Yeah.
3: We tsana le nna wena.
6: Morning, breakfast team.
1: Good morning.
6: I jugu yone thata. But I'm gonna take a wild guess. I think it's Charlie in the Chocolate Factory. Yeah, thank you. Ke dirile modise e ke Malome Skof mo tlhabane. Tango.
3: Malome Skof ga o fetse bo ipotsa, what was I doing watching that movie?
1: Good morning, Sunshine. The movie you're talking about is Willy Wonka. This is a space cadet from Koma Hiking. Somebody says this is too easy, Sunshine. Here's a voice note.
7: Good morning.
1: Good morning.
7: The moment she said golden ticket, I was like, this has to be Charlie in the Chocolate Factory. It has to be. I think it is. Thank you.
3: What happened You're to thinking. People watching mafia movies, adults watching mafia movies, or, you know, Saving Private Ryan? Hey, you guys are running around here with the Charlie and the Chocolate Factory. Nah, man.
8: It's Harry Potter. You are looking for Harry Potter.
0: Perhaps.
3: Harry Potter.
0: Perhaps, maybe.
3: Yeah, Prince Harry. This whole movie is about Prince Harry.
9: Good morning, everyone. My name is Obie Miller, and I think the movie you are talking about is Charlie's Chocolate Factory.
3: Is it Charlie's Chocolate Factory or Charlie and the Chocolate Factory?
1: It's Harry Potter.
10: Sir Philip Afitu,
3: sure.
10: I'm happy. To cooperate Charlie and the Chocolate Factory.
1: Tango. Hello, Kevin, guys. It's Harry Potter.

0: actually.
1: Hello, my name is Osiko. I think
2: there are five children that are chosen.
1: It's the Charlie and the Chocolate Factory, the movie that's called.
3: Yeah, that's it. That's
4: morning,
3: it.
4: Breakfast team. My name is Lekomo Tobi. The movie that you're talking about is Charlie and the Chocolate Factory. Have a great day.
3: Thank you. The kids were like, hey, these adults. Hey, mom, just pass me the phone. Let me use your phone. Let me call in. These adults are getting these clues wrong.
5: Kevin, nobody mentioned flying with brooms, casting spells.
3: Round spectacles and whatnot. No.
5: Says, I did not wait for, what is it? Clues.
6: Yes.
5: Well.
3: Yeah, well. All right. Shall we play a clue?
6: Yes. One last clue for them.
3: All right, here it is, and it goes a little something like this.
7: Good morning, Starshine. The Earth says hello. Dear guests, greetings. Welcome to the factory. I shake you warmly by the hand.

0: Oompa Loompas, is it the little figurines? I think they got popular sometime last year. Kind of freaky though. If you remember, Boosie, she had one on her bag.
1: La Boo-Boos.
0: Oh, that's a La Boo-Boo.
1: Yo, that thing is so scary.
0: Oh, I thought when Oompa Loompas, I thought that La Boo-Boo. Do you know La Boo-Boo?
2: Samantha it's
0: this little doll, but it's so scary for some reason. Yes, it actually looks
1: and
0: like
1: you buy
0: it
1: clothes also.
2: Wow.
0: Okay.
2: So what does that doll have to do with our movies? Are those the little
0: I
2: characters?
0: The Oompa Loompas.
1: He thought that a Labubu was an Oompa Loompa.
2: Oh, okay. So no relations.
1: No.
2: Alright. Right, it's guess the movie, the emoji edition. We've given you quite a few clues there, and we even played you a clip. Are we revealing now or taking one last one?
0: Let's take one last one.
3: Morning breakfast team.
2: Sure.
3: The movie, this last two gave it away. Get the Oompa Loompas. Yeah, it's Charlie in the Chocolate Factory with the flying elevator and all that. When Mr. Willy Wonka went to see his father for the first time to see a dentist. His father is a dentist. His uncle Jim would go from Howard Dango.
2: We're hoping you tell us more about the father because you seem to know so much about the movie. So is it Charlie and
1: yes,
2: the Chocolate Factory?
1: The movie that we are looking for is Charlie and the Chocolate Factory.
2: Right.
1: And Willy Wonka ran away. When he came back, the whole building wasn't there. The building that his father was in, where his surgery was and where the home was, was not there.
2: Why was he running away, Willy Wonka?
1: Because he wanted chocolate and the dad did not allow it because he was a dentist.
2: Okay.
0: Oh.
2: There we go. Yeah. Oh. That report was proudly brought to us by Sunshine.
0: Wow.
2: Yeah. Yeah, you'll wow the whole morning. Yeah. It's 10 to 7.
1: Spirit of Praise All-Stars is finally coming to Sun City, Bokgoni Bophirima. Experience a powerful reunion concert featuring some of the finest and past and present SOP members. 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This is on the 6th of June, 2026 at the Sun City Super Bowl from 6 p.m. Tickets are available at CompuTicket from 350 Rand, ranging all the way up to 595 Rand. 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

0: like a meeting of superpowers. Ken Phonik, Black Coffee remix on this one, Masingita. Masingita means what?
1: Masingita, is it as a mantra? Let me just quickly double check. Yeah. But I think you asked me this before.
0: Yeah.

0: have, and as soon as you tell me, I forget.
1: Right? Yeah. But I remember also giving an answer.
2: Unoro Furile that time, though.
0: Possibly.
2: Unoro Furile.
1: Oh, Masanchai. How do you figure?
2: Unoro Furile.
1: Miracles, wonders. Masingi.
0: Masingi.
1: Chikwembusha Masingi.
2: When I was mad.
1: Chikwembusha Masingi.
2: Chayena.
1: Chama Singi. In church, we sang this.
0: Wait till the guy rang. Rakatisa album, Munyana man.
1: Who voiced this thing?
2: Yeah,
0: what voice? Maybe when I was Abina as well.
2: Roba mo cover art.
1: The dancing part, maybe I can.
0: The singing as well. I think the singing would work.
1: No man.
0: Yeah, like when I go to Miara Maposa Yamba, hole ba tantole ka kwa le kwa.
1: Let me tell you, if I could sing, if I could sing,
0: yeah. Mar khona le AI aker.
2: You go see the real me.
1: You go him.
0: Ba go khona le khang ne re batla go meka mekana le yona ya anong bana ga ba robala. 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
1: ba foloseng klare no
0: e tla ba tlhela
1: the rest of the way
2: ba tla ba bo
0: tla ke ba tlhela lefoko ka pejana o tla tlhaloganya gore ntlheng e ba tla bana ba robetse celibacy
1: celebration
0: ba ba itimang monate more and more people are openly choosing celibacy, whether for religious reasons, for personal growth. I don't know how that aligns with personal growth. We play satlala where you're growing, you know, healing after a relationship, or simply because they want to focus on themselves. Kapichana hela, el haomo folosa before aku vuta. Mama, what is celibacy?
1: That's why girl celebration.
0: But
1: then they get to school and you know. Oh.
2: New word today. Celibacy.
1: I take that back.
0: Is celibacy a sign of self-discipline, personal preference, or it's simply not realistic for most people? I'm gonna say it's not realistic. It depends how long.
1: It depends also why, I feel. Because I understand some religions sort of like require it. I know ko boyeni, there's a period where it's santsutsi 7 days ya go ikilela, for example. I don't know if we can consider something like that celibacy.
0: It is, in a way, right?
2: Not abstinence?
0: It's abstinence, but yeah.
1: Yeah, but for that 7 days, you are celibate. Hey. No?
2: Anyway, cold showers are a real thing.
0: Cold shower?
2: Yes.
1: Oh. When imizwa tend to get out of hand, right? So that you can stay celibate. Take a cold shower.
2: Yeah.
0: For how long, though?
2: Every day of your life.
0: What's the longest you've gone with a cold shower?
2: Why would I shower in the cold?
0: Oh, okay. Man, talk about skillful people.
1: Yeah.
0: Yeah. Is celibacy a sign of self-discipline, personal preference, or it's simply not realistic? Have you tried it? Maybe you know, you have a testimony with you where you went without. Let's get the news.
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4: Rustenburg 10, peaking at 21, Klerksdorp 11, Pretoria 6, both to 18 degrees. President Cyril Ramaphosa urges foreign nationals to obey the country's laws, and residents are cautioned against the use of heating devices as the cold weather sets in. Good morning, I am Tsego Fatsoletsie. President Cyril Ramaphosa says there's an urgent need to address the challenge of illegal immigration in the country. His comments come after the police warned that they would not tolerate acts of vigilantism or criminality against foreign nationals. Ramaphosa was replying to the presidency budget vote debate in Parliament.
5: We have seen how illegal immigration into our country can put pressure on our public services and undermine our efforts to create decent work for all. As announced in the State of the Nation address, government is taking decisive action to address this challenge. We are cracking down on violations of immigration laws. We are increasing our inspections of workplaces and prosecuting employers who violate our labor laws.
4: Emergency services have appealed to residents to exercise caution when using heating devices, as most parts of the country are experiencing cold and wet conditions. Authorities warned that with the drop in temperatures across the country, residents face severe risks of fatal house fires and carbon monoxide poisoning. Here's the City of Joburg EMS spokesperson, Robert Molaudzi.
5: our

0: residents are encouraged to continue to look after all heating devices, things like brazers or imbaula, heaters, not to leave them unattended while in use, so that we can be able to prevent fire incidents which might occur at home during these extremely cold temperatures. From our side as the City of Johannesburg Emergency Management Services, we remain on high alert, monitoring all seven regions of the city for any emergencies which might occur during these extremely cold and wet weather conditions.
1: In other news, the German ambassador to South Africa, Lesotho and Eswatini, Andreas Paschke, has defended the so-called just energy transition over criticism that it may cause the country not to be able to produce enough electricity while destroying jobs. Paschke, who is spearheading an alternative energy project with Sunparks, highlighted the benefits of this transition. Kaugelo Magolego reports.
2: The ambassador denies claims that Germany is promoting renewables while it is itself reverting to traditional energy sources.
3: That's not a true reflection of the fact. We also have embarked on a journey towards energy transition. In Germany, we are currently at 60% of renewable energy electricity supplies. Actually, we are going to phase out coal by 20. We have had our problems as we are having problems in South Africa, so it's not an easy journey. I mean, energy transition, because it touches social livelihoods, it touches jobs, and it touches also reliability of energy supply.
2: The next phase of the renewable energy project will see a bidding process by independent power producers seeking to partner with the two governments in the initiative. Kgaogelo Magolego, Newsnote, Pretoria.
1: Meanwhile, he admits that Germany did import South African coal while already pursuing the just energy transition.
3: 4 years ago, Russia stopped all gas deliveries, natural gas deliveries into Germany. So we were going down from, that was at the time, almost 40% of our energy supply. We had to replace it overnight. So that was a time when we were sourcing a little bit more of traditional electricity. So we imported a little bit more coal from South Africa as well. But, I mean, this has long since gone down again. So we are at much lower coal than we were like 10 years ago.
1: A recap of our leading story, President Cyril Ramaphosa urges foreign nationals to obey the country's laws. Headlines at 7:30.
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5: Andoni Raula is expected at Merseyside today to finalise his contract with Liverpool. And Milford have taken control of the PSL promotion relegation playoffs. These are more, 20 past 7.
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6: Let's take another look at your roads. Driving through Rustenburg, heavy traffic on Bowen Street. This is at the Beers Nodier intersection. We also have some queuing traffic going up the Helen Joseph Bridge. And please note that there's heavy traffic on the R510. This is due to a car accident there. So please do take caution and expect a delay there as well. Heavy traffic, Hauleko Bridge on Spoorweg Street. There's heavy congestion there. Van der Venter Street heading towards Hendrik Verwoerd Avenue will also delay you a bit there. Heavy traffic and Klerk stop on Joe Slovo Road, Koekopanandeng Central Avenue. Buffalstone Road at the Platan Road intersection will also add a delay onto your travel time. Driving through Potchefstroom, Nelson Mandela Drive at the James Moroka intersection, there's heavy congestion there. There's also some slow-moving traffic on Zen Street, Koekopanandeng, Ross Street. Hauleko Mafikeng, Gotsenaga Dorp via the R503 will delay you. There's also some heavy traffic on Modiri Molema Street, Koekopanandeng, Freiburg Road. If you have missed anything, do let us know on the WhatsApp line 076-260-2815 for UFM traffic in Nauru Rusengma.
7: Re bua ka mogolo wa go itima motshameko wa bagolo yong re sa itseng gore o kile wa itima ona wa ikilela ba ka pua seng ba reng ke celibacy. Yeah, motho a ipogisa. Is it a sign of self-discipline, personal preference, or it's not a realistic thing really to be going through?
4: You are not just waking up, you are leveling up.
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Every time I hear this song, I think of Tony Braxton, to be honest with you. It's a great collaboration here with Rodney Jerkins. Yeah, Burna Boy, Last at 9 minutes after seven. In tune with you on this Thursday. We'll come back to your voice notes. We want to hear your perspective, really. People do it for all different reasons. Others is for religious purposes. Others, you've just come out of a relationship that was challenging. You're trying to realign yourself so you become celibate. Is it a sign of self-discipline, personal preference, or it's just a waste of time, eh? I want to hear from you. 07626028815.

0: for me to get my flowers.
1: I was going to tell you guys that you know, there was a point in my life where I could rap like that, you know? But you know how work is. Then they have you reading news and doing business and stuff, and that stuff falls off, and it disappeared on me.
2: No.
1: I promise
2: no.
1: you. Eh?
2: No.
1: It's KO with Casper Nyovest and Supernova. TKZ, we're there, pala fala. A bit later on, we'll be speaking to a sports psychologist as we all breathe a sigh of relief. I believe Helman Mkhalel has been able to rejoin the team in Mexico. Let's speak to a sports psychologist to sort of give us an idea of what could be going on in the minds of all those players that are all the way there to represent us as South Africans. Yeah, 20 after 7, latest sport is coming up. And then afterwards, we'll take your voice notes about celibacy. We know, you've been there, you've done it, you had a valid reason. How did it go?
3: Fellow Northwest residents, farmers and all farm organizations in the province, we have a message from the Northwest Department of Agriculture and Rural Development. We know the current foot and mouth disease outbreak has brought many uncertainties, but we want to assure you that you're not alone in this fight. Our teams are on the ground, our veterinarians and animal health technicians are working tirelessly, and together we're making progress. Our vaccination campaigns are reaching more livestock, monitoring systems are stronger, and rapid response teams are ensuring no one is left behind. We urge all farmers and communities to remain vigilant. If you notice anything unusual in your animals, don't wait. Report it immediately to your nearest vet. Remember, stick to the movement rules, follow the guidelines, and let's stop the spread while safeguarding our agricultural sector. Together, we will rise above this outbreak. Let's build Northwest Province together.
4: So guys, I wanted us to talk about workplace bullies, man. Like, I had one at work. Yo, guys, for so many months, this lady made my life so difficult at work, hey?
5: You know, Musco Medical, don't use my cup. Yeah, okay. I have my own cup and wara. So I get another high the cup of elegant. Yeah. So I said, okay, get on my guy. I get like a Vixie more coping.
6: Yeah,
5: yeah.
7: You die. Not yesterday, today, you die.
6: So are you saying she must get Madubula?
5: No, I'm not saying Madubula jokes.
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9: Liverpool are expected to appoint Andoni Iraola as their new head coach, with the Spaniard due to arrive on Messi's side today to finalise and sign his contract. A verbal agreement was reportedly reached earlier this week, with a formal announcement from the club expected in the coming days as Liverpool move quickly to stabilise their managerial situation. Iraola is said to be planning to bring a trusted backroom team with him to Anfield, including Pablo De La Torre, Tommy Elphick, as well as Sean Cooper and Tom Webber. The appointment process has been led by sporting director Richard Hughes, who previously worked with Iraola during his time at Bournemouth and is believed to have played a key role in recommending him for the Liverpool job. The move comes after Liverpool parted ways with manager Arne Slot the past weekend, there with Iraola emerging as the clear front runner following an internal

0: review focused on playing style and long-term vision. Back at home on the football field, Milford FC, they've taken control of the PSL promotion relegation playoffs after a dramatic 1-0 victory over Magesi at the Mhlathuze Sports Complex in a tightly contested top-of-the-table clash. Both sides created chances but failed to find breakthroughs, with goalkeepers Phamandla Hleza and Elvis Chipazeza producing several important saves. Just as the match appeared headed for a goalless draw, Kanyisa Khadebe struck in the 5th minute of stoppage time to hand Milford a crucial win and send home supporters into celebrations. And of course, the result, it moves Milford to top of the playoff standings on 6 points from 2 matches, while Magesi remain on 3 points. Cape Town City are bottom of the table without a point and now face a must-win encounter against Milford in Cape Town this coming Saturday. Wrap things up here. Leinster and the Stormers will meet in a high-stakes United Rugby Championship semi-final clash at the Aviva Stadium in Dublin on Saturday, with a place in the final on the line. Both sides have built their success on forward dominance, defensive organization and efficient execution, setting the stage for a tightly contested encounter likely to be decided by fine margins. And one of the key battles is expected to come at scrum time, where the Stormers will look to impose themselves and secure a strong attacking platform. The Cape side have been among the most dominant scrummaging teams in the competition and delivered a powerful display against Cardiff in the quarterfinals, and with the match set to be played on natural grass rather than artificial turf. The Stormers' front row of the Neatling Fouche and Tukum Chunu, as well as Venon Matongo, will be eager to test themselves against Leinster's international calibre pack. And the outcome of the set-piece battle could play a decisive role in determining which side advances to the URC final. More headlines after 8.
1: Just a quick one. So what's the consensus in the studio about the celibacy thing? Before we open the floor to other experts, have you guys been celibate? How long was it for? What was the purpose?
2: Yes, I will not explain how long it was for, but I think it's just for like self-betterment. I think it's very necessary for you to think right.
1: Okay.
2: Yeah. It removes distractions.
1: We have to ask, because, you know, I was rejected last night and, you know, here I am. I can say I was celibate last night. And, yeah.
3: Right?
1: Yeah.
0: The last 24 hours, celibacy. Are there parameters towards considered celibacy or not? Like, do you need to have been by yourself?
1: Who are you asking? I don't play around with stuff like that.
0: Sunshine's been celibate, yeah. So I don't know. What's your take on that?
2: I think there should be a difference between celibacy and abstinence. Mm-hmm. Abstinence is not partaking, but celibacy is also not partaking. I think it comes into chat like a duration type of situation. Maybe for this amount of time you're abstaining, and then a prolonged amount of times then you have committed to celibacy.
1: Marike, ugare wena ubatlo compare tlala le hangamos.
0: Because it sounds like abstinence just simply means
2: beginner stage.
0: I was gonna say just simply means not partaking in the hanky panky.
1: Okay.
0: But celibacy means completely staying off. Like you know, this includes your thoughts, includes even self pleasure.
1: Yeah.
0: Because not partaking essentially could just mean you're not involved with another person, but yourself. I Ronald said at night.
1: Can't halele celebrating thing alone. You don't even think about it.
0: It's meant to be like that. I would assume, because you are completely abstaining from this thing, you know, thoughts and everything, but not partaking. It means yourself. If when you're alone, you can be handsome.
1: Yeah, that's up to you. If you celebrate right now, I'm gonna play a song. It's called Monate Toi. That's what you're missing out on.

0: Nele hela sesupo sa gore ba bangwe ba tja monate thwaka kwale. Tukusinganga on UFM. 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
2: Brown Mokgotsi to know his bail application fate today. And City of Matlosana addresses challenges at the Matlosana Fresh Produce Market. The full update is at the top of the hour.
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3: Let's take another look at your roads driving through Brits this morning. There's some heavy traffic on Spoorweg Street. This is heading towards Hendrik Verwoerd Avenue, as well as Van der Venta Street heading towards the R511 will delay you a bit. When you're driving through Klerksdorp, heavy traffic on Chris Honey Road. This is at the Ian Street intersection. We also have some queuing traffic on Buffelstern Road, where Kopananteng Leprotan Avenue. Driving through Rustenburg this morning, the R510 is heavily congested. This is at the Molopo Road intersection, as well as at the Middle Street intersection. There's also some heavy traffic on Nelson Mandela Drive at the Bosch Street intersection and Fatima Bayat at the Abbey Street intersection. Driving through Potchefstroom, heavy traffic on Tabombeki Drive. We are still looking at some queuing traffic on James Waroka Avenue at the Nelson Mandela Drive intersection. Our look at Mafeking Main Street heading towards Nelson Mandela Drive is moving slowly. There's also some heavy drop-off traffic on Shepherd Street as well as Albert Luthuli Road. This is heading towards the University Drive intersection. If we have missed anything, do let us know on the WhatsApp line 076-260 2815.
0: Well, nna ba holo mo puisano ya gompieno ga go gontsi gore tswalo ya ka itle go nna khutswanyane ka gore ga ke mothengana le go itima dilo tse leng gore di botlhokwa mo botshelong. 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
3: So celibacy is the lifelong choice to remain unmarried and to abstain from sexual relations and to devote yourself fully to God and the ministry. If you're doing it in the religious sense,
4: they have been misusing it. I had a feeling.
3: And then abstinence, on the other hand, it refers to refraining from activities temporarily or for a specific purpose, such as prayer or fasting or any other religious situations. So this is in the religious context.
0: So you can't say kahorba ako hana.

0: I am celibate.
1: Yes, you can't.
2: And it sounds like you can't say you're celibate if it's not tied to any form of religion. Because it sounds like you need to be a monk, for example. You need to be a nun to be celibate.
1: But you can't be celibate without the religious context.
2: Can you be celibate for 3 months? Because it says here, deciding to
0: 3 months.
2: Not life be long. Lifelong.
1: So celibate ki kinako. Abstinence is temporary, celibate is lifelong.
2: So 3 months as a celibate.
1: No,
2: you're
1: abstaining.
0: Pakolola itur di part se dingwa ga di sabere ke swidi a rusam. Mmai,
2: to pa.
1: Ke tadi moto, tadi motor karafel.
2: Eh, awu di bubi.
0: Rona ba ngore na le pizza metsene.
1: I'm a child, guys.
3: Eh, abshen UFM.
0: Eh, so nice.
3: Masingita ebito la munhu ke libitso la motho Masingita.
0: That's
3: just a name. Are ke tla go betha ke o bolaya, nta ku bane ku tlaya. Yeah, I la roca UFM. Ke Mr. Hlengani olo wa Baiskiria UFM.
0: I saw. Na kentsa ngofu wena Mr. Hlengani. Yeah. Ka bua tse dingwe.
1: Se fedile dictionary fedile.
0: Fedile. Ha go tle kere ehe. O tsore tlhaela.
4: Good morning morning team.
0: Madume raitso.
4: Heartbreak has made me result into trying to be celibate.
1: Okay.
2: Trying.
4: You have a clear mind. Mudimu, when you pray, balele na face to face. So. Face to face. Who do I like nobody's business? When I let a look, when I have tried it, but I only lasted for 4 months. That's a long time. Yeah, love us, yeah.
0: Love us. 4 months, sir. Samente sekebesele momola lengwa ka 4 months. O ka nkemisetsa traffic offense, we'll end up fighting.
2: And your name is Lovers.
0: Four months.
1: But guys, he's saying he had clear mind within that time.
2: Hey, so what are you doing about 4 months? Mm-mm. Sunshine for 1, 2, 3, 4 months.
1: That's what, 120 days?
2: January, February, March, April.
1: Think of it in days, 120 days. That's
0: very
1: not a lot.
2: Wow.
5: Me, I abstain. Mm. I don't get celibate. I just wait for somebody I like, you know. I'm not into this whole hookup culture thing.
1: Oh.
5: You know, so yeah, if I like you now, I'm doing it. But if I have nobody I like, then I'm not doing it.
0: Yeah, well, that's it. This is discipline. Yeah, this is discipline.
1: Isn't that normal?
0: Hey.
1: Anyway.
0: Hey, you must be careful about normal.
2: In South Africa.
0: Usukhela kubolele swe ba bangwe.
1: Hey.
6: Good morning, breakfast team, my people.
0: Hello, team.
6: I just wanted to say thank you for making my day with this beautiful song, my all-time favorite.
0: Cool.
6: Today, I just want to say, Ginalilona, at all times, great show as always. Anonza, Mom of Town. Love you guys.
0: Thanks, Anonza.
2: Good morning, breakfast team. Yo, guys, libua kantongwe emonate. I don't think I can deprive myself that delicious act a yalo. And my husband just asked me, are bua, I think bua khona. Am I sandita? Are bua khona na? Then said yes. I'd say
1: bua khona na.
0: Are ke kelaidwe. Baro kwata ko di mo fela
2: isengota. She sent another text. So the husband just asked me, gore a o ka khona na?
0: Oh, I see.
2: Then said, then I said yes about tsega. Kilaile ba re o kwata go di mo fela e seng kotla. Oh.
0: So basically ga ba molaya ba mo retse ba re ngwana ke o kwata go di mo he. E seng kotla. Gore a gore ga ba reka go mining le ga o kwatile wa tiro ngwana.
2: Underground.
0: Ehe.
1: Wow.
0: O mo kholuti.
1: Wow.
2: What with that sunshine?
7: Letting it's difficult,
0: dieting,
7: but it's worth it. Because I remember I once went a period of 5 years because I was in this spiritual journey.
0: Kevin.
7: And so I happened to get a single, so it was so easy. And yes, I wasn't laboring with my hands. It was very difficult, but worth it, man, because like it comes really benefits at the end of the day.
2: Sorry. I heard hands, bakholong kutwile. I didn't catch it.
1: Laboring.
0: Eh, ona chalo sa fela for self service in his say what he used to do.
2: Ona se hands on.
0: Ona se hands on.
1: Oh, wow. Ibatong.
0: Ona se hands on.
2: For 5 years.
1: I'm just a girl, hey.
0: 5 years. five

0: years, eh?
1: Still have a whole lot of good. It was very difficult, but worth it, man, because like it comes really benefits at the end of the day, you know. But I wouldn't recommend it if another mochi, because it doesn't mucho ability belaye, you know.
0: Yeah.
1: So yeah, man, it's worth it. If you want to get into that journey, I advise you do.
0: Marasim 5 years, Kevin. 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
2: live and direct.
0: Ke teng ga ke bodi parara bua le nna maro swa nkopa gore ke tlogele di cricket.
3: Morning breakfast team.
0: Base woman.
3: Hope you are well today.
0: O ka rotswa kwa
3: wa. As usual. I'm calling to you guys. Can you please buy me the blankets for winter? Please.
2: Electric blanket? Is that what we were talking about earlier?
4: Mm.
2: She then sends a message and says, I got into it accidentally. Almost 4 months of my life has changed dramatically. Oh no, she got into an accident.
0: Okay, that's anyway. A bit confusing. Yeah. Please, yeah.
2: Here's a message. I used to go a year without, and it was refreshing. Nah, I loved it. Khape, it wasn't. I wasn't in any relationship, so it helped. Good morning, breakfast team. Ke katla go itumeleng ko podumo.
0: Yeah, no, ke a le tlotla bagolo. 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

0: with Yanga, Mganga Tomanene, and MT by any means necessary. Just gonna put it out there. Somebody needs to help this MT young man manage his personal space. You know, that whole drama with his wife has been going on for too long, and he's such a talented guy. And in other news, I want to send a special good morning to Minister Pak Stau. If you're not aware, he tested positive for COVID-19. You know, and that's really scary. I mean, how did they get there? You know, you got flu, Minister. You got flu. Let's test. Whoa, well, then it's COVID-19. I hope he recovers. It's still lurking around, that COVID-19. Horrible thing that almost killed me. Really, almost did. Yeah. So let's go back to your voice notes and hear about your escapades when you were trying to be celibate.
1: Good morning, team. Loving the show. It's 4 years in and counting, and I aim to push it even further. Healing and connecting spiritually.
2: To heal and to connect spiritually.
0: Does it take 4 years?
2: It takes as long. Healing is not linear.
0: Hey.
1: Another one says, good morning, team. Not since after the divorce, I decided to abstain. So, setse e le 4 months now. Le ha motho a re o tshwara di peace job. Ke maka fela. Because setse ke tlwaetse go ira.
3: That only applies when you rooted in religious vows, or rather belief systems you set for your own self. Morogo kampo go thuntsa di cricket go overrated.

0: lete bagaetso kana go atle go nne le tlala ka mpolone le shekere
1: yeah
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2: yeah
0: le nkutlile bagolwa ke le ntlhalogantse tlholang sentle
2: mana
0: mo mafikeng
2: ke le go bye
3: good morning, the breakfast team. Tota topic e batla bana. Although hakitsi, is there a difference between abstinence and celibacy? Okay, for me, I think abstain, you choose to abstain from kang elager before marriage.
2: Or before that, marriage?
3: That's a personal choice.
2: Okay.
3: And then celibacy, khansi, iaka religion. Gore, o chusa go dira yalo because of religion or tradition ya gago. So now, honestly, the two, ina le go confuse between celibacy and abstinence. But I think abstinence is a personal choice and celibacy has to do with your traditional belief. Lotlang correcta ha ke lo rombotsa di kgosigadi yo ra molema ko mahikeng.
2: Are la bogetse tswaelo maitsho tse dintsi tlabele maka o e tlhalosepila wa re celibacy tsa male celibacy.
1: Yeah.
2: Re go tlile.
4: Good morning breakfast team.
2: Madume maitsho.
4: I'm on 5 months now.
1: 5 months?
4: That's not...
1: Okay, hold on.
4: Good morning, breakfast team. I'm on 5 months now.
1: 5 months, yeah.
4: Without nothing. No DJ, no nothing. No playlist, no nothing. On 5 months. Fully so.
1: By choice?
2: Yeah, no, Ira, my choice change a little into.
5: She doesn't sound happy.
2: Little 5 months in Kasike. Hanka, Kerankika, never. It's 10 to 8. Thank you for waking up with us on UFM.
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0: You take this song and you play Zinjazam by TKZ. The grit is the same. Tear gas, go away. Please don't. We want to talk to you about, you know, celibacy. Do you think it's a sign of self-discipline? Have you done it? Did you get the results? Is it a personal preference thing or it's simply not realistic?
1: Good morning, the breakfast team.
0: Good morning.
1: This thing is celibacy. Like culturally, it's horrible, but it's to go through it, especially how katoka fall like mulekan.
0: Okay.
1: I did it for about 4 years. But nigga very raw for 1 year. But after that, I was just in the norm of it. So I didn't try and do something else even after that. So I stayed celibate for 4 years. So, but you know, it's a good feel. Even when you get back to the game, I don't
0: Jehovah. 4 years, eh? I have such, you know, great respect for you. 4 years. Look, I mean, under a lot of pressure, I can push for 4 months.
2: Well, your respect has prompted a message that has come in and said, Eu chais chole eliletswai ki tatarik. Yeah, 4 years.
0: Could I still let see how they run?
2: No, see how they die.
3: Mm-hmm. Ah. Where did the first? I know, man. No. But do the level of I like Dina, guys. Wait. Let Kenny talk. He did DJ the playlist. It was not. I crazy. No, anyway, yo, but bar corner,
0: bar corner, yeah.
3: Machta, last bag is kana kana. I know. Now that phase, you go buy in pity and bakai.
0: As soon as you say, serafit.
3: Anyway, Isaac Mutau. Good, great show, guys. Bye.
0: Thanks, Isaac. Always good hearing from you. 3 minutes to eight.
4: Good morning, breakfast team.
0: Hello.
4: Abstinence, it's very, very important, guys. Especially we live in a world where we have to manifest what we want to achieve through the universe. So personally for me, I feel like if you want to achieve certain things, you need to abstain. I'm not saying like do it kapelo emashwa gore like yeah, stop. No, you communicate with your partner and say, you know what, I'm gonna

0: abstain from this because I want to pray over something erling that I want to do, you know. Celibacy, very, very in this time, people are getting sick. You try to wait for your person. And be fearful to that one person because of now, if you don't choose celibacy over dilodzalefatsi, di krikete, mirogo, le di chipsi. Okay, got like, why didn't you wait? And a long time is not really a long time, Bakholo. You can shift your energy to something else if you feel like I can get a muroho, get an activity, a hobby, something that's gonna shift your mindset from that. Because now, if you cannot handle or you're not getting it, then there's something wrong with you and you are in big shit. Sorry about that. Bye.
1: I'd like to apologize for profanity in that clip, as you can tell. She slipped. Had the tapelo. In na strong, how we timile, mukanyanwa kore madukhung.
2: And get hobbies.
1: Giving hobby a palang.
2: A coloring book, you know how fulfilling that is.
1: Coloring book, yes.
3: Morning, guys. Get a little to medicine.
1: Sure.
3: Hey, do my lamb bakul. No, na ke tswana le pet cash, malome pet cash, na le wena ra tswana. 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
1: Some bleed.
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3: 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Ke ka itse, hey, ke ka tenega batho. 4 years, 5 years, 4 months. 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No, ga gana, man.
1: Yeah, not specialist is adiote. Right, Music Roulette is on the way. We need your help once again to pick an anthem for this Thursday. Don't forget all the songs that you vote for. They get played on Friday in the last hour. That's coming up after the news.
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5: Rustenburg and Johannesburg up to 10 degrees, Potchefstroom 12. Brown Mokgotsi to know his bail application fate today. And the NPA lifts the suspension of the prosecutor in the Joe Sibanyoni case. Good morning, I am Tsego Fatsoletsie. The Johannesburg Magistrates Court is today expected to deliver the bail judgment of alleged political fixer Brown Mokgotsi. He's facing several charges, including defeating the ends of justice for allegedly staging his own assassination attempt in Fort Loras last November. Silva Sibiya reports.
6: Mokgotsi's attorney Makau Sekgatja maintains that the state does not have enough evidence to justify denying him bail.
7: The details of the mother, the details of the father, they've been placed in his affidavit. The state is very much equipped. We have intelligence in the Republic of South Africa that can actually easily locate the applicant if he disappears.
6: Prosecutor Tamim Bekana, however, continued to oppose the bail application.
8: I disagree with the amount. My submission, my counter submission thereto is that an appropriate amount would then be 100,000.
6: The matter was postponed on multiple occasions due to the state's inability to verify Mokgotsi's residential address. Silva Sibiya, News Note, Johannesburg.
5: The city of Matlosana local municipality in Klerksdorp says efforts are underway to address poor hygiene and other challenges at the Matlosana fresh produce market. It has acknowledged that some public restrooms at the market are broken, adding that their maintenance team is taking steps to fix them. Mutlaping Mudisa spoke to the MMC for Economic Local Development, Wesley Kang, on UFM NewsHour and found this report.
9: Kang says the concerns raised by the residents are being addressed while ensuring that locally owned small businesses also benefit from the market.
10: Our SMMEs we create a conducive environment for them at that level. Fresh produce. But subsequent to that, many of our stalls that we have in the entire city because bareka in a very reasonable price. But as the city, it also helps us in as far as the revenue is concerned because

0: tsa go kry-a ledi le e leng gore le re thusa ka di-infrastructure development projects e leng gore re na le tsone.
1: The market operates as a major regional hub where farmers sell their produce to buyers and retailers. Matlapi Modise, Newsnote, Rustenburg.
2: To this now, the Northwest Department of Agriculture views collaboration as a fundamental strategy for managing bush encroachment and promoting long-term agricultural resilience. Chief Director for Agricultural Support Services, Buthubile Pule, has urged the government, farmers and researchers to work together to address the challenge. Obakeng Muluswane reports.
3: Pule says research-driven interventions and knowledge sharing are essential to restoring rangelands lands and improving food production.
4: If the land is not used, it will respond in a different way.
3: She adds that sustainable agricultural practices will help strengthen resilience of farming communities and contribute to economic growth in the province. Obakeng Molosiwane, Newsnote, Rustenburg.
2: The Mpumalanga prosecutor in the Joe Sibanyoni extortion case, Advocate Mkhuseli Ndaba, is back at work. This after the National Prosecuting Authority, NPA, withdrew his suspension. Ndaba was suspended after failing to appear during court proceedings at the Kwaggafontein Magistrates Court last month. Here's NPA spokesperson Kaiser Kanyago.
5: The National Director of Public Prosecution, Advocate Ndimu Tibi, in consultation with the Director of Public Prosecution in Mpumalanga, Advocate Sonia Ntuli, directed that the letter of suspension in respect of Advocate Ndaba be withdrawn and that he be allowed to return to work. This is after they've considered the interim report that was presented to them. The decision to withdraw the suspension letter is based on verified version of Advocate Ndaba relating to his safety, and by the Office of Ethics and Integrity's view that Advocate Ndaba has cooperated with them and that there is no likelihood that he will interfere with outstanding investigation.
2: A recap of the top story, Brown Mokgotsi to know his bail application fate today. Final headlines at 8:30.
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7: Final look at your sports headlines this morning on Breakfast with you. Sipho Mbule is without a job. And Charles Leclerc has signed a contract extension with Scuderia Ferrari. These and more at 20 past 8.
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8: Let's take another look at your roads. Driving through Potchefstroom this morning, there's some heavy traffic on Forsman Street. This is heading towards the Ross Street intersection. Heavy traffic on Nelson Mandela Drive, especially at the Sol Plaatje Street intersection, heading towards Governor Mbeki Drive. When you're driving through Klerksdorp this morning, there's some slow moving traffic on Main Reef Road. This is at the Liam Hay Street intersection. There's also some queuing traffic on Ada Avenue heading towards Joe Slover Road. Driving through Brits Carroll, the Vet Street is heavily congested. When you're driving through Rustenburg, there's some heavy traffic on Kloof Road. This is leading towards the R24 intersection. Bethlehem Street, Lohanemo Garagatropo, heading towards Nelson Mandela Drive will delay you a bit. And still in the CBD Leeds Street, Leona is heavily congested. Retswalago Mafikeng, where there is slow moving traffic on the R503 Hotanagatropo. This is heading towards the Shepherd Street intersection. Freiburg Road at the Mudir Molema intersection, Leona Itzamaya Bonya. And when you're moving on First Avenue heading towards Nelson Mandela Drive, expect a delay there as well. If we have missed anything, do let us know on the WhatsApp line 076-260-2815.
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10: Alright, so we get to discover new music sometimes by listening to old music. And that's why I prefer, you know, from time to time, some of these remakes. They just make your listening experience to be a lot richer, yeah? I mean, I make an example with, you know, Black Box, song that was known as Get Down, I think it says something. I didn't even know it was an Earth, Wind & Fire original up until you went and did research. So this morning's music research, the theme is throwback remakes.
6: 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Welcome to Music

go la bone re tla tshela ka moso di vote ke tsa lona ke re you are the bosses gona le mystery song ga le gore tse pedi tsele ga di go khatlo ka nne wa tswahela wa rena I'll go for the mystery song la ga o sa itse gore ke feng it's happening it's something that you can enjoy yes you can vote on are we back on Facebook now yes our Facebook page at UFM 898 that's where the votes are being tallied this morning stick around for Ciara DJ Kent and even Dave Storm right now it's Wuhle one more step I know

0: Happy End, Dave Storm on UFM, 17 after 8. We're taking the last batch of your thoughts on celibacy. It worked for you, or you think it's a waste of time. You recommend it for other people. You wouldn't for these reasons. Let's hear from you.
1: Good morning, Breakfast Team. I'm one of those listeners that hardly participate, but this morning's topic is very personal. Therefore, I felt the need to share my experience.
0: Okay.
1: I was celibate until I was 19. I even had a celibacy ring from the silver ring thing engraved 1 Thessalonians chapter 4, verse 3 to 4.

0: with a wrong person is emotionally and spiritually draining. It could delay your personal growth. Bad auras and energies are draining. Enjoy the rest of the your morning. I like the last part, actually. Very, very, very important. Sometimes it can be emotionally and spiritually draining if you're with the wrong person. No, it can, really.
1: I mean, how are we to know? Some of us, like, we wouldn't know.
0: Nseko, Kunmonza team, it's been 5 years and I've gotten used to it. It was a personal choice, my healing phase. During this period, I prayed and do the O method manifestation. O method?
1: Scholastin. Proper education.
0: An O method giving.
1: Is it O or zero method? This could be zero. Like, I'm not doing anything in that department.
0: Nseko, please, before we make assumptions, because I might assume that O is the O in coconut, please clarify.
1: Eh, romela ka pele o tla kry le gore batho ba wina lotho ka yona o method eo ga o re bolelele kgang yo tlhakere.
0: Yo
2: bangani yo.
1: Eyo.
2: Le iketsa. 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He man, yang tena man. Jesu ke mo re. A di fitla mo ja ka le mwana fa. A ke na ntho tsa madia e mona ten table di di ting. Tanko, good morning luna. Yo, bangani.
1: Eyo, ke tla tlatsa fela re tla reng bagolo. Ke tsona tseo. We're going to be chatting to a sports psychologist in a moment, and also there's a matter, something that happened in Witikong that I would like for us to reflect on, especially for the students ba sekolo sele sa Witikong Secondary School. We have a problem in that area.
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0: We wrap things up here. London Pirates have decided not to retain midfielder Sipho Mbule after the expiry of his contract with the player, now officially a free agent. Mbule joined the Buccaneers on a season-long deal in July last year, which included an option to extend. However, the club opted not to activate a clause before May 31st deadline, following his 23 appearances across all competitions. And the decision comes after a dip in the 28-year-old's involvement during the second half of the season, where he gradually fell down the pecking order after returning from the Africa Cup of Nations tournament. His agent, Mike McCabe, confirmed that Orlando Pirates did not provide a specific reason for the decision, noting that clubs are not obliged to justify their choice when opting not to exercise contract extensions. But we know the rumors, and there's also the fact that his playing style did not necessarily fit well with the Orlando Pirates. He was thought to have been holding the ball for far too long, but outside rumors, allegedly, problem with the Bozela there. Anyway, let's leave it there. Stormers flank Paul de Villiers says that he's not focused on Springbok selection as he prepares for the biggest match of his career to date in the URC semi-final against Leinster in Dublin on Saturday. The 23-year-old

will feature in his first URC semi-final as the Stormers look to book a place in another final, with the Villas insisting that all attention within the camp is fixed firmly on the task at hand. He has emerged as one of the Stormers' standout forwards this season, earning praise for his work cut the breakdown and his ability to win crucial turnovers in tight matches. The Villas produced another strong performance in last week's quarterfinal win over Cardiff, where he made a key impact on defence and helped secure momentum at critical stages. And despite growing external attention around his form, the open side said that the squad is fully committed to the Leinster Challenge and treating it as the defining focus of their season. He describes the semi-final as a major opportunity and a chance for the Stormers to measure themselves against one of the strongest sides in European rugby. Wrap things up here in Formula One in the circuits. Ferrari Scuderia have secured the long-term future of Charles Leclerc after the Monegasque driver signed a contract extension that will keep him at the team until at least the end of 2028, while Ferrari's official announcement only confirmed that Leclerc had committed to the coming seasons. It is understood now that the deal runs for a further 2 years, with the possibility of an additional extension. Leclerc, who joined Ferrari back in 2019, described the team as a second family and says he was proud to continue his journey with Scuderia as they aim to return to championship-winning form. And the 27-year-old has been viewed as one of the cornerstones of Ferrari's long-term project, with the team continuing to build around him in the pursuit of a first driver's title since 2007. And Ferrari says the extension reinforces their commitment to stability and development as they target a return to top of Formula One alongside their star driver, Charles Leclerc. This is all your sports, more sports in the afternoon on the 326 Avenue with Kazi My Kazi. That's Morena Matsena. Alibisoki Kenan Black, the Blackjack, Kimukoni for breakfast with you sports. Good morning. He said that I blow his mind.

0: And how we roll on UFM. We promised you DJ Kent. Well, he's on the way. It's 28 minutes after 8 o'clock. Thanks for vibing with us this Thursday morning with Kanan Black, Ororise Mafora, Pat Cash, and, you know, we're with you. Yeah.
1: That was not the word to use.
0: I did it. I did it.
2: Nseko has explained what the old method of manifesting is. Okay. And I have to say, this is very interesting. So the O stands for orgasms. So basically, with a DJ set, Yaha Jomo alone, once you reach the peak, you start saying your wish list. If you're wishing for a car, a job, etc., during that moment, just before you get there, you speak all the good things. So I suppose for the gents, edging, I know it might be a term you're not familiar with, but I'm sure if you look it up, you'll understand what I'm saying. For the gents, I suppose, edging then, just before you shoot, that's when you say all of these things. 5 million, German car, this and that. And then that's the old method of manifesting.
0: Oferite.
2: According to Nseko, sorry.
0: Oferite.
2: Yeah.
1: Anyway.
0: It's just going to be difficult. I can imagine during that moment, and then you have to manifest stuff. Nah, it's not going to work.
2: He didn't have to do that.
0: Crazy. Okay, just pray normally, you know. Don't be putting...
2: I want to try it.
0: No.
1: No.
0: Well,
2: how will we know?
0: Go on and do it.
2: I think we have research. But how will we know if it works or not?
0: Just don't repeat it here again. Thank you. Let's move on. Top stories now at this hour. Just go on 8:30.
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4: Brown Mokgotsi to know his bail application fate today. And the NPA lifts the suspension of the prosecutor in the Joe Sibanyoni case. 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
1: Let's take a final look at your roads this morning driving through Rustenburg. There's some heavy traffic on the R510. This is just before the Molopo Drive intersection. Heavy traffic on the R24 at Kloof Road as well as on Merlin Street. When you're driving through Brits-Carol de Wet Street heading towards the R511, it's still heavily congested there. Klerksdorp, we are still looking at traffic on Main Reef Road at the Liam Hay Street intersection. Joe Slovo Road just before Matosana Mall, Leone, will add a delay onto your travel time. Heavy traffic in Potchefstroom on Nelson Mandela Drive. This is at the James Waroka intersection. There's some queuing traffic there once more on the Governing Biggie intersection on Nelson Mandela Drive. And how look at Mafikeng Sekame Street at the James Waroka intersection for Mega City will delay you a bit there. And there's also some slow moving traffic on Dr. Albert Luthuli Drive. If your next report will be from Jomo Monama on the 326 Avenue, for UFM traffic, Kenaururising Mafora.
0: If you take an opportunity to think and to remember a lot harder, you look at some of the things, or you try to reflect on some of the things you may have seen, but you made nothing of those things. Now that there's a matter in front of us, you may want to go back there and think a lot harder. Maybe we could be helping authorities. What am I talking about? This incident, Diako Buitekong, probably one of the most heartbreaking things you will hear. And that's why Don't Call Me Brother is important, so that we continue to be vigilant. I mean, for more than a week, I don't know if you've been following this, the Buitekong and Rustenburg communities, they searched desperately for answers. They were looking for Olebogeng Felicia Tagote. I hope I'm pronouncing her name correctly. 18 years old. She went missing on the 24th of May. And I'm sure on the 24th, we had just said something about Don't Call Me Brother to show you that, you know, we're dealing with an evil that doesn't take a day off. Olebogeng was last seen leaving Wigahong Secondary School after attending extra classes. A friend reportedly saw her that afternoon, but she never made it home. And it cannot be that no one saw anything. Somebody must have seen something. Her disappearance obviously sparked widespread search involving family members. Some community members came in as volunteers as well. Even the police joined in on the search. Hope remained alive that she would be found safe. But sadly, just yesterday, police confirmed that a body believed to be that of Olebogeng was discovered under the Buitekong Bridge. Now, I normally go to that part, but I'm not quite sure if I know where this bridge is. At this stage, authorities have not yet officially confirmed the identity of the deceased or released details regarding the cause of death. Obviously, investigations are continuing. And this is what breaks hearts, you know, across the country. It's a teenager, you know. She went to school. like all teenagers, yeah, family expected her to come

home. That's not too much to expect. You know, we sent our little one to school. She should come back. Yeah. A community would have, gone on a search looking for this young lady. Now they are mourning while waiting for answers. And those answers will never be enough. Yeah. And I'd like to urge all of us in that area, anywhere, maybe on the day you saw something, you thought it was nothing. Any clue that you can give to the police, yeah? Now, maybe on the day you were in the vicinity shooting videos, you know, of yourself, of the area, how it's changing and so forth, please go back and look at those images and those videos. Maybe there might be a clue there, yeah? Anyone from the school or neighbors that might know anyone that might have had any issue with her, to lead to her disappearance in this way. Yeah. Ulebogeng wasn't just a missing person. She was a daughter. And I think we need to personalize it that way. Somebody called her daughter. Somebody loved her very much. Still do, actually. She was a friend, a learner with dreams and a future ahead of her. All of that snuffed out by some individual we don't know. And, in all that, that behavior, you're still not brave enough to come out and say that I did it. This is really unfair, really, on everyone. I mean, if you knew you were at war, you would understand that civilians are not part of this war. But somehow someone is randomly picking on, young people in particular, the vulnerable, without them realizing it, and they end up going missing. This says also that we need to start doubling up on security. Speak to your daughters and your sons when they leave the house or when they go to school. Let them get into the habit of, traveling in packs, not alone. If you discover that your daughter is chatting to somebody on the phone that you don't know, please insist on wanting to know, because this is how our little ones are getting stolen from us at such a young age. Imagine 18 years old, a life ahead of you. Gentlemen, in particular, we need your help. We need your vigilance. You know, whoever did this must have confided in one other person. And let me tell you, you can approach police privately and give them all the information that can lead to an arrest. We need men that can help in this space. Yeah. Otherwise, you cannot call me brother. This is heartbreaking. But yeah, somehow the world has got to keep rotating like nothing's happened. Yeah. 25 to 9. When we come back, we speak to a sports psychologist. We try to reflect on, the happenings around Bafana Bafana. You know, traveling like that when you had to turn back from the airport and then next thing you're leaving, the next thing your assistant coach is not going, it's going to have an impact on your psychology. What sort of state are they in? And as a sports psychologist, what do you tell them in a situation like that? That's coming up.

0: not going to be a complete morning up until you hear Black Motion. Right now it's DJ Kent with Mo T and Don't Let Go. It's 20 to 9.
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0: Dumela ma Afrika Borwa, ra la mogela. Thanks for staying with us.
10: South Africa breathes a collective sigh of relief as Bafana has finally landed in Mexico for the 2026 FIFA World Cup. But the headlines over the 72 hours haven't been about tactics or necessarily training. They've been more about a massive administrative visa bungle. And that has left our national heroes grounded at the OR International, Tambo International Airport there. And while the paperwork is now sorted, the psychological damage of being stranded and missing crucial high-altitude training days and watching your assistant coach get left behind cannot be understated. And we just want to take a look at, some of these things that can affect, especially... the mentality of the players ahead of such a crucial tournament, which is the FIFA World Cup. And to unpack this morning, how this administrative chaos, of course, could have possibly impacted the players' minds just days before facing Mexico at the Exeter there, we are joined by sports psychologist Dr. Kidumetse Mashego. Good morning and welcome to Breakfast with you.
11: Good morning. Thank you for having me.
10: Dr. Mashego, how does an unexpected 24-hour airport delay, for an example, alter an athlete's mental state right before a major tournament such as this one, the FIFA World Cup?
11: You know, athletes prepare physically and both and mentally as well so that they can perform at their best, whatever it is that they are playing. And I mean, in this instance, you can imagine it can throw them off because it's things beyond their control. It's things that should have been, taken care of. So this can definitely impact, their mental fortitude. So they really need to tap into that inner ability to overcome the circumstances. So the captain and the coaches and, everybody who is there and the team members themselves need to

0: really dig deep to ensure that they're not impacted when they step onto that field. I mean, there's already a lot of pressure, you know, the fact that they've qualified and they are there, and there's so much pressure already in that, you know, they haven't been, you know, at this level of football in such a long time.
1: Yeah.
0: You know, it's just very unfortunate that this administrative issue had to hamper Bafana Bafana.
1: Mm. But athletes, especially footballers, do travel a lot. I imagine that, you know, especially psychologically, this is something that they would have been prepared for, not necessarily heading to the World Cup. And let's minus the delays. How do you keep them in that mental state to just make sure that even if you had to travel 2 days, 3 days in between to another country, you stay ready and stay fit?
0: It's very important to have some sort of routine for yourself as individual athletes, but also as the team, to ensure that you are able to, you know, remain focused, you know, towards the bigger picture, right? And to take it minute by minute, to ensure that every minute that you are on that field, that you are present, and mentally you are able to step up. It's not always easy, but it requires mental skills such as visualization. Like in this instance, you know, visualizing that ball going into that goalpost, right, and playing your part, whatever it is, in that team, to ensure that you play great in spite of the, you know, the overall results. But just make sure that you show up for the team in the best way possible, and also to have this mentality that mistakes will happen, but it's important then how you recover from those mistakes. Because what happens usually mentally is some of the athletes can get stuck, you know, ruminating on those mistakes that they made. So it's quite important to ensure that if you miss that ball, you know, you recover, how you get back on the horse, you know, if you do fall off during the game. So it's important to practice, you know, what, you know, when things don't go your way, when you're actually playing. So to prepare for those incidences that might happen, because you're not, you don't always know the results, but, you know, you can always make sure that you recover from whatever it is that happens on that field on the day.
1: So you're looking at plus 22 hours in terms of, you know, the flight from South Africa to Mexico. And that coupled with the fact that, you know, there's been visa issues as well upon the departure of the team, Bafana Bafana. There's also public outburst from government ministers that have called this incident quite embarrassing. But then we think about the players who would not have necessarily had enough time to prepare, factoring all of these things ahead of the trip. How does, you know, then a player block out, you know, the heavy negative media noise and political backlash from home, especially when you're far away from home and you need to be performing at your apex?
0: You know, some of the athletes I work with, I actually inform them, or rather advise, that they switch off all social media platforms when they are, you know, going into such a tough game like this one. So just shut out the noise in that way, so that you're not, and I know that some people will send them pictures or, you know, send them this and that, but just don't go, don't let it, you know, take you into that rabbit hole. Just focus on the bigger picture, which is, you know, performing at your best in spite of the circumstances. So see yourself when you step on that field, that you are prepared, and believe in what it is you've done thus far, and hope that it will carry you through to perform your best in spite of what's happening around you. It's not always easy. It requires practice, but definitely with you know, the fans can also demoralize, you know, the player. So it's important to always remain focused on the end result that you want, for you as an individual, but also for the team.
1: Do you share the same advice to the coaching staff as well? Because these are the people that are supposed to keep the team, the players together. And now assistant coach Helman Mkalelo was found, you know, to have been on the negative side of things as well, including vital support staff who were also initially left behind due to these visa issues. But then we're talking about the coaching staff here, who I imagine also have quite a little bit more on their plate, because their focus is solely on the players and the pitch and the results.
0: Yeah, it also can, you know, impact them negatively. So they also need to sort of adjust. So I can imagine the team members who are left, they need to really be creative in how they keep supporting, you know, the players to ensure that they show up, even though, you know, some of them are still in South Africa. So just to make sure that they know, you know, in this day and era, there is, you know, online things that we can ensure that this team remains focused. And hopefully they also, the players that are there with the coaching staff that is there, or the technical staff, that they're also able to help them to overcome, you know, the people who are missing and the roles they play when they are there physically, but to know that, you know, they can still show up and be present, right, in spite of the conditions that are there. So they really need to, you know, rise above the conditions that have been thrown at them because of what happened, you know, regarding the visa issue.
1: Mm.

0: in conversation, of course, looking at the situation that is happening around Bafana Bafana in terms of travels, the fact that they couldn't get their visas approved on time to make the trip to Mexico. Finally, they're there, though. That is why we're talking to sports psychologist Dr. Kitumetse Mashego this morning, just so that we get an insight into the mentality of the players when things like this are happening, all this drama around you, but still you have the pressure to make sure that you provide the result and hopefully bring something that will make South Africans quite happy. How does one then just handle the pressure and handle all the media attention and handle all the negativity surrounding this particular situation at hand? So facing the host nation, Mexico, at the Estadio, etc., there, an already intimidating task. This will be a repeat of FIFA World Cup 2010, because that was the same opening game that we had in the country when we were hosting. The same thing is happening now in the FIFA World Cup. Are there perhaps maybe specific psychological exercises maybe one would consider in a situation like this, perhaps even for us as well at home, because I understand that these could, you know, transcend beyond the pitch?
1: So definitely when Bafana Bafana step on that field, or even before, they need to understand that, you know, we don't know what we don't know, right? But step into that field knowing that the odds are always equal, right? It can be a 50% chance it goes well, 50% chance it doesn't go well, but let's not dwell on it not going well, right? Because what happens with negativity is that if we give it energy and you step on that field, or we are the fans are watching, then you really start to spiral into that negative dark hole. So we need to step onto that field and understand that the odds are equal, that we don't know the outcome, but let's team that when the team steps on that field, that if it doesn't go well, they will be able to, you know, recoup and recover during that match. And if it goes well, they'll be able to maintain.
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5: Hey, Bello, you well?
6: Hey, yes, I'm doing well.
5: Fantastic.
6: Everybody else?
5: We're very good. What can we expect this morning on the show?
6: It is Legal Thursday. We're getting to understand what the Small Claims Court is all about, its purpose, and the type of disputes that are often handled there. You know, and also getting to understand who qualifies, you know, to open a case in the small claims court. So that's the conversation we're having in the second hour together with Mary Jane Impahlela, who's an attorney and also specializes in civil litigation and dispute resolution. So we're going to be chatting with her in the second hour of the show. So, you know, our conversations are going to be around the small claims. So my question to you guys this morning, have you ever been owed money by somebody and you struggled to get it back?
0: Yes.
6: Can you just tell me what happened? What happened?
0: Batla huma ka yona, bro.
6: O batla go tsofela ba.
0: Yeah.
6: Yeah.
0: For some reason, it's almost like ge ke saba sa le morago. That money, I don't know if it's the same money, it just finds its way to find me. You know, when you stop pestering somebody, it's almost like you're giving it to the universe.
6: Okay.
0: That I'm going to get more, and it just keeps coming.
6: Oh, so it finds its way to you from a different source.
0: I've learned not to complain.
6: Okay.
0: Because it's not coming back. And for some reason, if I don't complain, it's almost like it gets replaced. I don't know how, understand how, but, you know. Thank you. Yes.
6: You attract money.
0: Yeah, no, I attract money and pad cash.
6: Okay,
0: because
6: so
0: he
6: they
0: gives
6: can
0: me money.
6: Keep this.
0: Yeah.
6: All right, okay.
5: He's being generous with the truth. No, I get me sana kamadi. At all. At all. I get misani kamadi at all. How limo matating or tokamadi and kita tsuetwa hore khonela ona madiao. Privately madiao ke madiao hore I don't mind doing without.
6: Okay.
5: Kitswa fatsona tsetsa hore ka moso kre botsalano ba rona bo sentswe ke chele. 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

0: I felt, you know, we did somebody else, something else came up and so forth. I don't want to spoil a good relationship. So how ka re o tlhoka madi ebe go nela ona ba ba ngitseng ba itse gore it's an amount low enough what I can do without.
1: Okay.
0: I will encourage gore we busa ka gore le nna ke thuse ke batho ba bantsi gore ke fitla ka kwa.
2: Yeah.
0: So le nna ke batla ke nne ke kgone ke thuse ba bangwe akere.
1: Okay.
0: But fela.
1: So how can patao less aboy, it's fine. I'll pay it forward somewhere else though.
0: If you can do that, but chances of you getting 1,000 rand out of me are very slim. Just putting it out there. Very slim.
2: You have to be a Canaan. Okay.
0: You have to be a Canaan.
1: Wow. Is that the qualification? Yeah. Just a Canaan?
0: Basically.
1: My
0: long
1: goodness.
0: And short of it, you gotta be a Canaan.
2: Yeah.
0: He'll get a 10 from me even. Six on orto.
1: Wow.
0: 6-7.
3: I'm very non-confrontational, so I'll have to agree with you. I don't want to put myself in a position where I have to confront you over something that you didn't do. So, no, I'm not going to do it. Because I'm avoiding that interaction. I'm like, hey, kana salon, I'm avoiding that. Yeah.
0: Yeah.
1: Mm, for peace sake.
3: Yes.
2: My information has small claims here on the right, Lokapelo.
1: Yeah, no, I'm bringing it. Don't worry. The second hour, we'll find out how it's amaya biang. How do we get it back?
2: Yes.
1: Yeah. Thank you guys. Have a great day.
0: Dr. Kitumetse Mashego, who's a sports psychologist, mind over mishap. Very quickly. We apologize for that abrupt ending of our discussion, but we were out of time. But that information, crucial. Let's wish our boys all the best. I mean, you know you're not going to win this thing, but you know what you can do? You can make history and do better than the previous tournament. Yeah. And thanks to you for allowing us to speak to the kids and also for sharing perspective with us on the celibacy thing. You're doing it. It works for you. Fantastic. For some of us, it doesn't work. We find other ways and we keep it moving. Thank you for listening and thanks for caring.
3: Thank you so much for spending your morning with us. It's been amazing. Let the sun shine on you. Okay, thanks. Bye.
2: All right, thank you once again. We do it again one more time for this week. Our Sunny Galibizo Kane and Black, the Black Jackie Mokoni, the winner of this morning's music relay. Enjoy Questa, my OK Malum Cool Cat, as well as DJ Maporisa, my Babo.
0: Had you chosen a mystery song, this is what you would have voted for. 100K.

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1: Rustenburg at 12 degrees, Mahikeng and Johannesburg 13. Brown Mokgotsi to know his bail application fate today. And the NPA lifts the suspension of the prosecutor in the Joe Sibanyoni case. Good morning, I am Tshego Fatsoletsie. The Johannesburg Magistrates Court is today expected to deliver the bail judgment of alleged political fixer Brown Mokgotsi. He's facing several charges, including defeating the ends of justice for allegedly staging his own assassination attempt in Fort Loras last November, Silver Sibiya reports.
2: Mokgotsi's attorney Makau Sekgatja maintains that the state does not have enough evidence to justify denying him bail.
3: The details of the mother, the details of the father, they've been placed in his affidavit. The state is very much equipped. We have intelligence in the Republic of South Africa that can actually easily locate the applicant if he disappears.
2: Prosecutor Tami Mbekana, however, continued to oppose the bail application.
4: I disagree with the amount. My submission, my counter submission thereto is that an appropriate amount would then be $100,000.
2: The matter was postponed on multiple occasions due to the state's inability to verify Mokgotsi's residential address. Silver Sibiya, News Note, Johannesburg.
1: The city of Matlosana local municipality in Klerksdorp says efforts are underway to address poor hygiene and other challenges at the Matlosana fresh produce market. It has acknowledged that some public restrooms at the market are broken, adding that the maintenance team is taking steps to fix them. Mutlaping Medisa spoke to the MMC for Economic Local Development, Wesley Kang, on UFM News Hour and filed this report.
5: Kang says the concerns raised by the residents are being addressed while ensuring that locally owned small businesses also benefit from the market.
6: Our SMMEs say that they are going to be able to get out of the market. We create a conducive environment for them at that level. They are going to be able to get out of the market and get fresh produce. But subsequent to that, many of our stalls that we have in the entire city, because in a very reasonable price. But as the city, it also helps us in as far as the revenue is concerned, because the infrastructure development projects.
5: The market operates as a major regional hub where farmers sell their produce to buyers and retailers. Matlapi Mudise, News Note, Rustenburg.
1: To this now, the Northwest Department of Agriculture views collaboration as a fundamental strategy for managing bush encroachment and promoting long-term agricultural resilience. Chief Director for Agricultural Support Services, Botobuile Pule, has urged the government, farmers and researchers to work together to address the challenge. Obakeng Muluswane has the story.
7: Pule says research-driven interventions and knowledge

0: with sharing are essential to restoring rich lands and improving food production.
1: If the land is not used, it will respond in a different way.
0: She adds that sustainable agricultural practices will help strengthen resilience of farming communities and contribute to economic growth in the province. Obakeng Molosiwane, News Note, Rustenburg.
2: And finally, the Mpumalanga prosecutor in the Josi Banyoni extortion case, Advocate Mkhuseli Ntaba, is back at work. This after the National Prosecuting Authority, NPA, withdrew his suspension. Ntaba was suspended after failing to appear during court proceedings at the Kwaggafontein Magistrates Court last month. Here's NPA spokesperson Kaiser Kanyago.
3: The National Director of Public Prosecution, Advocate Ndimu Tibi, in consultation with the Director of Public Prosecution in Mpumalanga, Advocate Sonia Ntuli, directed that the letter of suspension in respect of Advocate Ntaba be withdrawn and that he be allowed to return to work. This is after they've considered the interim report that was presented to them. The decision to withdraw the suspension letter is based on verified version of Advocate Ntaba relating to his safety, and by the Office of Ethics and Integrity's view that Advocate Ntaba has cooperated with them and that there is no likelihood that he will interfere with outstanding investigation.
2: A recap of our leading story, Brown Mokgotsi to know his bail application fate today. I'll be back with more news at 10.
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0: that is Give Me On with Jezebel. So what are the chances of this song playing after a conversation I had with Marshall yesterday? So Marshall yesterday said, listen, I'm not really feeling this song, because I was asking him, you know, how he feels about being a pretty Jezebel, right? Somebody referring to you as a pretty Jezebel. And Marshall was like, I don't like that. So I'm not feeling this song. And now it's showing up on the playlist. Yeah, showing up as the first song of the show. And that's because the music department is always listening, eh? They are always listening. It's 9 minutes after 9 o'clock. It is a Thursday today, so it's a legal Thursday. Good morning. This is You Before Noon. My name is Pelo Modira. Listen, we're getting into your legal matters today. If and you want to claim your money back, make sure that you tune in the second hour of the show, because we're going to be talking about all things that have to do with small claims court. Looking forward to that. But let's take a break. Your dilemma is up next. Good morning.
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Portia Renee with Good Woman. It's 50 minutes after 9 o'clock. Funny enough, right? This morning I came across a post, a woman posted on social media saying that my boyfriend has been cheating on me with multiple women, and I decided to cheat back. Yeah, and now she shared like the communication between her and the boyfriend is clearly hurt by the whole thing, right? So please don't turn that good woman into a bad one. You know, cheating back is not the solution, but hey, you know, some women do it just so that other people can feel the pain that they are going through as well. I'm not condoning it, by the way. I am not condoning it at all. It's 16 after 9 o'clock. Let's get straight into the dilemma this morning. I hope that you're ready for it. Please make sure that you do interact with me on the WhatsApp line at 076-260-2815 and the Uconnect app as well. Let's advise Anonza. So Anonza this morning says, "Dear Pelo, I am a widow trying to rebuild my life after my husband died by suicide in our home." Oh, so sorry, Anonza. He didn't leave a note or any explanation. And every day I'm left wondering what he was going through. Like many married couples, we had arguments and disagreements, but I never imagined things would end this way. So instead of mourning with me, his family has turned against me. They believe that I'm responsible for his death, and they say that I pushed him to make that decision. No matter what I say, they refuse to listen. What hurts even more is that they've started rejecting our two children as well, treating them differently because of what happened. I'm carrying the pain of losing my husband while also defending myself against accusations from people who were once my family. Below, how do I grieve someone I loved while being blamed for his death? And how do I protect my children from the rejection and the anger of the family that no longer seems to want us now?" Oh, Noni, this is such a difficult one, such a painful one, eh? Because losing a spouse, you know, to suicide, you know, is often one of the most complicated forms of grief. And I can understand the pain that you're going through as well, because it leaves behind a lot of unanswered questions, you know. Many people find themselves replaying conversations, you know. Many people are looking for the signs that they might have missed, you know, and they're wondering whether there was something that could have been done differently to prevent the suicide from happening. So I can understand that you are going through the most, and it does

0: else for that, right? Because they lost a son, they lost a brother, they lost a loved one. Sometimes, you know, when people are overwhelmed by grief, they search for someone to blame, because blame can feel easier, you know, than to carry that level of uncertainty that they're carrying. Because like you mentioned, there was no explanation, you know, there was no indication that, you know, things were just not lining up, you know, or things he was carrying, you know, that much hurt. It wasn't that evident to you. So I can understand, you know, that that is probably also what the family is going through. It doesn't justify them now, you know, blaming you for that, because you're also grieving, you know, this individual as well. And what hurts the most is the fact that the kids are also thrown in the mix as well, you know, of people to reject. And that is very painful, you know. But yeah, Anonza, I would suggest some counseling for you. I would suggest that you and your children isolate yourself for a while, you know, because being in that environment is very toxic for you and the and your kids. So maybe just isolate yourself from them for a while and get some counseling, grief counseling, so that, you know, you heal. You know, instead of constantly having to defend yourself. I'm sure that is very, very exhausting. Let's advise Anonza, 0762602815.
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0: Money Long with Plot Twist. Yeah, no, life is full of plot twists, eh? One plot twist after another plot twist and after another plot twist. That's why we roll with the punches. So that's why we also, you know, fly like a butterfly and sting like a bee, thanks to Muhammad Ali. That's a quote that we sometimes live by because it makes sense. It makes sense, especially if you are dealing with one plot twist after another plot twist. Aaron Ray as well came in with Change featuring Kalani, Zonke with Bizanu Mama, and also played you Robin Thicke there with Lost Without You. Beautiful foreplay on your favorite dial, 89.8 to 103.9. This is, of course, You Before Noon on UFM in tune with you, Libiza Lakake Pelo Mudiha. And we are about to advise Anonza, so I hope that you are ready to share some wisdom with Anonymous, okay? So Anonza is a widow, right, who is struggling to cope after a devastating loss. She lost her husband, who died by suicide in their home. And she says that her husband left no note, no explanation, no indication that he was planning on taking his own life. And you know, as a couple, you know, they experience the normal disagreements and challenges that many married couples face. So she never really imagined that he was, you know, carrying pain so deep that he would actually take his own life. So as Anonza is trying to process her grief, you know, she is also met, unfortunately, with a lot of hostility that is coming from her late husband's family. So they believe that she is responsible for his death and they accuse her of pushing him towards that decision. So Anonza goes on to say, listen, I have tried. I have tried to explain myself, but they refuse to listen. They do. Which is very painful. Which is very painful. Imagine spending so much energy explaining yourself. And they continue to blame her, you know, for the death of their brother, I suppose. So what makes the situation even more painful is that the family's anger is also extended to the two children as well. You know, she says that they are being treated differently and they are rejected because of what happened, leaving her very, very worried about the emotional impact that this could have on the kids. So Anonza is carrying a lot of things. Anonza is carrying heartbreak, you know, from losing a spouse. And she's also carrying the burden of having to defend herself against accusations and also trying to protect her children as well from rejection by the very same people who are supposed to be family. So she wants to know, how can she grieve the man that she loved while she is the one who is being blamed for his death? And how can she help her children navigate the hurt, you know, that is, of course, caused by these relatives who are now no longer willing to accept them? What do you think Anonza should do?
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0: le botlhokeng. Yeah.
1: To Anonza, yo, Oswak, I'm so sorry for what you're going through. You know, wundi ya lo so high folly. You learn to live with it. It gets better with time. High e folly. But ya gore nna botlhoko gape ka gore tsa maka trauma engwe eo. I'd say to you, Pray even harder, pray God for strength each and every day, because now it's about Wena and it's about Bana. So you need to have strength for you, you have to have strength for Bana and be their support also. So please take your focus out of family, Monna. They've made their own decisions. Please make yours to protect yourself, your peace and your kids. You can still survive with support your family, Habahela. Support your family. So focus more on them and heal. Just take it a day at a time. Go through the emotions. Don't block them. And yeah, be more loving. Life is so short, man. So let's use the little moments we have to appreciate and love one another and the ones we still have in the

0: Well, I'm so sorry for what she's going through. I wish her all the best. Thank you, Bello.
1: Thank you, Gia, babe. Thank you so much for that.
2: Good morning. Good morning, Bello.
1: Good morning. Hi.
2: Good morning, Anonymous. Anonymous, you should start by forgiving yourself. That's the first stage to healing. Then seek counseling. And then, yeah, take it from there, day by day. I always say time heals. Ka family ya ko bontate, I buffer space. Maybe they will come around. Le bona ga sne. Ba feta the grieving stage, le bona. Yeah, man. All the best, Ushaka.
1: Thank you very much, Abraham Tepana, because Anonza, you cannot spend the rest of your life trying to prove your innocence, eh, to people who have already decided on a narrative. So I think it is best for you to just focus on the things that you can control. And right now it is you and your children. All right. Look at your emotional well-being and also look at your kids' well-being as well. They also lost a dad and you lost a husband, a whole husband.
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So clearly Anansa has tried, eh? She has tried to explain herself. She has tried to, make the family understand that she is not the one who is responsible for the death of her own husband. Her own husband took his own life. And he has his own reasons why he did that, right? That is Nathi with Imizamo. Also played your music from Mario with How Do I Breathe. So, you don't only for your own healing, my friend. Allow yourself to grieve Munna wa hao without accepting, responsibility for his decision, because it was his decision at the end of the day. We don't know if he was, struggling with depression, because there's such a thing called functional depression. It's not an official term, but, people just seem fine on the outside. They go to work, they come back, they smile, they still interact with their friends.

0: But deep down, there is something that's just, you know, burning inside, something that's just pulling them down. And rekasiitsi that thing until somebody, you know, reaches a point where they express that this is what I am going through. So, you know, you can love your husband, your late husband. You can miss him. You can mourn him, you know, deeply. And also just acknowledging that also some questions may never be fully answered, because you're also looking for answers that you don't have answers to, you know. You do have a lot of questions in your heart and in your mind as to why your husband, you know, would have taken this decision. So your own well-being is very, very important. Find friends, find faith leaders, you know, find counselors who can help you.
1: Morning, Pedro. Morning.
0: Good
1: to you
0: morning.
1: And
0: hi.
1: Now, Pedro, you know, the issue is just dealing with the psychological aspect of things, you know. The best advice you can give a nonza now, you're counseling, because obviously it no matter about it, you're gonna think to yourself, what could you have done to prevent it, or what could you have done to cause it? So I think if she can deal with the psychological aspect of things,
0: I agree 110%. Anonza, put yourself first, you know, honor his memory, but also take care of yourself and your children as well. 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

0: And that is Shekinah with Please Mister. 6 minutes to go before we get to 10 o'clock. It's you before noon on UFM in tune with you. Good morning if you have just joined us. We are advising Anonza on Tsapelong. And it's a very difficult one, eh? This one that we are dealing with right now, it's basically Anonza losing husband Yahahe through suicide. The husband took his own life. And now the family of the husband is pointing the fingers at Anonza, you know, saying Hora Anonza is the one who drove, you know, the husband to taking his own life. And so Anonza's not been treated well by that family. And the family is also not treating Anonza's children well as well, which is very devastating because, you know, I would expect that a family, whenever you're going through something as hectic as this, which is losing somebody in the family, I would expect for us to have each other's back. I would expect for us to support each other through our, you know, our grief, because we're all grieving. I would expect that. But, you know, some people choose to point fingers at other people because it's easier to do that than for you to face yourself and for you to be honest with yourself about how the situation makes you feel. Because clearly somebody took their lives here. And, you know, I don't think anybody should be blamed for it, especially the wife. But the wife always seems to be the scapegoat. And she is the one who, you know, is often pointed fingers at, which is very, very painful. Imagine losing your husband and then having to deal with also losing an entire family system as well, because that's what happens, you know, when now that relationship just breaks down like that. So what advice do you have for Anonza? Talk to me.
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1: Wabana nto ngebe sa etsahala. 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
0: Thank you, my darling.
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0: Good morning.
2: Ke Isabella Morake, ke mo unit 14. Yo Anonza, you're not the first one. Each and every monna o tlokofalang o boleile ke mosadi. 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So Ausi, protect yourself. 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I kinaluena. 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
0: Thank you.
3: Hi, Pelu.
0: Hi, good morning.
3: This is Sepiso from the Kweipi. You know what? I must give it time because it shall pass. You see, we've been through that situation.
0: Hope.
3: Through the process, he must trust God, always pray, and then don't worry about the family. They will get well. They will get well, and then maybe they know what causes their son to die. Maybe that's their problem. So now it's biting them. You know, we experienced that after my father's death. Then now things are fine. The family is fine. Everyone

0: Just accept it. Only God can judge. Thank you.
1: Yeah. Okay. Okay. So it can get better. All right.
2: Hi, Pilo.
1: Hi.
2: Hi, Pilo.
1: Hi.
2: You're welcome. Dear Anonza, I am so sorry, my sister. Please focus on yourself. Focus on your healing, your grieving. You're currently grieving. Grieve, my sister. Do whatever. Go through the emotions. From what you're going through.
1: Mm.
2: Focusing on your kids. Take those kids over in the pedestal. Don't focus more the in-laws. And these people, they're always like this. You're not the first, you will not be the last. I see so that you're going through all of this.
1: Yeah.
2: Or fall.
1: Very, very unfortunate. Yeah, Anonza, I guess your task, Khonayanong, is to honor his memory, is to care for Banabakaho, and to also just, you know, slowly rebuild your life as well, you know. You shouldn't be spending the rest of your life carrying burden that, you know, does not belong to you. It does not belong to you. You know, your husband made his decision. As painful as it is, he made his decision, and that you'll never understand, you know. So light and love to you, my darling. Focus on yourself, healer. Okay, healer. It's 10 o'clock. It's time for the news.
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4: The temperature, Khajana, Rustenburg, Le Johannesburg 13, Klerksdorp 12. Bothati ba sedika sa Dr. Ruth Segomotsi Mompati bo ikana go dirisa tekanyetsokabo ya monongwaga go ungwela baagi. 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Maje o buile jaana mo UFM News Hour.
5: It is still not enough because we are saying that the 70% part of it will be committed to project implementation. Let me cite a typical example. Because of the vastness of our district and the scarcity of water around Dr. Ruth Mompati, we have started a project that is currently under construction in an area called Morokweng, which covers three wards. That project is being implemented at a cost of 340 million rand. Now, we still have areas like Bahamutidi area where we do not have our own water supply infrastructure.
4: O gateletse maitlhomo gore diprojeke tsa masepala di ungwele baagi ka ditiro le ditšhono tse dingwe. A re e ke nngwe ya ditsela tsa go samagana le botlhoka tiro le lehuma mo baaging.
6: Go na le molao o bitsareleke PPPA, Procurement Preferential Procurement Policy Framework Act. Yo no regulator 30% de we buang gone. Molao o yo na le regulation. Regulation ya 3.1. The project is a bullying, you can get 30 million for your own. 30 million for your own. Keep on, say, you're going to have a clear directive for your Kamala. Here in 30% of that amount, it was already human. What happened?
4: Mo go tsedingwe lefapha la diminerale le dumela gore go nnile le diphetogo mo diprojekeng tsa ditlamo tsa meepo kwa mafelong ao di direlang kgwebo kwa go one. 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Mantashe o tlhalositse jana.
7: We know that we build schools, we build clinics. There's one province that is actual proven to us that you can also supply vehicles to the security sector to fight crime, and we're fencing fields to produce food. To me, those are impactful projects rather than symbolic projects that you do just to show yourself, but to make an impact on society. And that money doesn't go to the pocket of individuals. It impacts on society.
4: Kwa Bokutlong Road Traffic Infringement Agency yare EMA sejaro go tsenya tirisong lenane la Administrative Adjudication of Road Traffic

0: Fences Arto Mono Northwest. 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
1: We are confident that all six of them have confirmed that they are ready to go. With just a few things to sort out, issuing of purchase orders to government printing works, finalization of service level agreement with SAPU, and just the finalization of refresher training for law enforcement. In fact, for law enforcement, refresher training has been concluded. It's just a few back office personnel that needs to be trained to finalize the process.
0: Fa re wetsa ka kganye kwa setlhoeng, bothati ba sedika sa Dr. Ruth Segometse Mompati bo ikana go dirisa tekanyetsokabo ya monongwaga go ungwela baagi. Dikhutla jalo tse dingwe di mo ureng e latelang.
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And that is Leon Thomas with Matt. It's 8 minutes after 10 o'clock, and that is how we get into the second hour of the show. This is You Before Noon on UFM In Tune with you. My name is Pelo Modiega, and I'm with you all the way up until midday, right? So if there is somebody somewhere out there who owes you money today, let me tell you that much. It's a legal Thursday today, so we're going to be finding out, you know, what exactly is the small claims court all about. Yeah, we're going to find out exactly the types of disputes that they handle. And also, we're going to be finding out, you know, who qualifies to open a case in the small claims court. And, you know, we're also going to be talking about the processes of opening, you know, the small claims or court case. You know, what kind of documents would you need? What kind of

0: evidence, you know, should you prepare in order for you to, you know, have a strong case here? So we're going to be having that conversation in the second hour of the show. Right now, this hour, with Mary Jane Mpatlele, who is an attorney, and she also specializes, of course, in civil litigation and dispute resolution. So now, have you now, my friend, have you lent somebody money and immediately you started regretting it in that moment because they said, no, skawar, kitlo patel, soon soon. And you know, in South African language, the soon soon, lidi now now, means never. You know, when somebody just repeats words like that, you know, horono, you are in for a wild ride, right? So that's the conversation that we're having. I want to know from you if you've ever, you know, given money to somebody else and, you know, what happened after that? You know, did they return your money? And how did you get your money back if that's the case? You know, we're talking, yeah, legal things today. We're talking about money as well. So please stick around, 89.8 to 103.9. Have you ever been owed money by someone and you struggled to get it back? Talk to me, okay? 076-260-2815. LL Cool J coming up.
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2: We are always in tune with you.

This song is actually dedicated to all of those people who borrowed money from us. And since then, they've been gone. Yeah, we've been trying to call you. Where are you? Yeah, you blocked us, eh? But today we're having a conversation that is directed at you. So, and there's also small claims court as well. So please, you know, when a South African says, I'll pay you now, never going to happen. And that is Lira with Wampaleha, LL Cool J with Hey Lover, 18 after 10 o'clock it is. Have you ever been owed money by someone and you struggle to get it back? What happened? Talk to me on 076-260-2815. You know what? There is a rule that I have lived by for so many years. And that rule is very simple. I never lend money that I can't afford to lose, because it's not because I'm selfish. It's not because I don't want to help people, but it's because life has taught me that the moment money leaves my account and enters into somebody else's account, there is a big possibility that I may not see that money ever again. So when somebody is asking me for 100 rand, they're asking for 200 rand or 500 rand, the first question that I ask myself, you know, I see

0: and relationships have collapsed because of unpaid debt. And a lot of us, you know, we just never pursue the money that we're owed because we don't really, really know our rights, or we feel like the process is way too complicated. So we just let it be. We just let it be. So have you ever been owed money by somebody and you struggled to get it back? Who owed you? Was it a friend? Was it a sibling? Was it an ex? Was it a customer as well? Yeah, bye bye credit. Give me credit, give me credit, give me credit. And then they never come back. So talk to me on 076-260-2815. Have you ever been owed money by somebody and you struggled to get it back? What happened? You want to chat? Let's talk about that.
1: Fellow Northwest residents, farmers and all farm organizations in the province, we have a message from the Northwest Department of Agriculture and Rural Development. 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
7: Wow. 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

You know what? If this song is playing and your feet are not itching to do that Cordessa, then I don't know about you, hey? Yeah, I've been doing like an internal Cordessa, you know? But it's so tempting, eh? What a throwback on a Thursday. Love it. Mafikizolo with Google Tanda. Yo, one thing ikorotsofatsang is, you know, people borrowing money from us and never returning it. You're trying to call them, you are blocked, my friend, and they refuse to give you your money back. It's yours, and you gave it from the goodness of your heart, and you expected them to receive it that way, you know, and when they get the chance, when they get the money, you know, you expect them to also just return the favor. Come on, you know, just bring my money back. That's all I'm asking. Maxwell came in with Ascension, that's the remix, also played you Chomi with Cried All My Tears, Brandy as well.

0: the Best Friend. That was a song that was actually dedicated to Ray J. I think that was when we were officially introduced to Ray J. Through Brandy the Sister, right? So talk to me on 076-260-2815. Have you ever been owed money by someone and you struggled to get it back? What happened? Please let me know. Did you eventually get your money back, or did you have to write it off as one of those expensive lessons? Because sometimes, because we've got good hearts and giving hearts, and we give away our money, and then only for us to realize, hey, maybe we shouldn't have made that decision. We're talking about small claims courts after this.
1: Babe, my family is coming this weekend.
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0: It certainly is Legal Thursday. So many of us, we've been there, right? You lend someone money, and then maybe you provide a service for that person, or maybe you even sell a product, right? And you are promised payment for the work that you have done, and then the excuses come. And for some people, you know, the amount involved may be too small to justify hiring an attorney, but it's still a lot of money to lose, okay? It's your money at the end of the day. So that's where the small claims court comes in. But how does it work, right? Who can use it? And what can you do if someone simply refuses to pay what they owe you? So just to unpack this conversation, we're joined by attorney Mary Jane Mpatlele, who also specializes in civil litigation and dispute resolution. She's joining us on the line. Good morning, Mary Jane Mpatlele. Welcome back.
6: Morning, and to you and your listeners, thank you so much for having me. It's always a great experience being on your show.
0: Yeah, and I love it because we talk about things that matter. Today we're talking about small claims court money-wise, right? So many of us, we've heard of small claims court, but we don't really know what it does or how it actually works, right? So what exactly is a small claims court, and what types of disputes, you know, can it also resolve?
6: So the Small Claims Court is a specialized court designed to help ordinary people to resolve certain civil disputes quickly and informally, and, you know, without the expenses of hiring an attorney. It is more intended to, you know, make justice more accessible to members of the public. Mm-hmm. So generally, the court deals with claims involving money or movable property up to a prescribed monetary limit. So currently the monetary limit is 20,000.
0: Okay.
6: But there are consultations underway to increase that from 20,000 to 50,000.
0: Mm.
6: So common examples of matters that come before the Small Claims Court, issues relating to, you know, unpaid loans, outstanding invoices, damage to property, unpaid rent, you know, breach of contract, or disputes where someone owes you money and just refuses to pay you.
0: Mm-hmm. Because I was about to get to that now, Hore. You know, what qualifies, you know, a person to actually have a matter before the Small Claims Court, you know, and are there maybe, you know, certain disputes that cannot be heard there as well?
6: Yes, there are quite a number of disputes that cannot be heard in the Small Claims Court. These will include your divorce matters, maintenance disputes, you know, custody and parenting matters, claims relating to a person's status, defamation claims as well, and disputes involving wills and deceased estates.
0: Okay.
6: The court also does

0: even deal with criminal matters. So if you have a criminal matter, you might have to go to another court. Mm-hmm. And also one thing to just mention is that for juristic persons, such as companies and trust corporations, generally they cannot institute their claims in the small claims court, but they can be defendants in the small claims court. They can be sued, but they cannot sue.
1: Okay. I want us to take a little bit of a break because I'm noticing that there is something there that's just interrupting, you know, our conversation network-wise. So I'm going to ask the producer to call you on a different line, Mary Jane, and then we'll continue with our conversation. So in the meantime, you can talk to me on 076-260-2815. Tell me, you know, exactly what happened when you borrowed somebody some money, you lend somebody some money, and suddenly they disappeared. What happened?
2: Good morning,
1: Pelo. Good morning.
2: Why is what is said, Mustafa Jamona? After, when I almost a bell, I hope I tell you. It's very, very sad and very, very disturbing.
1: It's frustrating.
2: So now, normally, I go for Modim. I make peace with myself, I pray about it.
1: Yeah.
2: How do you live lavishing life with
1: unnecessary anger. You know, that's why I don't borrow people money. I will give you money if I've got it. And this thing of borrowing is very stressful, very, very frustrating as well. Because what happens, you know, when you're borrowing somebody, your last money, and you're thinking, hi, man, this person will give me back my money. You know what I mean? What happens then? So it looks like we've got Mary Jane back on the line. Let's see if it's a better line. Mary Jane?
0: Hi, yes, can you hear me now?
1: I can hear you, but okay, let's continue. We'll see if it gets better, right? Because now I want to know from you, you know, many people assume that taking legal action is complicated and it is expensive. Can you maybe just walk us through, you know, the whole process of opening a small claims court case?
0: One of the unique features of the small claims court is that parties represent themselves. So attorneys are generally not allowed to appear on behalf of litigants during, you know, the hearing. So the process usually begins with sending a formal letter of demand to the person who owes money or against whom the claim is being made. This gives them an opportunity to resolve the matter before the court proceedings are instituted.
1: Mm-hmm.
0: If they fail to comply, the claimant can, you know, approach the clerk of the small claims court, who will assist them with the necessary paperwork and issuing of the summonses. A claimant should prepare relevant documents that support their case.
1: Okay.
0: Which is a very important step that most people, you know, need. They think that just because they know the person owes them money, the court will grant a judgment in their favor.
1: Mm-hmm.
0: So some of these documents may include, you know, your contracts, invoices, quotations, receipts, or proof of payment, photographs, WhatsApp messages, emails,
1: okay.
0: These go on and on and on, bank statements, any correspondence. Witnesses who have direct knowledge of the facts may also, you know, be called to testify. The stronger the documentary evidence, the easier it is, you know, for the person claiming to be awarded the order in their favor, and mm-hmm. for the commissioner to understand and determine the matter.
1: Okay, so it's important to keep things like your WhatsApp messages, emails, bank statements, invoices, and written mm-hmm. agreements, any kind of written agreement.
0: Yes.
1: Yeah, to support your case.
0: How about blue tick, you screenshot?
1: You screenshot the blue ticking.
0: Yes.
1: I like that. Either way, we are going to court. So when it comes to proving your case, what are some of the biggest mistakes that people make?
0: Mm-hmm. One of the most common mistakes is, you know, arriving at court without sufficient evidence.
1: Yeah.
0: Many people, you know, genuinely believe they are entitled to payment or compensation, but fail to bring, you know, the document needed to prove their claim. Another common mistake, it's relying on emotion rather than facts. The court decides cases based on evidence and legal principles, not on who appears to be more upset or frustrated.
1: Yeah.
0: People also sometimes claim amounts they cannot properly

0: justify or, you know, fail to keep records of transactions and communication.
1: Mm-hmm. Okay. All right. And unfortunately, we have run out of time. Thank you so much, Mary Jane, for taking the time to chat with us this morning.
0: Thank you so much for having me.
1: Always a pleasure. Mary Jane Mphahlele joining us there, you know, letting us understand, you know, how the small claims court works, right? Because you need to have that evidence, my darling. Have that evidence. Oscar Newangolota, and then that's it. No, you must support it. You know, even if Bob Blue Tika, you can still take them to court. That's good news for today, isn't it? 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

0: Mannerism Tunzi with Selima Tunzi. 5 minutes to go before we get to the top of the hour. We'll find out exactly what's happening with the news. The Tsego Fatsolitsia will inform us, right? So have you ever been owed money by somebody and you struggle to get your money back? I want you to tell me exactly what happened. Talk to me on 0762602815 because you, from the goodness of your heart, you know, you lent a friend money on Monday by Friday. Here they are. They are posting pictures at Groove. By month end, you know, they're wearing new sneakers. And somehow, Chalateya Hao Yona is still on the way, Chomi. It is still on the way. And then there are family members as well that we borrow money, that we lend money to. And these family members are very dangerous because they will approach you in the most professional way. You know, please borrow me 1,000 rand and I'll pay you back by month end. You know, more professionally. And then by the time month end, the ifitla. The conversation has changed altogether. You know, this person is suddenly talking about how we're family, how blood is thicker than water, you know, how stuff like that. You know, you hear stuff. When people have to pay your money, you'll hear stuff. And you're sitting there, you're wondering, how on earth did a loan agreement suddenly just turn into a family values seminar? And the worst one is when, you know, you're trying to get your money and somebody's avoiding you. They stop answering your calls. They stop replying to messages. Yet every single weekend, they are living their best lives on social media. That's when you realize, Horashem, you are no longer just a creditor, my friend. You are literally an unpaid sponsor. Yeah, sponsor a study lifestyle. So talk to me on 0762602815. Have you ever been owed money by someone and you struggle to get it back?
1: Yo, morning, Pelo.
0: Good morning. Yeah.
1: Nna hona nung I've decided gore a ksa kadimana ka tšhelete. If e le gore o nkopa tšhelete ene ke na le yona and it's less than 300 rand, I rather give it to you. O skaibusa. And I'm not gonna tell you who skaibusa. 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Yo!
0: Yeah.
1: E tsere 5 years o rampatale yona. So I've learned ha ke kadimisane ka tšhelete.
0: Yeah. And that's why ba re tšhelete le family pila-pila ha di kopane. Lo tse ithutse.
2: Dumela ga Pospelo.
0: Good morning.
2: Ai, nna re ithutile gore family ga e adimiwe tšhelete. But all of us are here. Let some friends are available to us. But so far, I have to guide my family and friends to guide my stranger. I process house. What do you think? Attach. How do you think? Attach.
0: Wow.
2: Get on the judge, get on the sheriff. Attach. I can mind not to go freeze. Get up to low look about who.
0: Wow, can I judge? You can hear it. Olapile. He is tired of people just borrowing money and not returning it. What touch, Abado? Where cook a fridge? This stuff.
3: Morning, Dilo.
0: Good morning, darling. Hi.
3: Dilo.
0: Yes.
3: Dabawa Dimisan. 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
0: 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You are the bad person ka no wena o tlong ya ga tshelata hao. 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Wena o feelile sorry o re wa thusa pelo ha thank you pelo enjoy your day ke tlhotse ka marikana sepan thank you
1: very much how did you become the bad person all you want is your money that's all it's 11 o'clock time for the news
2: on UFM the temperature khajana Rustenburg 15 Mahikeng 16 Johannesburg 13 Mogo tse di kwa setlhoeng sedika sa bojanala platinum se buisanela isago ya ikonomi mo lephateng la meepo. 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
3: Ntangeni says that while the district remains rich in mineral resources, there is a need to prepare for the long-term future of mining communities.
4: We must create platforms where we meaningfully engage with our mines or their post mining friends to avoid a situation where when some of their mines scale down on their operations at West cease their operations, that will result into an economic shock for the mining community and the economy of the area in totality.
3: She highlighted that the district is working towards developing an economic compact and policy recommendations that will help attract investment, create jobs, and promote sustainable growth. Koketso Dikobe, Newsnote, Rustenburg.
2: Mayor wa Sedika sa Dr. Ruth Segomotsi Mompati Motsoka Emaje a re le fa tekanyetso ka bo ya madi a kana ka 1.3 billion rands e satle go lekana. 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Maje o buile jana mo UFM News Hour.
5: It is still not enough because we are saying that the 70% part of it will be committed to project implementation. Let me cite a typical example. Because of the vastness of our district and the scarcity of water around Dr. Ruth Segomotsi Mompati, we have started a project that is currently under construction in an area called Morokweng, which covers three wards. That project is being implemented at a cost of 340 million rand. Now, we still have areas like Bahamutidi area where we do not have our own water supply infrastructure.
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2: Road Traffic Infringement Agency ya re emetse jaro go tsenya tirisong lenaane la Administrative Adjudication of Road Traffic Offences, ARDO, mono Northwest. 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
7: We are confident that all six of them have confirmed that they are ready to go. with just a few things to sort out, issuing of purchase orders to government printing works, finalization of service level agreement with SAPU, and just the finalization of refresher training for law enforcement. In fact, for law enforcement, refresher training has been concluded. It's just a few back office personnel that needs to be trained to finalize the process.
2: Fa re konosetsa ka kgang e itlhomileng kwa pele, sedika sa bojanala Platinum se buisanela isago ya ikonomi mo lephateng la meepo. Dikhutla jalo re kopana gape mo ureng e latelang.
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I think we've all decided that we're no longer going back and forth with the people who owe us money. Yeah, yeah, we have decided, right? We're no longer doing that. It's either we give from the goodness of our heart because we identify that this person might really, really need the money. And we keep it moving. No more back and forth. It's exhausting. It's exhausting. And people don't pay anyway. So you might as well decide how you're not doing that anymore. Kelani with Back and Forth featuring Missy Elliott. It's 9 minutes after 11 o'clock. It is the third hour of the show. My name is Pilo Modiga. If you have just joined us, thank you so much. Yeah, for at least coming in. You know what I mean? Even though the show starts at 9 a.m., I would appreciate it tomorrow, okay? That you come in at exactly 9 a.m. And then, of course, so we go through it until

0: 12 p.m. So we're going to be tracing the tune. It is the last hour. It's a Thursday, so we're throwing it back with a song. I'm looking forward to that. And if you are moving in and around Bokone Bophirima, let me quickly just remind you of the different frequencies. Rustenburg, 89.8. If you're in Potchefstroom, 99.4 is your dial. 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
6: From coffee breaks to dance breaks, we've got your mid-morning cover.

0: Oh, I love this combination, hey? Yin and yang. I like the sweetness in Tabzi's voice. And I love the raggediness in Questa's voice as well. And the two coming together just creates magic. And that is Questa with Tabzi. And Yasvela Ngawe. Now let's get ready to do something that is very important in the last hour of the show. This is where we get to raise the tune. I hope that you're ready. It is a Thursday today. So we are throwing it back with a song that you grew up with, okay? You must have enjoyed this song at some point in your life, especially when you were younger, okay? So this is what we do. We just scramble this one song. You come in, you give us the name of the artist and the name of the song. It's very easy on a Thursday, I hope. Let's go.
1: Can you trace this tune?

0: You know, there was something that happened at the very beginning of this scrambled version of the song. There was something that happened that actually took me to a particular artist, but I'm not too sure if, you know, I could be correct. Okay, let me look into the clues and maybe, you know, we'll then get a better direction on whether we are on the right track here. So this is a French house music project, which was, I think, was a one-hit wonder. Oh, okay. Releasing only one official single. They were a one-hit wonder. A French house music project, right? So the group was made up of three musicians, including a producer, who would later become one half of Daft Punk. Okay, interesting. Despite their short lifespan, they created one of the most influential dance tracks of the late 1990s. And the song itself was released in 1998 and became a global club and radio hit as well. So the track heavily samples Fate by Chaka Khan. It's getting even more interesting. My goodness. The title suggests that life is improved when a certain art form is shared with someone else. Life is improved when a certain art form is shared with someone else. Yeah, this is a very interesting one.
1: Can you trace this tune?

Listen, as much as I enjoy house, né, it always confuses me. Like the artists always confuse me. I love house with my heart and soul. I enjoy it. I will listen to it the whole day if I have to. But I can tell you this much. Sometimes, hey, the artist, just figuring out who the artist is can be quite confusing. So the French House Music Project is what we're talking about. It was a one-hit wonder.

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0: is Bonky Dube with a Go Around. Also played your music from Bobby Valentino and Timbaland as well with Anonymous. Also played you Mikasa with Nana, Wale with Belly. Listen, we refuse to go belly up, but we refuse to fail today when it comes to our Tracy tune. So I am calling on you, who knows, you know, your music in and out. I'm calling you to come through and assist us with our Tracy tune this morning. This is what we're trying to trace.
1: Can you trace this tune?

0: Oh, it's becoming clearer and clearer, honestly, hey? Let me repeat the clues so that we are all on the same page here. This is a French house music project, and it was a one-hit wonder. There was only one official single that was released, and the group itself was made up of three musicians, including, of course, a producer. This producer later became one half of Daft Punk, and the song was released back in 1998 and became a global club and radio hit, so it did very well. It samples Fate by Chaka Khan, and the title of the song suggests that life is improved when a certain art form is shared with someone that you love. I think I know what it is. Music sounds better with you. That's the title. The name of the artist, ish. Yeah. Let me hear from you.
1: Hello, hello, below.
0: Hi.
1: Setopaseke Stardust. They say music sounds better with you.
0: Yeah.
1: Away, away.
0: Oh, thank you, Brati. I think that's the one, eh?
2: Good morning, Auspelo.
0: Good morning.
2: I hope you are well and everybody else who's tuning in. I'd like to believe that the song that we are looking for on today's Trace a Tune is Music Sounds Better With You by Stardust.
0: That's the one?
2: Not very confident with my answer, but in a hurry. That's the one. If Kaletoisa ka eskopaleng tshwareleng.
0: Don't worry about it.
2: Ke kamogelo moropa mo Soshanguve Extension 1. Enjoy the rest of your day. Thank you. Bye.
0: Bona, don't worry about it. It's just the sound here. Oban hey Tom. Just that. I know we're on the right track.
3: We interrupt your regular programming with breaking news out of Rustenburg. Reports are flooding in as flames have been reported at President Boulevard. Eyewitnesses say the blaze is coming from Nandi Braai.
4: That's right. I'm standing right in the middle of the heat at Nandi Braai. The fire is perfectly braaiing wors, chicken, short ribs and beef flavors. Barbecue, mild and hot, served with bap, dombola and even dean.
3: Nandi Braai will be opening and lighting up flames near your area soon. Nandi Braai. Taste so much more.
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0: Oh, it's definitely Stardust. Music sounds better with you. It always does. It always sounds way better with you.
1: You, darling. Think the music sounds better than you.
2: Stardust, the music sounds better with you.
0: And Ekiona. Hey, here it is. Oh my goodness. Wow. You guys are amazing, eh? It does sound for Fate by Chaka Khan. Please listen to that when you get the chance. Listen to Fate by Chaka Khan. Trust me, you're going to love it as well.

Oh, definitely, hey. Music always sounds better with you. So that means that you and I are getting 100%. Can you believe it? The first one for the week. Well done. 100% it is. Because music sounds way better with you. Bring us back together. That's right. Well done.

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1: Hey, yo, what's up, everyone? This is Dr. Duda from Mikasa. I just want to say a little something. If you are the brother who takes advantage or abuse women, please do not call me your brother.
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3: Hey, T.I.P. Hey, Shadow, why you gotta act like that? Huh? I'm saying, I'm just trying to be nice to you.

0: STI. Hey, why you wanna go and do that? Why you wanna go and do that? See? It actually reminds me of the conversation that we were having in the second hour of the show. We were talking about money. If you've ever been owed money by somebody, you know, and you struggle to get it back, we're asking them, why you want to go and do that? Michelle, I got to know a little bit about you. Have you ever been owed money by somebody and you struggle to get your money back? What did you do?
1: Well, now when I borrow money, I'm like, okay, take it. I'll never give you money knowing that I want it back in a way.
0: Okay, okay.
1: So I always give it back. So I become surprised when people want money back. I repeat, tell it, guys.
0: Also, when you also borrow money from people, you don't return the money.

0: Because Luena, when you are lending people money,
1: yes,
0: you don't expect it back.
1: 100%.
0: Okay.
1: Unga dime chelete long for e extra ke ronga dime long for the clock.
0: Yeah. Okay.
1: Ke go ba mathata ile ro e tloka.
0: Hare. Mar hare. What's happening with the midday boost?
1: We're going to get into throwback throwdown. This is where your story make sure that you win. Basically, you know, it's about the story that you're going to tell about this throwback song that is going to have you the title of the winner of Throwback Throwdown. So do send through your stories, you know, proper stories, because Ototeng has been here for quite a while. So if you can take Ototeng out, so send through your voice notes rather on the UConnect app or on 076-260-2815 right about now. And then we have the countdown challenge as well. So do send through the words countdown challenge on the UConnect app. This week we've only had one winner. Maybe you are the next winner. Khomolomo is going to Sun City this coming weekend. Ooh, what about you? Maybe there's money. Maybe there's petrol. Maybe it's electricity. Maybe it's anything in the world. So do send through the words countdown challenge on the UConnect app right about now.
0: Thank you. Thank you very much, Michelle. Tune in. The midday boost between 12 and 3 o'clock. My name is Pelomo Diham, signing out. It's been absolutely beautiful hanging out with you for the last 3 hours, right? I'll leave you with this favorite song of yours. Enjoy it. Keep it safe and keep it cutesy. I've got nothing but love for you. Sam Deep, Mano, Buhle, Nia Pearl, Shella, Shella. Skatsaba. Shella wena.

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1: 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Silver Sibiya wa bega.
2: Delivering a judgment, magistrate Annelies Tlhapi said that none of the residential addresses Mogotse provided could be verified by the court.
3: Therefore, the court found that there is no proper address for the applicant and it will be difficult for the state to trace him and there may be a likelihood that he will evade his trial.
2: She adds that based on this and other concerns raised during the proceedings, Mogotse will not be granted bail.
3: Therefore, interest of justice does not permit his release, as there is no proper address. Bail is denied.
2: The matter was postponed to 12 June for trial preparations. Silver Sibiya, News Note, Johannesburg Magistrate Court.
1: Mayor wa Sedika sa bojana la platinum Susan Ntangeni are ditlamo tsa meepo le puso di tshwanetse go buisanela dikgato tsa morago ga go epiwa ga diminerale mo profenseng. 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O buile seno kwa District Economic Development Symposium e tshwaretsweng mo Rustenburg. Koketso Dikobe wa bega.
4: Ntangeni says that while the district remains rich in mineral resources, there is a need to prepare for the long-term future of mining communities.
5: We must create platforms where we meaningfully engage with our mines or their post-mining friends to avoid a situation where when some of their mines scale down on their operations, at West cease their operations, that will result into an economic shock for the mining community and the economy of the area in totality.
4: She highlighted that the district is working towards developing an economic compact and policy recommendations that will help attract investment, create jobs, and promote sustainable growth. Koketso Dikobe, News Note, Rustenburg.
1: Mogotse dingwe mo President Cyril Ramaphosa a re kopano le molekana nae ka kemo wa naga ya Kenya, William Ruto. 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
6: We meet at a time of global uncertainty, my dear brother. We are all affected by the conflicts on our continent, in the Middle East, in Ukraine and other parts of the world. Conflict that continues in the Sudan is a very troubling one, and we must recognize your efforts as part of IGAD to continue to find ways of resolving this disaster. African countries are feeling the impact of rising fuel prices as a result of the conflict in the Middle East. We remain committed to working side by side within the African Union and the regional organizations that we belong to.
1: Kwa bokhutlong mo presidente wa FIFA Gianni Infantino a re dithulaganyo tsotlhe di dirilwe go tshwara sejana sa lefatshe beke e tlang. A re seno sa akaretsa dinaga le ditoropo tsotlhe tseo di tlileng go tshwara sejana seno. Infantino o tshwaetse jana.
7: On the 11th of June, we kick off this World Cup, the biggest, most inclusive, greatest FIFA World Cup in history, starting in Mexico City, then another opening game in Los Angeles and one in Toronto, and then another over 100 games, 104 in total, to come to the final on the 19th of July in New York, New Jersey, where this trophy will be handed to the one captain of that one team who will be crowned world champion.
1: Fa re wetsa ka kgang e kwa setlhoeng, Brown Mogotse o ganeditswe beile ke kgotlatshekelo ya magistrata wa Johannesburg. Dikhutla fa ga jaana, amogela tse dingwe ka ura ya bongwe.

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1: And America was lender this winter. Kuthibale batikotla so re phefo e skatsena. I hope you are clear. Landa ba khataloko wena go nyela betha di push up ka bofatsa fridge. Mere kwa hao ko nna on the ground.
0: While the city works, while the meetings drag, while the clock ticks, one show keeps the energy alive.
2: What are the symptoms of?
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2: The first sign is that you're always tired.
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5: Good afternoon. Hello.
2: Hi.
5: Oh my gosh! Oh my gosh! Oh my gosh! Oh my gosh! My ears are not working. Yeah, oh my gosh.
2: Why?
5: I don't understand. You know when you have flu, anything from the neck up does not work.
2: Your flu came back.
5: No, it's about to end. But I was blowing my nose. Maybe I popped my ear or something. I
2: it's the doctor.
5: It's the right one. Ish. Oh.
2: That's fine. Less noise for you. So that's great.
5: Less noise. I want the noise. That's why I decided to work between 12 and 3. Let's make noise between 12 and 3, my boosters! I'm gonna be like a pagel and get about Sosa. Out, but I do. Hello! Good morning!
2: I don't wanna work in the morning.
5: You are from there. How was it?
2: I struggled waking up for the
5: You were struggling, my friend.
2: Yeah.
5: Nah, for now, also have a lot of people. Like
2: 11.
5: Hey. Never again. Now let's get like this and go get shop of an name management. Right, Mona. Good afternoon.
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1: Good afternoon, Marshall and Gia. 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

a virgin, set of car keys with a Suburban, little Barbie. 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

0: It is an oldie but a goldie. It is Zola 7 together with Unathi Sanalwami right here on UFM. 18 after 12 p.m. Good to have you. Drake with a brand new one. Shebang is on the way. 18 after 12 p.m. So what's worse, Kia? Accidentally sending a screenshot to someone that you were talking to?
1: Mm-hmm.
0: Or your phone randomly dialing your ex? I mean, the other one exposes the fact that you're about to gossip about this individual. The other one is that, hey, your heart was healing. Can't you opening up old wounds?
1: Why do you still have their number?
0: Yo, you delete numbers.
1: Hey, man, out of sight, out of mind. That's the best way to move away from an idea of a person. So I've screenshotted someone and accidentally sent it to them. And it was a picture of them half naked at the gym.
0: Aibo! So they sent you a photo?
1: No, I didn't. In our post, it's a story.
0: Oh, but okay.
1: Let me get a screenshot.
0: Oh, Tala Niale Singil.
1: Or a queen. It has nothing to do with the relationship. Me, I'm just showing you how much.
0: Okay, oh,
1: but
0: I see.
1: And then I sent it to the exact person.
0: Aibo.
1: Who I screenshotted.
0: Oh, did they reply?
1: I realized a while after.
0: Yeah.
1: Then when I went back to try and delete, WhatsApp didn't have that option anymore.
0: Ooh.
1: I was like, wow.

0: Texas can just be having their phone number. That's it.
1: Yeah, you can say that. So I think it's the way, in the manner of how we broke up. When you break up with someone, you sit them down. You don't ghost them. You sit them down. And then you guys are going to be mature enough to leave each other, you know?
0: I don't operate like that. I just delete.
1: Yo, 076-260-2815. Let's be honest. It has happened to you. It has almost, like, each and everyone it has happened to. So what's worse? Is it sending the wrong person the screenshot? Or is it, bell dialing your ex? And what happened in that situation? Did you let it go? Or you look good. You look good.
0: Oh, so embarrassed.
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7: me back to that
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0: 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DJ Cleo is coming up in just a few. 076-260-2815. Is it sending a screenshot to someone that you were talking about? We remember like back go in. Or is it basically, let's say, butt dialing your ex? There you are sitting, and then the phone we are like a mistake. You went off on it, like an ex. How? 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
0: Hello,
2: Donald Don. Yo,
1: it's been a minute, ne?
2: Hey man, khale resa. That's an engagement, that's an engagement. But anyways, can you hear the screenshots? Yeah. Not the screenshots, man. Yaho. What is it about? Yaho. Hey, yeah, screenshots. Yaho screenshot there are someone can do you are screenshotting what you just spoke about the same person, right? So like a lot of time like Donald Demarhatlet Kilaban or something, but not in a bad way. Ask something, then worry why forward I can do for what la motonza well in and no. Grace, boy, that's the wrong message, my brother, my sister. That's a wrong message. Please ignore. What about my deep down, Nikki? Sorry, hey, I'm gonna be a negative for a tell my domo. Hey, little lad. Thanks for a great show, guys.
0: No, it's a pleasure, Donald. Hey, Donald, the whole screenshot time. What option now? Screenshot the you? It's like a matata fella. Yo, it's like a matata fella because all screenshot, hey, or mela poso ya how. And in that time, maybe we're going to poso ya how. Send through your voice note. Keep them coming on the UConnect app, 076-260-2815. Let's be honest, it has happened to almost everyone. So, what's worse is sending through a text to the wrong person or a screenshot to a wrong person, or is it just about dialing your ex? Because why you do an ex history? Which one is worse? 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
1: 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Right here on UFM, Just Can't Switch Up. On the way, we are going to get into Throwback Throwdown. That's coming up in the next hour. So if you have a particular story with a throwback song, do the right thing. Send through the words right now. Throwback Throwdown, so that we can, you know, hit you up on the WhatsApp hotline so that we can communicate with you when it comes to that one over there. Also, more songs are coming your way before we get to the top of the hour. Kiawana Fanakana, Sam and Gigi, that's coming up.
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3: My name is Nelson Kesa, and I'm a human rights defender. 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

0: Io magari io le rai 47 each was again kale bua person ye tsang le bula portal e be on point chatore if it's for the first time listening to this show you're losing your virginity with the best man UFM
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0: He's back with a brand new one, Catherine Evans with Punyuka Mampete, right here on UFM. 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And then, of course, Akon with the throwback is coming up in the next hour.
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2: The temperature ga jana Rustenburg 19, Mahikeng 17, Potchefstroom 16, Johannesburg 14 degrees. 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
1: Continues to grapple with high unemployment rate and prolonged economic stagnation.
2: Therefore, it is of critical importance that different social partners, including business, is mobilized to actively and concretely support and contribute towards the translation of this call into a living experience for our communities.
1: He acknowledged the contribution of the mining sector, including job creation, social and labor plans, and corporate social investment programs. Koketso Dikobe, News Note, a new resort, Rustenburg.
0: Kgetsi kgatlhanong le tota kgotlatshekelo wa magistrata Johannesburg e ganeditse Brown Mogotsi ka beile gompieno. 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Silver Sibiya o a bega.
3: Delivering a judgment, magistrate Annelies Tlhapi said that none of the residential addresses Mogotsi provided could be verified by the court.
4: Therefore, the court found that there is no proper address for the applicant, and it will be difficult for the state to trace him, and there may be a likelihood that he will evade his trap.
3: She adds that based on this and other concerns raised during the proceedings, Mogotsi will not be granted bail.
4: Therefore, interest of justice does not permit his release, as there is no proper address.
3: The matter was postponed to 12 June for trial preparations. Silver Sibiya, News Note, Johannesburg Magistrate Court.
0: Mo Presidente Cyril Ramaphosa a re kopana le molekana nae ka kemo wa naga ya Kenya William Ruto e tla mo nakong e masisi. 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
5: We meet at a time of global uncertainty, my dear brother. We are all affected by the conflicts on our continent, in the Middle East, in Ukraine, and other parts of the world. Conflict that continues in the Sudan is a very troubling one, and we must recognize your efforts as part of IGAD to continue to find ways of resolving this disaster. African countries are feeling the impact of rising fuel prices as a result of the conflict in the Middle East. We remain committed to working side by side within the African Union and the regional organizations that we belong to.
0: Mo Presidente wa FIFA Gianni Infantino a re dithulaganyo tsotlhe di dirilwe go tshwara sejana sa lefatshe beke e tlang. 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Infantino o tshwaetse jana.
6: On the 11th of June, we kick off this World Cup, the biggest, most inclusive, greatest FIFA World Cup in history, starting in Mexico City, then another opening game in Los Angeles and one in Toronto, and then another over 100 games, 104 in total, to come to the final on the 19th of July in New York, New Jersey, where this trophy will be handed to the one captain of that one team who will be crowned world champion.
0: Tla jaanong re dikonosetse ka ntlhakgolo. 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

0: Oh, the song is finished. Okay, Panda, the Groot Man right here on UFM. It's time for us to get into the throwback throwdown. All right, let's see. We were not here last week, Friday, Thursday, ne?
1: Where were we?
0: Oh, yes. Now I can't find my stuff here. But it's okay. Two boosters will be going head to head. And they just need to motivate this particular song. They need to take us down memory lane with a song elong gore ineba tshwere monate back in the day. Let's see what they have for us today. Let's start with this one over here. What one? All right, let's try this again.
2: So in tune with you.
0: Hello.
2: Okay, guys. Na ke tlo choose Brenda Fassie Vulindlela. That song in hopotsa back in the days. Mwana heso o skilo a sa le mnyane a batla o kena crèche but we couldn't afford. Ow, little man. He enrolled himself go crèche ke re bona. So ka graduation badlala pina ewe re beta step. Yo.
0: All right, number two.
3: My throwback throwdown song is Ngalagathi by Mandoza. This song composed at high school. I used to love this song. It really grabbed the Mandoza. And then my classmate, Malebule Power, she knew how I love this song because each and every time I got I'm a good fellow. I'll do those moves like Mandoza. Ngalagathi. So yeah, it was a special memory. Composed way back for school. So yeah, guys, that's my throwback throwdown song. Thank you so much.
0: There you have it. Which one is the winning story for you? Kia, where are you? Are you?
1: Also, who enrolls themselves as a child? Go creature. Wow. That's interesting.
0: Yeah.
1: So that song, I'm going with that one.
0: That one. Okay. Boosters, which one? Which one should win today? Remember last time we played
1: yes.
0: It was Otlote. But anyways,
1: is she?
0: I don't know. Send me your voice note. Which one should be the one Elon Korea conquer? Here are the two stories.
2: So in tune with you. Okay, guys, na ke tlo choose Brenda Fassie ka Vulindlela. That song in hopotsa back in the days. Mwana heso o skilo a sa le mnyane a batla o kena crèche but we couldn't afford. Ow, little man, he enrolled himself go crèche ke re bona. So ka graduation badlala pina ewe re beta step. Yo.
3: Hi, my throwback throwdown song is Ngalagathi by Mandoza. This song composed at high school. I used to love this song. It really grabbed the Mandoza. And then my classmate, Malebule Power, she knew how I love this song because each and every time I got there, I'm a good fellow. I'll do those moves like Mandoza. Ngalagathi. So yeah, it was a special memory composed way back for school. So yeah, guys, that's my throwback throwdown song. Thank you so much.
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It is Sean Kingston. He can take you there right here on UFM. Shawty, I can take you there. On the way, we're going to get into the countdown challenge. There's a mystery box that is waiting for you. So I want you right now, as you hear my voice right now, send through the words countdown challenge. It's a very easy game. You just have to answer 10 questions. And then Rabula mystery box. For me, it's a trip somewhere. I don't know. Huh? Because we have only one winner this week. And we are Sun City this coming Saturday. So do the right thing. 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

0: 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So tell us, whose soundtrack deserves the win? It's time for the Throwback Throwdown.
1: Yes, it is. 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
2: So in tune with you. Okay, guys, now I get to choose a Brenda Fassie, Kavulin Jela. That song in Hopoda, back in the days, when I had so a ski or a salamanyane, I was like, can I crash it, but we couldn't afford. Ow, little man, he enrolled himself for crash, he got born. So, the graduation, but I like being a way, right a step. Yo.
3: Hi, my throwback throwdown song is Ngalagatuba Mandoza. This song Kopotako High School. I used to love this song. It really got the Mandoza. And then my little power. She knew how I love this song because each and every time I got there, I'm a fellow girl. I'll do those moves like Mandoza. So yeah, it was a special memory. Kopotako way back to school. So yeah, guys, that's my throwback throwdown song. Thank you so much.
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0: It is Black Motion, that lazy song right here on UFM. Let's get into the wind of the throwback throwdown.
1: This is the battle. Throwbacks fight for glory.

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1: All right, let's get into the winner. Is it going to be my brr, or is it going to be the one and only Mandoza?
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1: Batho. Hey, ke lebogile. All right. Here we go. Case Ngalagata with Mandoza right here on UFM. Isa bolo go go dimo.

0: 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That's coming up next week.
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0: It is the Fat Freddy's Drop with the Flashback right here on UFM. The Just Nova's remix. More songs are coming your way in the next hour. Shimza is on the way. I'll squeeze in a little bit of Tam, the DeCampo, Trey songs. A whole lot is coming up in the mix in the next hour. But for now, let's go to the news.
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2: The temperature ga jana Rustenburg 17, Mahikeng 19, Klerksdorp 16, Pretoria 18 degrees. 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
3: Mokgosi says the province continues to grapple with high unemployment rate and prolonged economic stagnation.
4: Therefore, it is of critical importance that different social partners, including business, is mobilized to actively and concretely support and contribute towards the translation of this call into

0: living experience for our communities.
1: He acknowledged the contribution of the mining sector, including job creation, social and labor plans, and corporate social investment programs. Koketso Dikobe, Newsnote, Rustenburg.
2: Dikgwetlho tsa bofudugedi e ntse dintlhakgolo mo puisanong magareng ga Moporesidente Cyril Ramaphosa le molekanana e ka kemo wa kwa Kenya William Ruto kwa Pretoria. 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Kgaogelo Magolego o a bega.
3: Ramaphosa says the South African government is doing its part to deal with illegal immigration and believes the rest of the continent must contribute to the solution.
4: South Africans are not xenophobic. South Africans are Africans. They want to live with other Africans peacefully. And our people are calling on us to resolve the many challenges that are brought to bear by the challenge of migration. As South Africa, we are addressing this matter. So working together, South Africa and Kenya can help shape a peaceful, integrated and thriving African continent.
3: The two leaders are also expected to discuss various conflicts underway on the continent. Khawelo Magolego, Newsnote, Pretoria.
2: Ruto a re dinaga tsa Aforika di tshwanetse go neelana ka ditirelo le ditšhono go baagi go efoga bofudugedi jo bo seng ka fa molaong.
5: Mr. President, you and me discussed the whole subject about migration and the need for us to provide opportunities in our continent. I think part of the challenge South Africa is facing is because it's a much more developed country and therefore it's easier for people to come here to look for services, to look for opportunity. The answer to this is to make sure that services and opportunities exist everywhere in our continent to avoid some of the challenges that we are facing.
2: Mokhuduthamaga wa Lefapha la Thuto mo Northwest, Viola Motsumi, o dumela gore ditlhabololo kwa Tlhalefang Primary School gaufi le Colini di tla thusa go imolola barutwana le barutabana. 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

It is Ja Rule with Cassie with Living It Up right here on UFM. More songs are coming your way. I see over here there is DJ Kent on the way, and did promise you also Trey Songz is also

0: on the way. Countdown challenge. Are we doing countdown challenge today? No.
1: I don't think so.
0: I don't think so. There's a lot of technical errors, but it's okay. We shall do it tomorrow. It is what it is. Kia, instead, let's talk about kissing. Are you a good kisser? Good kisser.
1: I don't know. But I haven't had bad reviews.
0: If you review some of the time, young. That's
1: a review, yes.
0: Serious?
1: Yeah. It's weird if you ask, am I a good kisser? Then you are fishing for compliments.
0: Oh,
1: let
0: okay.
1: them say it.
0: Yeah. So each and everyone that you've ever kissed, he has said that.
1: It was
0: that.
1: A pleasure.
0: It was a pleasure.
1: Yeah.
0: It makes sense because there's a study over here, Kia.
1: What does it say?
0: But studies finds best kisses are born in January. Which is Kea. March, of course, me.
1: When is that?
0: May. Who's in May? Do you know anyone on May?
1: No.
0: Or Motapi Mudise?
1: I don't know.
0: I don't know as well. But who think of May? Who think of May? June?
1: I don't know anyone from June.
0: I don't know anyone from June. But have you been with someone from June?
1: No, that's what I mean when I say I don't know.
0: Okay. Yes. October?
1: Oh, October's a good kiss.
0: Yeah, my man. What do you mean? Yes. Yes.
1: Winner? Yes.
0: Okay, October. Okay. And November.
1: Okay.
0: That's
1: the whole year, Mos.
0: February khayo. Hello birthday ka February.
1: Imagine the audacity of being born in the month of love.
0: Of love. You can't kiss my baby.
1: Must go for training.
0: Yeah, come, let me train you. No, not me, but yeah, go for training. Ki February, what is it? April. July, what else? August, September, and December.
1: December.
0: Send through your voice note. Maybe you're wrong. Maybe this study is wrong. Maybe when you know how to do things. You know how to make the post happen.
1: That
0: you
1: thing
0: know?
1: Is experience based. If you're a good kisser, you've kissed a lot of people.
0: Ah, okay, yeah.
1: That's how you
0: have
1: practice.
0: You. What's the way? Now, when I have you.
1: No. It's not about me.
0: Batala seata or mafita seata seu. This is a one.
1: Karbafita le mautu.
0: 0762602815. 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Or baguzukela wena obuthe yanka March. I mean obuthe yanka February, obuthe yanka July, obuthe yanka August, obuthe yanka all these other months that I already mentioned. Mara ha ilo January, March, May, June, October and November. Hi. Lamso yone wayitsi. 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

0: Yo, Kian Marshall, you link it to the telesite. I can't stop smiling. Yo, I can't stop smiling. UFM, I wanna in tune with you guys. Thank you. Salam manate. Bye.
1: Zezo zine na kofora ndi zezo zine ndava zoni ndi zezo. 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

0: It is the couple with the Tomoya right here on UFM. Gregor Salto is on the way. And right about now, we are talking about kissing, my friend. Woo! Woo! Woo! Woo! Woo! So a recent study claims that the best kisses are most often born in January, March, May, June, October, and November. So researchers suggest that people born in these months may be perceived as more affectionate, confident, and emotionally expressive in relationships. That's what researchers say, not me. It doesn't come from my mouth. So if you're not born in January, March, May, June, October, and November, is this research correct in your point of view? Or when are you? Why do you know how to make the post to happen, my friend? Yeah, when
1: are you? I'm going to read you. Ao bua message ti ba radio
0: wa itse
1: nna ke mwana fa ba thu mwana wa marato ithutse February mwana marato ya marato bona I'm a very good kisser that I know for sure reason being because they keep on coming back for more
0: hela
1: not pinky pinky but kiss you on a bye batla hore hey ya mara Uncle Jimmy, you're going to go to the Dango.
0: Nicole, you.
2: Yes, and Pierre the Queen. It's true, I was born in April. I hate kissing. In fact, kissing, I despise it. The day when I got pregnant until today. Hey, I can do all corners of what, 50 styles, but kissing, no, never. I won't. I hate it with all my guts.
0: Hey, you see, you are proving these researches correct because you were born in April and you're not part of this list, my friend. Damn. All right, keep them coming on the U Connect app. Is the study correct or I? No, we're not waiting for your tongue.
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4: We interrupt your regular programming with breaking news out of Rustenburg. Reports are flooding in as flames have been reported at President Boulevard. Eyewitnesses say the blaze is coming from Nandi Braai.
5: That's right. I'm standing right in the middle of the heat at Nandi Braai. 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Barbecue, mild and hot, served with pap, dombola and even dean.
4: Nandi Braai will be opening and lighting up flames near your area soon. 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

0: It is a fuck mean with Ghana right here on UFM. Sweetness is coming up between 3 and 6. Hello, Sweetness. Hello. And as Gwenzagaladi, but hey, we've been talking about kissing, right? Let's continue with the kissing. Sweetness does not want to talk to us. So a recent study claims that best kissers are most often born in January, March, May, June, October, and November. And what do you think about this study? Is it correct or I know? There's no way.
1: Hello.
0: Good
1: afternoon, guys. Inkabi here from Klekdorp. Mashele, what are you more? When I born in October.
0: Wait, Nana.
1: How are you more? Mashele. Okay, I got information now. Mashele. But I can tell you, I'm a good kisser. I definitely can tell you.
0: Oh. All right. Wa bona yana wa bona go sianela AI. We let the research go di AI. Ke hone mathata ra tshweringa.
2: Now just wonder gore oh dumelang gore batho ba itseyang ba dirileng research. I want to know how the research was done. How did they collect the data? You know, did you guys did they go lamza everyone from every month and then rate it and or what? I just want to know. Asking for a friend. Oh, by the way, I'm not here in November, so apparently it's also.
0: Hey now.
2: thank you guys. Enjoy the show.
0: How about we? We do lamza. Okay. Hakiti, probably they did that. I think that's the only way to really do this research. Go around, kiss each and everyone. And then after kissing each and everyone, that's when you can, you know, come to the conclusion, yeah, no, this person can kiss. That's the only way, I think. I hear what your question. All right. Keep them coming on the U-Connector.
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6: Wa bona hena go fitla mo hena go fitla mo that very sure gore is calorie high. You can tell

0: Let's come all together with Murda. Tags in the Moi Keys remix over here. Yes, God, right here on UFM. Let's wrap up this conversation before we get out of here, my friend. So, people who are born in January, March, May, June, October, and November, apparently you guys are good kissers. And what do you think about this?
1: I don't think it has anything to do with that. It's either you're good at it or you're not. My experience is that the best kisses, they have thick lips.
0: Ow, boruna yan.
1: Baola le melo mami sisani. Oka kwa ba kome zo ho ba shuna.
0: Yo, woki ya.
1: My experience with girls with slim lips, I find that they don't enjoy kissing. Maybe it's because of that. I don't know. But no matter how pretty a girl is, kamelo maka le mesisani, ay. Me, I turn around. It's a book.
2: Michelle.
0: Hello.
2: Hi. Also, this guy is very long about his researches. How about you, better? Yo. I'm not like you, zero.
0: When I'm not.
2: Color winner, the pillow. Got the upper and the lower lip.

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3: The temperature at Khajana Rustenburg 19, Mahikeng 16, Potchefstroom 17, Johannesburg 15 degrees. 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
4: Ramaphosa says the South African government is doing its part to deal with illegal immigration and believes the rest of the continent must contribute to the solution.
5: South Africans are not xenophobic. South Africans are Africans. They want to live with other Africans peacefully. And our people are calling on us to resolve the many challenges that are brought to bear by the challenge of migration. As South Africa, we are addressing this matter. So working together, South Africa and Kenya can help shape a peaceful, integrated and thriving African continent.
4: The two leaders are also expected to discuss various conflicts underway on the continent. Khawelo Magolego, Newsnote, Pretoria.
3: Ruto a re dinaga tsa Aforika di tshwanetse go neelana ka ditirelo le ditšhono go baagi go efoga bofudugedi jo bo seng ka fa molaong.
6: Mr. President, you and me discussed the whole subject about migration and the need for us to provide opportunities in our continent. I think part of the challenge South Africa

0: is facing, because it's a much more developed country. And therefore, it's easier for people to come here to look for services, to look for opportunity. The answer to this is to make sure that services and opportunities exist everywhere in our continent to avoid some of the challenges that we are facing.
1: Mokhuduthamaga wa Lefapha la Thuto mono North West Viola Motsumi o dumela gore ditlhabologo kwa Tlhalefang Primary School gaufi le Colleen di tla thusa go imolola barutwana le barutabana. 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
2: So what you have to do, you have to make sure gore go tlhokomela sekolo se. A ke re go tlhokomela ba bang ba batlang a ke re. Because we want to see our future leaders. But how to be the first year, a ke re. How do you go tlaseng wa kolomaka a ke re. How to go le dipampiri fatshe a ke re. 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
3: We therefore wish to categorically state that this type of conduct is not acceptable as it flies in the face of professionalism, accountability and ethical conduct within law enforcement in the province. We further wish to encourage members of the public to report any incidents of abuse of power, corruption and extortion involving law enforcement officials to their nearest police stations or to the provincial anti-corruption hotline.
1: Mo presidente o ganetsa dipego tsa letlho kgatlhanong le baditšhaba dikalo tsa ura eno tse di latelang ke ditlhogo halofo moraga ura eno.
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5: And watch your sports headlines. Liverpool are set to appoint Andoni Iriola as a new head coach, and the Bulls face a massive challenge this weekend when they travel to Scotland to take on defending champions Glasgow Warriors. These and more at 20 past 3.
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6: Well, good afternoon. Let's quickly take a look at your latest in terms of traffic. We start in Mufftown, where it's fairly quiet, but if Okamotropong, there is some traffic on Nelson Mandela Drive. This is towards the First Avenue. You will see some heavy delays. Also, if Olemo Modirimolema Street, there are some heavy traffic. This is towards the N18. Then we move towards Klerksdorp, where traffic is not much this afternoon. Please let us know of any congestions that you come across in the CBD. We move towards Potch, where if you are in the CBD, you will queue for about 2 minutes if you are on Dr. James Moroka Drive. This is past the Walter Sisulu Lane as well as Saul Plaigi. That's the only place where you will queue this afternoon. Then we move towards Rustenburg, where traffic is picking up this afternoon. If you are in the CBD, there's actually an accident just before the President Thabo Mbeki. This is on Haystack. That is creating traffic that is leading up to Nelson Mandela, and in that whole area there is traffic. So you'd want to avoid that area. Perhaps if you're going towards North, use Brink Street towards Watsonia Road. Then towards Tabane on Swartrechens Road, both ways coming out of Tabane and going into it, there are some delays that you will experience there. If you see anything else, please let us know on 0762602815. Keep your eyes on the road, ears on UFM.

0: Waffles on this one, Bar P featuring Royal Music. Makoza is here as well. Good afternoon. It's a Comedy Thursday on the 3 to 6 Avenue. As you know, it's a full house. We'll catch up with all the gents in just a few minutes. Let's make it official. It has just gone 9 minutes after 3. Welcome to it.
1: All the way to 6 p.m. with 3 to 6 Avenue.

0: World on my palm, if I clutch my fist, I squeeze a globe. Believe it, Joe, ain't nobody with a free tea for show. I must be Steve Gaga, now cause Dwana, I don't see it though.
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0: amazing.
1: Yeah.
0: We have a new problem.
1: Yeah.
0: As a country.
1: Yeah. I'm asking myself, is Walake thinking about you?
0: No. He doesn't have to. Don't worry. Right. I'll do the thinking for everyone. Oh, we have a new problem, guys, in South Africa. I don't know if you're away, but
1: Zolake.
0: Kwa mama. Kwa baba.
1: Kwa baba. What's happening to you? Do you know our names? Do you know us?
0: It's how we kick it off. Good afternoon. Welcome officially to the 3 to 6 Avenue. On your airwaves all the way through till 6 o'clock. My name is Sidus Mutsebe. I'm with the gents. They're not very pleased with my behavior. Let's have a strong shim. We take you through till 6. Let's check in on how everybody's doing. Hi, Jones.
1: Oh, do you know my name? How are you, sweetness?
0: I'm fine. Kunjan Fweb.
1: I'm Kona Kunjan. So, I'm Upile Gashe. What a nice show, anyway.
0: Wow.
1: But anyway, I'm good, sweetness. Keke Labone, Morana Mudimo, Arunelo Rona Modita.
0: Thank you, Jesus. Beautiful. That's what we love to hear. Katlego Monama.
2: Katlego Padile Maban.
0: Did you have a good day?
2: Yeah, we had a good day. Shout out to Jones for blessing us. Yeah, on that we say, Hagili Jena.
0: Continue the singing in the heart. You are on the right track. We're going to get into Salt and Pepper in just a few minutes. Morena Matsena is also ready and waiting with your latest sports news. If you've just joined in, welcome. We've also just arrived. Hey, we take you through till 6. I do hope that you've got every plan to stay with us till then. For now, though, let's make it official. 20 after 3.
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Scotland, and it's one step closer to bringing the trophy back to Pretoria. And just taking it a bit to the F1 side, if you think the Northwest traffic is hectic, wait until you see Monaco this weekend. Ferrari's Charles Leclerc will be looking to win his Grand Prix again. But championship leader Kimi Antonelli arrives with 4 straight victories and plenty of confidence, with Monaco's narrow streets making overtaking nearly impossible. Saturday's qualifying could be more important than Sunday's race. And then back to football. Liverpool is set to appoint Andoni Iraola as their new head coach. The former Bournemouth boss has arrived on Merseyside and is expected to sign his contract today after reaching an agreement with the club earlier this week. Iraola replaces Arne Slot, who was sacked just a year after guiding Liverpool to the Premier League title. An official announcement is expected in the coming days. Nadashi 320 Sports, I'm Moreno Matena Kiabatena on your UFM Sports.

0: You on this one, Sing It Back. UFM in tune with you. This is a banger of note. I don't think it'll ever get old. Never. Oh, what a song. What a classic. Perfect for a throwback Thursday.
1: South Africa is divided again. Two sides, one topic, zero peace in the group chat. Pick your side. Welcome to Salt and Pepper.
0: Thank you so much for choosing us, by the way. Let's get into it. Salt or pepper? I don't know if you remember the whole situation between Lebo M reportedly suing comedian Lenmore Jonasi.
2: Yeah, I remember. Is that Lebo M, the Lion King guy?
0: Yes.
2: Yeah.
0: Lebo M, By the way, he just married his fifth wife. Congratulations.
2: Oh, congratulations.
0: Love is beautiful. Love any day. Trust. Yeah. So anyway, let's move on, right? So basically, there's a clip that I'm going to play for you. And basically, there's a debate that erupted after the Grammy-winning composer and Lion King legend, you know, sued comedian Lenmore Jonasi. And basically the issue here is that the comedian, Jones, who is staging, jokingly gives a humorous translation of the famous Lion King opening chant. And, you know, what started as a joke went viral. I think everybody heard about it, that he was suing, etc. So I want us to get into it. I don't know. Do you feel like Lebo M literally had a leg to stand on, you know? And just generally, when it comes to, you know, taking jokes seriously, especially when it comes to comedians, do you feel like are there certain topics that should never be joked about? Or that should have maybe, I don't know, are there certain topics that should never be joked about because they become too sensitive more than anything else? You know what I mean?
2: Mm-hmm.
0: But I want to play this clip for you quickly before we get to your salt or pepper and what both teams stand for this afternoon.
3: You were way off. All right.
4: You said.
5: Oh, yeah, what does it mean?
6: It means,
3: look, there's a lion. Oh, my God.
5: You're joking.
2: And you're laughing, sweetness. Can you start
3: mean
2: the clip from this, please?
0: Please
2: start
0: from this. You want me to play
2: it again,
0: from
2: yes, please.
0: There's a lion.
3: You were way off.
0: How can they say he was off? They don't even know the song.
5: Yeah, what does it mean?
6: It means,
3: look, there's a lion. Oh, my God.
7: It's the oh, my God.
2: The oh, my God threw me off.
8: Hi guys, no.
5: It means look, and there's a lion there.
0: Oh my God.
2: Oh my God.
0: Oh my God.
2: There's a lion.
8: No, this is wrong.
0: I'll always love is there any clip
2: where we can play when Lebo M is trying to explain
0: yes,
2: it, baby?
0: I am gonna play the clip now, right. But I want to put out the question and right. You guys must choose teams.
2: Yeah.
0: Also, he's a comedian, so he's naturally funny.
2: Exactly.
0: Guys, we were not gonna laugh if probably somebody else had said, "Oh, it just means here's a lion."
2: Oh my God!
0: Yeah. We were not gonna laugh, not because of the word.
2: But Jonas, and then he leans and say, "Oh my God!"
0: If somebody said, "Look, there's a lion,"
2: oh my God,
0: we were not gonna laugh. But he's hilarious. You know that comedians are very performative.
2: It's how you say it, and he's leaning down as if he's a lion and he's saying to God, "Oh my God!"
0: Comedians are performative. That's why it's hilarious. So we want to know: are there certain topics that you believe should be off limits when it comes to jokes? Team Pepper, well, Team Salt, actually. Team Salt says a joke is a joke, guys. Don't take life too seriously. Team Pepper says some jokes go too far. Which team are you going with?
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9: Mo go tsedilatela mogaetso solofela go utla fa masipala wa Dr. Kenneth Kaunda o santse dikgato tsa go lwantsha bonwenwe jwa mafaratlhatlha a inthanete. 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
10: Good afternoon, let's take an in-depth look at your latest traffic update. We start in Mufftown where traffic has picked up on the N18. This is past Modiri Mulema. If you're in the CBD, Carrington Street has heavy traffic throughout the same one. So you will see that you will queue there for about 3 minutes. So please exercise.

size caution, or maybe find an alternative. Then we move towards Klerksdorp, where traffic has picked up on the N12. This is towards Alabama, past the R503, as well as past Liam Hayes. There is some moderate traffic that you will experience there. On Chris Honey Road, moderate traffic towards Ian. So also please find an alternative or be careful if you're driving there. We move towards Botchway, just around Moy River Mall. That's on Governor Mbeki Street towards the N12. There is some moderate traffic that you will experience there. Then we move towards Rustenburg, where traffic has picked up a bit. Earlier on, there was an accident on Haystack as well as Thabo Mbeki. That is still creating a lot of traffic, as there is heavy traffic on Nelson Mandela Drive, President Thabo Mbeki, as well as heading towards the east of Rustenburg. If you're heading towards Tlhabane on Swartregans Road both ways, it's heavy traffic. Some moderate queuing traffic for about 5 minutes as what you will expect if you're approaching the Dr. Moroka Drive. On the R510 towards Buitikong, there also is some delays that you will experience. Remember that you can also just let us know what you are seeing on the roads. At Waterkloof, or rather at the Waterfall Mall, that's on the R24 South, there's also some delays that you will anticipate. We move towards Pretoria, where it's still fairly quiet, but if you are moving towards the north on Mansfield Avenue, the R101, there is some delays that you will experience, especially towards Eskom Pahlele Drive. Be careful there when you get to the Wonderboom side at the hub there, that bus hub. There is a hazard on the road, and that's also creating traffic on that side of town. And we move towards, if you are on the Lanewood Road, N1 South, you will see some delays if you are actually driving towards that side of town. Then we're going to be leaving it in Midrand and Johannesburg. There's queuing traffic on New Road from the M71 East onto the N1 South. This is leading up to the Buccleuch interchange. Then you will experience traffic on Rivonia Road. This is towards the N1 South. So also please exercise caution if you are driving there. And please note, there is more traffic to anticipate on Beyers Nodier Drive, the M5. This is as you approach the Christina De Wet, the R564. Please let us know on 0762602815 for any traffic updates. Keep your eyes on the road, ears on UFM.

0: and Pepper himself. Hey, Duma Silela, Oksalayo, Siachola. Well, we are getting into, in fact, we are already in Salt or Pepper. On that note, we're going to play Lebo M's clip, right? So that everybody can understand where he was actually coming from with the suing.
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0: It's 19 minutes away from 4 o'clock. You have been tuned with you. Don't worry. Go on. I saw the way you looked at me.
5: Like,
0: not yet, but here is the clip that we promised you, right? Lebo M's take on this. Before we get into the clip, which team are you going with? Remember, Team Salt says jokes are jokes. Like, also, Jones, you are a comedian, so I'm looking at
5: it's
0: you very
5: salt.
0: Closely to see how
5: I'm
0: you're going to answer.
5: I'm salt.
0: You're Salt.
5: Yep.
0: Okay.
5: A joke is a joke.
0: Katlego Monama? Pepper, Salt or Pepper?
6: Yeah, we must really just lighten up. You know, a joke is a joke. Unless we are culturally misinterpreting things, then there we have a problem. Mara are joking, and let's, you know, find the funny or the humor in serious situations. That's the one thing that we are known for throughout the whole world as South Africans.
0: Are you, so you're going with Team Salt?
6: Yeah, Salt.
0: Nice, that's interesting.
6: Mara, more, we'll talk about that.
0: About this particular situation.
6: Yes, yes.
0: Okay, I'm definitely Team Salt. I'm definitely Team Salt, but I do know that I can be quite sensitive sometimes. I feel there are certain things that we should be staying away from, you know what I mean? Like people's disabilities. Those
5: of
0: sort of jokes, for me personally, will never ever be
5: body
0: funny.
5: Body shaming.
0: Body shaming as well. You know, people's medical conditions.
5: Yes.
0: That's why you get a warm clap if you are Chris Rock.
5: Misinformation.
0: Exactly. You know, things like that. But we

0: to hear from you. 076-260-0815. You know, are there certain topics that should never be joked about? Team Salt says jokes are jokes. Team Pepper says, listen, jokes are definitely not jokes, eh?
1: The composer of Nantsingonyama. Secondly, I'm Xhosa. My father's Swana. My grandmother is Zulu. This then establishes a fact that now should be a reality, that the actual writing of the song is South African, unrelated to any parts of Africa in any way, shape or form. So says myself as a composer. That's one. And two, most important maybe what I can do is give advice, which we've been thinking about, is in order to relate to what this is really about, the advice that people should just watch the Lion King movie, how it starts with no sound. That will basically tell you what exactly is the scene about. You cannot separate the music and the lyrics I wrote to the scene. Inspired by the time Simba takes over the Pride Rock, which is at the end of the movie, my lyrics are as follows. Dabezi tankosi yetu. Moli wezwele tu. I don't know if I'm still there.
2: Yeah, you're still here.
1: Fatsi la bontata runa lea halalela. So you can look at that from metaphorically as the whole story unfolds.
2: Yeah.
1: Or what I'm saying lyrically. This has been a legacy that has been built around the world, representing my work as a South African composer, representing a project that has inspired and influenced people positively around the world from various communities.
0: Okay, still, Kivilo Gar, he was having a bad day. No, look, I think ultimately I feel like, you know, he could have had a conversation with the comedian, yeah. You know, to say, dude, listen, I don't appreciate what you did, and give him the reasons as well. I'm pretty sure he would have apologized. Do you know what I mean?
3: Yeah.
0: For it to get to a level of him getting sued?
4: I think he was just saying that, you know, don't misinterpret my work. I think he's maybe, yes, he was having a bad day. But also, I feel as though he takes it personal because he's a perfectionist.
0: Yeah.
4: When you look at the movie and when you look at the storyline, think about it. Nantsingonyama, not there's a lion. Oh,
0: but
4: my
0: I mean,
4: God.
0: That's what it you means, know? Ultimately. It's direct translation.
4: American kids might just say, oh, my God, that's a lion. And that's how now the Lion King, yeah, 2030 will be known as.
0: But remember,
4: and that's what he doesn't want.
0: Remember, the Lion King franchise has now become translated into how many productions?
3: 11.
0: Across the world.
3: 11.
0: No, across the world.
3: I know.
0: When are television shows, you know, television productions
4: but
0: that have
4: story
0: come from that.
4: But the storyline is the same and
0: my
4: it
0: point
4: continues
0: is that,
4: the same.
0: My point is that there's a possibility that there are certain languages that translate Nantsingonyama possibly in a similar way that this comedian actually translated it. You never know. Matter because it's a different language. Let's say it's Italian. How are you going to know? Because there are certain nuances that you are probably going to miss because when you are not fluent in Italian. Do you know what I mean?
4: Maybe that's what he's crying about, to say he wanted the South African nuance to be there.
0: Yeah, okay. Jones, you wanted to say something? Yeah?
3: No, I wanted to say something, but still I don't understand why is he suing a comedian who doesn't have $27 million. Like, why? He's from Zimbabwe, by the way. So, $27 million.
0: So,
3: patela that.
0: So, if Nana Leona no hulisha, but I'm
3: no, if Nana Leona still nikas kara mo patel because Hana a leg to stand away. Migali take a falibu m. So,
0: why migali take a go with a mo jive?
3: Yeah, go or Hana mouth. There's nothing to stand away. Migali take a so mouth
0: or
3: eye. So, Nantsingonyama matota. And then that guy translated into English. Are
0: Hey, look,
3: there's a lion.
0: Maybe,
3: oh my God.
0: Americans say, oh my gosh, to everything.
3: So what is wrong
0: Good
3: in
0: morning.
3: That?
0: Oh my gosh.
3: What is
0: I
3: wrong in
0: you?
3: That?
0: You know, baby, oh my gosh, I love you. So,
5: good afternoon.
0: Come on
5: good
0: now.
5: Good afternoon. Good afternoon.
0: Good afternoon.
3: Oh my God.
5: It was literally a harmless joke. I see no malice in that.
0: I
5: see no harmful intent in that.
0: I feel
5: and
0: bad
5: I believe for
0: the
5: poor guy, I was just trying to explain what the lyrics mean.
0: Yeah.
5: And because he's a comedian, obviously
0: it's
5: know what
0: funny.
5: They're
0: exactly.
5: at the way he's explaining. So I really don't think he meant any harm. So a joke is a joke, and it doesn't mean what he meant anything bad about explaining. Oh my God.
0: Is it black on black
3: hate?
0: Or is it Afro hate? What is this?
3: My thing is, sweetness, if Lenmo Jonasi had explained this in a funny way,

0: Making him fun about the lion,
1: exactly.
0: Making him fun about,
1: yes,
0: the storyline,
1: yes.
0: Changing altogether what the story says and taking him, or maybe it's a Zimbabwean lion, a pelican match. But then he will say something else. Listen.
1: And he sang it so well.
2: Okay, listen.
3: All right.
1: And he was
3: right.
1: Serious.
3: Oh yeah, what does it mean?
4: It means
3: look. There's a lion. Nice, nice. Oh my God.
0: So Sidness is slowed down. Sidness is down on the floor, ladies and gentlemen.
2: You know what I have a problem with? At 2030. What does the Lion King mean? Look! There's
1: never.
2: A lion!
1: Never. Oh my God. Let me tell you, the Lion King, the actual Lion King production will outlive any commentary made about the production. How many other comments have been made about the Lion King?
2: Please play that
1: always,
2: thing again.
1: People always wonder what it actually means.
0: Just don't
4: you
0: fall down.
4: Way off.
1: You are way off. That time I just.
3: All right. All right. Yeah, what does it mean?
4: It means
3: look. There's a lion. Oh my God.
1: Oh my God.
0: I love that look part. There's a Zimbabwean look. Look.

0: stocky on this one. Good afternoon. It's UFM in tune with you. We'll get back into some of your voice notes, man. I don't know. I feel bad. I really feel bad for Len Moore. I feel so, so bad for him. Hey, we'll figure it out.
1: Look.
0: We'll figure it out. Jones. I need to do something important now. Okay. Experience a spectacular one-night celebration of world-class R&B, African jazz, and soul as legendary artists and rising stars share one iconic stage. 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

0: We've got more of your comments on 076-260-215. Make sure that you send yours through. We're smack in the middle of Salt or Pepper for this afternoon. Just had Jazz World, Ningi Konze, Lelintumeli says it basically. Tato Hatsi and Tugutela featured on that one as well. Speaking about your voice notes, this is what you have to say. I mean, really, you know, what's your take on jokes? Do you think there are certain topics that should be, I don't know, untouched? Those should not be, like, don't even think about it. Jones, as a comedian, what topics do you stay away from?
1: I stay away from talking about disability, body shaming. I don't talk about kids.
0: Okay.
1: Yeah. I don't talk about young kids. I don't talk about the infants. But yeah, anything goes. But I know exactly what I talk. It depends on my audience.
0: Of course.
1: But I don't body shame.
0: I mean, boundaries are important. Yeah. Having no-go areas, that is absolutely important. Everything in life requires boundaries. Should we have boundaries for comedy as well?
2: Yes. You know, all this legislation, all these laws, all these movements, they've taken away from the art form. Mm. That's why I now appreciate comedy akhale man bo Pumnati show bo Richard Pryor bo Eddie Murphy Raw bo Dave Chappelle, people, you know what, will not be censored. A joke is a joke, guys. I'm a Christian. People in my circle like to make jokes about these videos about what, and people making jokes about it, and I don't take offense in that. Because man, we're just having fun. So get solved. And then afternoon, guys, I hope you guys are good, man.
1: We're good, buddy, we're good. You're going to get a taste of the, but we're good, we're good.
0: Thank you so much.
1: Thank you.
0: Thank you so much, Kevy Kev. Here's someone else. Not sure if I already played it.
3: Hey, guys. Hey,
0: not
3: guys.
0: Yet. Hi.
3: I know, I'm Team Soft, man.
1: Okay, Polly.
3: Level M is just reaching. After listening to both clips, I still don't

0: his point of suing. 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Maybe he would get the sense of humor in this whole joke. Because our woman, he's reaching.
1: He's reaching for
2: I
1: sure.
2: I think
1: hey?
2: Lebo, because he was going to marry the woman wabo fellow, maybe na bata go tlaleletsa mo tsheltenya magadi or something. Or maybe they kone pala war this planike yang fanonte ke musuwe wa go Zimbabwe.
1: Allegedly.
2: Thank you.
1: Nari, akinye go ruba go tsuwe
2: jone. Oh, wow.
1: Yeah.
2: No,
1: hey.
2: Na,
3: hello, hello.
1: Hi.
2: Hi.
3: You doing good?
1: We are. Most
3: sweet princess,
1: you.
3: Are you okay?
1: We're good, my doll.
3: As for me, I'm not okay about this salt and pepper. Yeah, fandaka.
1: Sure.
3: Because it's kind of like emotional for me. I once called a radio station, you know, and then trying to sing, and then two people they laughed. They said that I sing like a cat, and I am still sharp, and then I'm still emotional. I'm still broken about it, and then it made me hore. Each and every time, each and every day, when they show again, I just turn off the radio. Don't want to listen to it anymore. So there's some other things saying hore a hwa tsone go jokiwa ka tsone mo botshelong. Seriously, because the some of the self-confidence.
1: Yeah.
3: Also tlona le self-confidence about what you grew up doing as a person. So ke hotse ke opela, and then a church, ke joinile the bands, and then I recorded these different studios, and then I have CDs. And stuff like that. It just felt like I couldn't reach because of challenge, so that I can get in the industry. So can you please keep this voice note so that one day when you play it, you will just know exactly what I'm talking about here. Thank you. This is Charity from Africa.
2: Thank you, Charity.
1: So sorry, Charity, man.
2: Sorry,
1: Kissy my doll. Yeah, because sometimes, you know, you say something jokingly.
2: Yeah.
1: Kandi, you know, it goes deeper than just what you are hearing or, you know, what you are saying. So sorry, Charity.
4: Good afternoon, 3-6 team.
2: Afternoon.
4: But Nike team, so, guys, a joke is a joke, guys. And when a joke is funny, we laugh as people. I don't know if maybe Lebo M is offended that people were laughing. They found it funny. But it was funny, guys. If something is funny, we laugh. That person is a comedian. When a comedian makes jokes, we laugh.
1: When a person makes jokes, we laugh. When a comedian makes jokes, we laugh. In fact, we even pay them to come and make us laugh.
2: Exactly. Safari are a lion of Judah. Ngonya maka Judah. About a lol, please don't sue me, guys. I'm some money myself, jokingly. So there's another one making joke. I really a lion of Judah. Okay, let me.
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6: The temperature Khajana Rustenburg 19, Mahikeng Lake Klerksdorp 16, Pretoria 17 degrees. 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Tshegofatso letsie wa bega.
7: District Mayor Nikki Wenum recalled instances of corrupt activities that were committed using ICT.
8: A member would have posed as speaker changing his banking details. The salary went to a different account than that of the speaker, and it was done through emails. The second one was issues that relates to salaries that were paid to terminated service of some of the councillors that would have served in council at some point.
7: Despite successes in recovering some of the funds, Noom emphasized the importance of strengthening financial security systems. Tshegofatso letsie, News Note, Rustenburg.
6: Lefapha le le ikemetseng la dipatlisiso la NPA, Independent Directorate Against Corruption, IDEC, le amogetse go busetswa ga kgetse e amang setlamo sa

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1: This follows the acquittal of the accused by the Bloemfontein High Court, to which IDEC filed an appeal, which yielded a positive outcome. The accused bid to persuade the Constitutional Court to overrule the SCA's decision was also dismissed prior to the state summoning them to court for the matter to be reinstated. The case was postponed to 22 September 2026 for the disclosure of the docket.
0: Lefapha la tshireletsego. 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
2: We therefore wish to categorically state that this type of conduct is not acceptable as it flies in the face of professionalism, accountability and ethical conduct within law enforcement in the province. We further wish to encourage members of the public to report any incidents of abuse of power, corruption and extortion involving law enforcement officials to their nearest police stations or to the provincial anti-corruption hotline.
0: Seelo sa go fetlha motlakase mo nageng se wetse tlase ka 9% ka kgwedi ya Moranang monongwaga. 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
3: Electricity inflows into the country rose by 14.5% and outflows decreased by 54.3% over this period. The volume of electricity delivered to provinces recorded a year-on-year decline of 5.5%. Seven of the nine provinces registered a decrease in the volume of electricity delivered. Western Cape and Eastern Cape recorded increases. On a month-on-month basis, seasonally adjusted electricity generation decreased for a third consecutive month in April, declining by 1.7%.
0: Tla jaanong re di konosetse ka ntlhakgolo. 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
5: And with your sports headlines, the Hollywood Bets, well, Dolphins have named their squad for the 2026-2027 domestic cricket season. And the good news for Springbok fans, Lord de Jager is set to make his return for the Saitama Wild Knights this weekend. These and more at 20 past 4.
6: UFM traffic. Good afternoon. Let's quickly take a look at your latest in terms of traffic in Mufftown. There's only two points where traffic is hectic this afternoon. If you're from Bray Road on Dr. Albert Luthuli Road, you will see some moderate traffic that's moving into that direction. On the N18, this is at the Modiri Molema. In fact, at Dr. James Moroka Drive, that's where you will see a little bit of delays as you get into Mufftown. Then we move towards Klerksdorp, where on the N12, this is towards Alabama, on, in fact, the west, you will see that there are some cars that are queuing there. So you just want to exercise some caution if you're driving in that side of town. Then we move towards Porch, where traffic has picked up a little bit in the CBD. This is specifically on Dr. James Moroka Avenue. That's where you will see a little bit of traffic at the Moy River Mall. If you're seeing something different, please also just let us know on the WhatsApp number. In Rustenburg, traffic has died down a bit on Haystack towards President Thabo Mbeki. There still is some delays. I'm pretty sure it is still the aftermath of that accident that happened earlier on. If you're moving towards Tlhabane on Swart Rechens Road, both ways towards Dr. Moroka Drive, as well as towards the Rustenburg McNord on Oxford Street, there are some delays that you will experience there as well. On Kloof Road, this is towards Greystone Mall, there are some delays. Also on the R24 South towards the mall, Waterfall Mall, there are some delays that you will experience. Then we're going to go towards Pretoria, where if you are leaving Pretoria towards the north, there are some delays that you will experience. Specifically on the R80, there's some slow-moving traffic as you go towards Akashi as well as Amanda Sirch. So you'd want to exercise caution there. Eskom Pahlele Drive past the PPC, it also is queuing this morning with this afternoon with some more traffic. On Christina Devet, there's queuing traffic as you go towards Ifus Road. A stationary vehicle is

0: Spirit of Praise presents the All Stars live at Sun City. 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

0: Dem Tudor on this one, UFM in tune with you. Good afternoon. Goodies Nice, featuring the musical chef Emo, is on this one as well. So in a couple of minutes, we're actually going to get into our Comedy Corner feature. Very, very excited for today's one. We'll be chatting to the one and only Maroja the Comedian in a few minutes. Another one of Jones's friends. So that's definitely worth looking forward to. So I came across something interesting, Morena. I got to pull my own question or whatever. Do you see all these things?
1: Yeah.
0: Well, I saw something else.
1: Again.
0: And we're going to talk about it again. Yeah, again. The same way that you see things is the same way that I see things. So I came across an interesting post by someone on social media. And he was sitting alone at a club when a woman struck up a conversation with him, right?
1: Yeah.
0: So, open up about a relationship that had left her broken. So basically, this is the situation. She says she met a guy.
1: Mm.
0: The guy was struggling financially. So she helped him with, you know, the basics, your transport money, contributed to his rent, supported him while he was, you know, trying to get back on his feet.
1: Mm.
0: Especially when your things are not going well.
1: Yeah,
0: so that's exactly the type of woman that she is. And then when things finally turned around for him and he actually landed a permanent job, obviously with a better salary, etc.
1: Nice.
0: He then one day showed up to her surprise with a new girlfriend.
2: Yep. Who comes with a new girlfriend?
0: The guy.
2: Oh, my word.
0: The guy. The guy.
2: Oh, my God.
0: So what could we usually call men who help? I don't want to say build women, but men who invest in women. Yeah. They usually, the lighthearted term for it would be Bob the Builder.
1: Yeah,
2: Bob the
1: Builder.
0: What do we call the female version?
1: Bob the Builder.
0: Barbara. Barbara the Builder?
1: Barbara the Builder.
0: Can't be Bob. Okay.
2: It's Eve the Builder.
0: Eve the Builder.
1: Yeah?
0: No.
1: John, I've never heard that one.
0: Maybe Barbara, hey? Barbara makes
2: Barbara. Barbara doesn't know how to mix him in, but anyway.
0: No, we call her Delulu.
1: Yes.
0: Ooh, Morena. No, don't do that to us.
2: Okay.
0: Anyway, so finally, when things turned around, the right one for him at the level that he was now in.
1: Yeah.
0: Because you never really know if you are your person's preference until they have their money right.
2: Yeah.
0: You know how? Yeah. So basically, that's what I want us to talk about. Do you feel like it's risky to invest in someone from the ground up? Do you feel like it's risky to build a person? Or do you feel like I who build but how about

0: I don't know. You know, it's just a matter of being in a relationship. There are certain perks that you will probably get from being in a relationship with someone, right? If ujola, maybe lili podisa, for example, you know, things like there are certain benefits that come with, you know, if you are dating a doctor, you don't have to consult. I mean, there are perks to certain things. Is
1: no,
0: that
1: you're
0: not,
1: right, you're right.
0: Is that not the benefit of being with someone? So, I don't know. Do you feel like there's anything wrong with building a person? Would you do it? If you meet somebody, are you the type of person who would definitely help build them, men or women? It can be vice versa. What's your take on this chat?
2: I feel like it's not wrong, but it is a risk. It's up to you whether you're willing to choose, you know, to take the risk or not. Because, ne, Jones, and you can tell me if I'm wrong.
1: Yeah.
2: That's when you can see the loyalty.
1: Yeah.
2: Mara, if it's vice versa, right?
0: Hey. Did you say, wait, you said when a man doesn't have money?
2: When the man doesn't have money.
0: Okay.
2: And the wife has money, the loyalty is there. Right?
0: Or the loyalty is not in the woman for staying with the man.
2: No. It's not the about man. The women. It's not about the women.
0: Okay.
1: It's the man.
2: It's about the man. But when the man has money, that's when you can see if he's loyal or not to the person. You know what I mean?
0: Okay.
2: So
0: okay.
2: Now, when you build a man, hey, it's very hard to know if Hanale Zaka Kopile was saying buju or his salary sweetness.
1: I'm in the same place to women.
0: How dare you? How dare you? Do you know who I am?
1: The same applies to women. But yeah. I know from my family, there's someone I know, the uncles who sent them Mosadi Skolo, Amopatella from Matrix.
0: Yes.
1: In teacher, after in teacher, when I'm mistress.
0: Too much information, yeah?
1: Yeah, no, it's fine.
0: Half it's a good thing.
1: Who
0: left who?
1: The woman left the my uncle.
0: Did your uncle also like improve himself? Because sometimes, you know what? Now we don't relate anymore. Because yeah, unkisi say now I'm a lawyer.
2: Sweetness, I built you. What do you mean we don't relate anymore?
0: No, you build walls.
2: I mean, I invested in you. Where's my ROI?
1: Kompona kere ke go tsenya sekolo ke go isa go ke relate mo ke go isa sekolo gore nna lwana re ne le a better future. So go fetse wa para dipura pura le nna no ke tlogele mere kwa ka bo meslara ke lo para dipura pura tse tse tsona ke tsaka chelte because ke go isa sekolo.
0: No, it's too heavy. I just want us to take a quick break. I want to address this thing ya u tsa mile bo sa en busy or u sala for boss witness.
1: Boss witness.
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2: Now let's start off with some cricket. The Hollywood Bears Dolphins have named their squad for the 2026-2027 domestic cricket season, with their former players Crunch Rufelson and Keith Dudgeon returning to Durban, while Josh Richards joins from the Lions. Protea stars Keshav Maharaj, Otneil Botman and David Miller headline a squad that also includes exciting young talents Bayanda Machola and Samal Pillay. The Dolphins will be

0: season, often sensational campaign. Piper scored 11 tries this season, added 5 assists, and has played a key role in helping the Bulls reach the URC semifinals. The 29-year-old is hoping his impressive form can earn him a Springbok recall for the first time in 8 years. Now that's your 420 Sports. I'm Morena Matena Kiabatena on your UFM Sports.
1: Emane, Emane, Emane. Why is it not a sound? Imagine, I'm a young woman, I'm a young woman.

0: Beleza, ebumnandini, gula uzothola umurena. La, love it, man. Thank you for choosing us. So listen, we are getting you ready for your headlines and traffic in just a few minutes, but we're asking a question. Would you still, knowing, in fact, I want us to put it like this, knowing what you know now, knowing how life is set up,
1: yeah,
0: how people move, right? Mm. Would you still invest in a partner who is trying to get their life together? Would you do it? What is your take on people choosing to invest in partners who are still trying to, you know, gather themselves, gather their lives? Jones?
2: No, I wouldn't. What I know today, I wouldn't. But if I get someone on a little bit, I'll straight out to Cesar, I would do it. But it's a good thing. I can't cement, I can't throw phone. That's a hell of a thing.
0: Yeah, Morena, would you do it?
1: I'd do it. And I say people should do it. And if you lose your investment, it's okay. That's
0: exactly.
1: That's the nature of business.
0: Yeah, I really believe in, you know, reaping what you sow.
1: Yeah.
0: Yeah, putting, I don't know, whatever effort into another person's life will come back to
1: you.
0: To your advantage, to your reward at some point. I would genuinely do it, guys. I would help out wherever I can, however I can. Once I like go for body low, no.
2: Sweetness.
0: Okay. No problem. Nakita o kita o tus. One person kita contribute. Joma, would you do it?
3: Before I answer, I think you agree with Karma. Hore, you must do it, and Karma
0: don't,
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0: me.
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0: We are not there. 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
3: Well, let's quickly take a look at your latest in terms of traffic. Your Sweetness does agree. Karma will come back to help you.
0: Nope.
3: Anyway, we start in Mufftown. There is some traffic if you're driving on the R503. There is traffic just on that side of town. Specifically, as you move past the Mahike and KM Reserve there, you will see some delays. So please just exercise caution if you are moving there. The traffic starts from Link Road going down the R503. Then we move towards Klerksdorp, where traffic is still as similar. If you're moving towards Alabama, not sure why exactly the traffic is persisting there. You can also let us know what is happening in that side of town. This is on the N12 as you pass the Liam Hayes, the R30. That's where you will see a little bit of delays. Also on Krithani Road past Ian, there are some delays that you will see there. In Klerksdorp. In Potch, there's nothing much happening in town. You can also just let us know on the WhatsApp number if you're seeing something different. In Rustenburg, there's traffic similar in the same area where there was an accident earlier on Haystack towards President Thabo Mbeki. There is delays that you will see there. In fact, heavy traffic is on President Thabo Mbeki. As you move towards the east of Rustenburg, you will see heavy traffic there. Then the traffic has died down a bit if you are moving. In fact, it's increased if you are moving towards Tlhabane on Swartrechens Road. There is some delays that you will experience. If you're moving past the

Load Cemetery, there's an accident there, so you'd want to avoid that area because it will create traffic in just a bit. On Kloof Road towards the Greystone Mall, there also is some traffic that you will find this afternoon. We move towards Pretoria, where it's backed up in the CBD. If you are leaving on from Hagen as well as Eskom Pahlele, there's an accident that happened at Blue Street there. That whole area is now affected by traffic. Perhaps you'd want to use the alternative Rebecca Street, or maybe use WF Nkomo if you are heading towards the north of Pretoria. Trans Oranje Road, also towards the R80, there is traffic that you will see there. If you are moving towards Centurion, well, you will queue if you are specifically on the N1 North. That's where it intersects with the N14. There is traffic that's queuing in that side of town. Also on the R55, there is queuing traffic at Lichen Avenue. So you'd want to also avoid that specific area. We're going to leave it in Johannesburg, where traffic is picked up. If you are moving past the Mall of Africa, that's towards the Buccleuch Interchange, there is some delays that you will experience there as well. An accident that happened earlier on Rivonia Road is affecting traffic on the N1 North. 0762602815 is the number to report traffic on. Keep your eyes on the road, ears on UFM.

0: their partner, knowing what you know now with your life experience, is it something that you would still do?
1: Because now I feel like when you guys love each other, ultimately you're going to want the best for each other.
0: Exactly.
1: And ultimately you're going to build each other in any way.
0: It's bound to happen.
1: You're going to help her. Then I would believe her. She would help me. I think like when we love each other, naturally we're drawn to do that for each other. It's not about building. It just comes with loving a person.
0: I agree.
1: You know, just my opinion.
0: Maybe we have a love problem.
2: Yeah. Also, I'm just on some, like, I want to be... Guys, do you know the heart, Mar? Do you know the
0: matters
2: heart?
0: Matters of the heart.
2: There's a song called Never Say Never. You must never say never.
0: When I left the below, right right now, right here.
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0: It's Professor and Speedy by P. UFM in tune with you. We are about to just take a very quick detour. You know, we're getting into our Comedy Corner feature. We'll get to the rest of your voice notes in terms of, you know, what your take is on investing in a partner or building a partner, as it's called in our day and age. Also, just a reminder to you, we've got Finish the Lyrics happening on the other side of 5 o'clock. I'm so excited. Hey. And let me tell you, today's one has a little cherry on top because we have got one double ticket to give away to the Spirit of Praise concert happening this coming Saturday at the Sun City Super Bowl. So if you would love to attend and if you actually trust your music knowledge, then yeah, get close. Come close. Send us a message right now. You need to be able to make it to Sun City this coming Saturday. We've got a ticket for you and your plus one. It's one double ticket. So send through that message to 076-260-2815. But yes, as promised, today we chat to someone who has entertained thousands of South Africans, you know, on TikTok with his Northwest-based skits, funny impressions, his relatable storytelling as well. You know, the everyday humor that, you know, makes people happy every other day. His name is Maroja the Comedian. And guess what? He joins us for yet another edition of Comedy Corner. Maroja, good afternoon. Welcome to UFM.
1: Woo-hoo! Welcome, Maroja.
0: How are you?
2: Good, and yourself?
0: Good, thank you.
1: We're good, man.
0: Okay, how is your Thursday looking? How does a Thursday look like in Maroja's life, typically?
2: Well, Thursday, just a Thursday thing, you know, I just got off from work and now I am just, you know, in that mood of talking to people via UFM, you know, how it is.
0: Lovely. No, we love it. We are honored to have you on the show. Thank you so much for taking time out. Let's talk, man. Let's take you back a little bit. Take you back to the start. What made you post that first comedy video? You know, did you ever imagine that it would become, or your career would become, what it has become?
2: Honestly speaking, I didn't really think the turnover would be this great because I remember actually the first video that I saw was from a guy that I know, and then he made the voice over, and then we started quarreling about it, saying that I can make it better, I can make it better, until he started saying, okay, give it a shot, give it a shot. Then I gave it a shot, then it was a bang. Then I decided that, you know what, this is my route, this is my way.
0: How would you, I mean, your name says it all, because I was going to say, do you align more with being a comedy content creator or just a comedian? How would you answer a question like that?
2: Actually, I feel in both. I am a comedian and also a content creator, because remember, content is very broad. So I actually merge the two, in a sense that, you know, I can create a certain craft that has to do with comedy. So I actually feel in both,
0: That's nice. That's nice. So that means the comedy came before the content creation, because content creation is fairly new, obviously, right? When did you discover that you're funny? And I'm saying that because we do take videos, some of us, and we are not funny, unfortunately. So it means you've always been funny. When did you discover that there's something there?
2: Actually, it was in high school.

0: Okay.
1: Because remember, engagement says a lot. The feedback says a lot. I mean, let's say, for example, if you're doing a stand-up comedy and people are not laughing at your jokes, it means then you have to be a consultant, maybe, I don't know, receptionist or something like that.
0: But just something.
1: I'm not criticizing other, you know, but I'm just saying, you know, maybe that's not your route. So it was back in high school, and then every break time, me and my friends would gather around and they would listen to me. I would write new materials and, you know, test it out in schools. Whenever we hosting events at school, you know, like the prize givings and, you know, the drama, I was always participating, making sure that, you know, I'm out there being seen until today.
0: Where you are from the Northwest, right? Are you from in the Northwest?
1: Mafikeng.
0: Let's talk about how being from Mahikeng, growing up in Mahikeng, actually, you know, influenced the type of work that you do now. How did your upbringing, how did your community shape your style of comedy?
1: I would actually say that, like I was saying earlier, the response, you know, every time when we have a certain event around Mafikeng, I would also engage, you know, I'll also be participating in such events and so on. And the support is really great. I don't want to lie. I'm not going to be one of those people that say, you know what? No, Botswana gives me the best support. No, where I'm from, honestly speaking, Kikra support, and I'm not complaining at all.
0: Oh, that's beautiful. We're chatting to the one and only Maroja, the comedian. Mahikeng, come close, stand up, show him some love. Your boy is in the building. We're going to continue with that conversation in just a few minutes. Of course, that is all for our Comedy Corner feature. Here is something really important for you. Northwest, the wait is finally over. The Spirit of Praise All Stars are bringing a powerful reunion concert straight to the Sun City Super Bowl this Saturday, the 6th of June. 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It all kicks off at 6 p.m. And yes, your concert tickets gets you free access into the Sun City Resort. Tickets are moving fast at CompuTicket from only 350 rands to 595 rands. Secure yours now and let's worship together. Please note that your event ticket includes access to the Sun City Resort.
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0: It's 10 minutes away from 5. We're back still chatting to the one and only Maroja, the comedian.
4: Maroja, how are you, Abuti?
1: Yeah, I'm still here.
4: No, you are right. Ke la pele ke tsho Now that you're doing impersonations and characters, I complele gore those characters when you do them, I get. Where do you learn those characters gore ke bo mamba to bao? That's number 1. 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How do you do that?
1: Well, first of all, most ke simola fela ka go descripta because some of the videos ke tseleng gore they are ready made because I get no yana re na le the use of AI,
4: yes,
1: whereby there's animations already there. So nna fela, like recently gona le ya mo cancelara. So ke yone e leng gore recently ke taboga ka yone. So to answer your question, ke di scripta pele and then ke di fa maina. Gona le bo motaung, gona le tsogo la mokanselara, gona le mokanselara, fela yalo, fela yalo, fela, fela, fela yalo. So actually you're right, because of kore la ke dutse fela on a standard day on my free time, fela go tlotliwa fela tsabe nna gore wena kana ana re tsaba le go bua yana ka moso tla bo rira. So it's at least I'm surrounded by people by long gore they understand, ba tlhaloganya gore no man ke na le my own craft, go I don't just go around ke batana le content around my community, you know. I have a way of doing it because kya itse re batho ba bang followang ba expectile eng.
4: All right, and then people ba go bona mo social media, you switch to English, Setswana and some local slang again, but kwa to tlhaloganya gore do you think comedy hits differently when it's told in our home language ka Setswana tota?
1: Yes, it does. It does. Actually, in a link tech, the positive because not all of us are gifted ka seesemane or ka English.
4: Yes.
1: And then we tend to love what we understand.
0: Yeah.
1: So that's why ki mixa. That's why I can mix and it also helps hore if I'm running out of ideas comes better if ke dinagana ka Setswana or if ke dinagana ka street language lingo.
0: Yeah, because that's more natural. It's like you're hanging out limagenti basically. So it makes sense.
1: Yes.
0: I'm curious to hear about the pressure, Batung, that comes with the era of social media, the era of content creation, because you just briefly, you know, maybe even touched on what I'm asking, because you said, you know, you have to script these characters before you can even get to recording. There's a lot of work that goes into getting it right.
5: Mm, yes.
0: Does the pressure ever get too much for you? How do you handle it?
1: Yes, the pressure sometimes do get too much. Mariano, the best way in Naki Dirisang ho handle the pressure, I mostly talk about recent things. I research a bit, okay, sharp, know what is it that is happening, and then I use that towards my scripting. So it's easy for people to adapt because of they've probably seen it on the news. It's just that now I'm doing it in a comic way and structuring it relevance. in a relevant society or however the situation would be occurring at that particular time.
0: That's cool, because that makes it so relatable. As we wrap up, you know, like you said, you've merged comedy with content creation, and you've done so beautifully. Congratulations on achieving that.
1: Thank you.
0: What is the Thank big you. Dream? What's the big dream for you? What's next? What's next for Maroja the comedian when it comes to content creation, when it comes to stand-up comedy? What can we expect?
1: Okay. Currently, I am working on actually owning my own studio rights, animation studio rights.
0: That's nice. Yeah.
1: So Tyler Perry type of thing, Mara, yamu guys. Yeah. So because remember, I might be a comedian, mom thing, but there's a lot of people that have different talents and what I can use.
5: Yes.
1: So I would like to have one big family. I just want to call it family. And then Reta creating the best craft ever using our various talents and then creating just one big thing selling where we can even be internationally recognized. Because most of the videos, even if Ilika Setswana, but now at least there's words there that really explains what these people are saying.
4: From now on, Baba Utweletseng, follow Khaton La Platinum Comedy Show, Kharita Rala Province, Aba Tobago Tokomel, Otavolumo Line Up, Ribua Momoe.
0: We can't wait! Yay! How do we connect with you on the socials before we let you go?
1: Ko Facebook ke Maroja the comedian, ko TikTok ke Maroja wa comedian, and then ko Instagram ke @MarojaD.
0: Thank you, Maroja. What a pleasure, man. All the best. We cannot wait for those. King Maroja Perry Studios.
6: Maroja Perry Studios.
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0: Reese Madlisa's Lele brings us to the top of the hour. 5 o'clock, smack on the dot. 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
2: The temperature, Khajana, Rustenburg 19, Mahikeng 14, Potchefstroom 15, Johannesburg 17 degrees. 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Tshegofatso le tsie go a bega.
3: District Mayor Nikki Wenum recalled instances of corrupt activities that were committed using ICT.
4: A member would have posed as speaker, changing his banking details. The salary went to a different account than that of the speaker, and it was done through emails. The second one was issues that relates to salaries that were paid to terminated service of some of the councillors that would have served in council at some point.
3: Despite successes in recovering some of the funds, Noom emphasized the importance of strengthening financial security systems. Tshegofatso letsie, News Note, Rustenburg.
2: Lephata le le ikemetseng la dipatlisiso la NPA, Independent Directorate Against Corruption, IDEC, le amogetse go busetswa ga kgetsi e amanang le setlamo sa dipeeletso sa Nulani. 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
5: This follows the acquittal of the accused by the Bloemfontein High Court, to which IDEC filed an appeal which yielded a positive outcome. The accused bid to persuade the Constitutional Court to overrule the SCA's decision was also dismissed prior to the state summoning them to court for the matter to be reinstated. The case was postponed to 22 September 2026 for the disclosure of the docket.
2: Monna setilo wa komiti ya lefapha la tlhabololo lwa go kwa parlamenteng Bridget Masango. 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
6: We have recently received updates regarding implementation of National Treasury endorsed verification processes. While these measures

0: are welcome insofar as they seek to eliminate fraudulent grant payments and hold accountable those implicated in the abuse of public funds. They have also highlighted an emerging concern. The committee is concerned that verification processes may result in legitimate and deserving beneficiaries being deprived of their grants for extended periods.
1: Seelo sa go fetla motlakase mo nageng se wetse tlase ka diperesente di le robongwe ka kgwedi ya Moranang monongwaga. 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
2: Electricity inflows into the country rose by 14.5%. And outflows decreased by 54.3% over this period. The volume of electricity delivered to provinces recorded a year-on-year decline of 5.5%. 7 of the 9 provinces registered a decrease in the volume of electricity delivered. Western Cape and Eastern Cape recorded increases. On a month-on-month basis, seasonally adjusted electricity generation decreased for a third consecutive month in April, declining by 1.7%.
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4: And watch your sports headlines. Bafana Bafana and Kaizer Chiefs legend Itumeleng Khune has shared some World Cup wisdom with the current squad. And Proteas women captain Laura Wolfart believes the right mix of youth and experience could be South Africa's secret weapon. These and more at 20 past 5.
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5: Well, in your traffic this afternoon, we start in Klerksdorp. There is traffic on the N12 West. This is from Voortrek Road towards Liam Hayes, the R30. The traffic earlier on towards Alabama has actually died down. There's also a pressure point on Buffelsdoren. This is as you move towards Austin Street. That's where you will see a little bit of delays out in Klerksdorp. We move towards Mufftown, where there is traffic in the CBD, Carrington Street, First Avenue. That's where you will see moderate and heavy traffic on First Avenue. This is at Libertas. Also, we move towards Potch, where there is traffic past the Moy River Mall on the Governor Mbeki Drive. Also, more traffic has been reported on Dr. James Moroka. This is towards Walter Sisulu. That's where you will see a little bit of delays this afternoon. Then we move towards Rustenburg, where traffic has actually picked up some more. There is an accident that has happened on Watsonia Road. This is as you head towards Olympia Stadium as well as Gaylord Park past Fields College. You will see that there is some delays that you will experience. Heavy traffic in that area, so you'd want to stay away from there. Perhaps use the alternatives that are available. Krema Tart Street is available, where you can be able to go move towards Gaylord Park. Also, there is heavy traffic from town, the President Thabo Mbeki, right into Swartregens Road as you move towards Rustenburg North as well as Tlhabane. So there is hectic traffic in that side of town. Also on the N4 towards the Helen Joseph Bridge, there is more traffic that's been reported this afternoon. If you see anything else, please just alert us so we are able to tell everyone else of traffic updates. Then we're going to leave it in Johannesburg, Rivonia Drive. There's an accident that happened just at the intersection there, which is affecting traffic on the N1 if you're moving towards Witkoppen or if you are moving towards Edison side. There is more traffic that's been reported on the main road towards the N1 South, as well as at Winnie Mandela and at N1. There's also another accident at that specific intersection that's creating traffic in that whole Sandton and Magaliesig area. 076-260-2815, that's the number you can use to report traffic. Keep your eyes on the road, ears on UFM.

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0: Ngibize bonke abantu phela kwabona ngoba naye imali impela ngignora.
1: It's M Deep on this one, coming in with Izo Spana alongside Thato Hadzi and Zuma. It's UFM in tune with you. Don't forget, we still need people to come close, to come in for Finish the Lyrics. Yes, we've got one double ticket to give away. And this is to the Spirit of Praise concert happening this coming Saturday out in Sun City. So if you know your music, Bon, if you know your music and you think you've got what it takes to dethrone the current reigning champion, Bon, great news for you. Great news for you. You might just win. You might just win. I wonder if we're going to go the gospel route today. It would be interesting to do that. But we'll see. We'll see. Time will tell. Yeah. Let's get to the rest of those voice notes. Remember, we're still talking investing in your partner, building your partner. Is that something that, knowing what you know now with your life experience, is that something that you'd be willing to still do?
2: I'm like a sharp person.
1: Just like that.
2: Two books. Kone ke bereka teng be ke tsenya o thing o sone ke ratana le ene.
3: Re fe di
2: taba. 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So ke tsena ba bereka se tsena ba work at time. Ha o. Itse moshimana ba sharp. A ene qualified electrician.
3: A go shock.
2: Ke ba tsola le ngwana wa mistress. 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Na I'm not gonna build anyone but you. Na ke na two box ke tsa my seat ke sharp. I'm on a so-called until I'm sharp. Oh, my God, I'm not because all the challenge.
3: So, Mona, I'm going to shock wave. I'm shock. I'm better than look shading.
1: I'm rewire as a person.
3: Exactly. I'm going to meet a second box. Wow.
1: Let me tell you, Shane. But you know what? To her defense, she's done it before. She's allowed to say she's not going to do it ever again because she's done it before and it didn't work for her.
3: I know.
1: Maramoto fela no suga fela as I experience anything like that. Horiana kasig. But based on what? What if it works out for you? What if your situation actually works out?
4: Also, with what you were saying, if it was the guy, would it?
1: No,
4: I'm just
1: saying. If it was the guy, what?
4: If ungabe lauti, like, cause I agree, you were saying the guy was speaking to a lady. The lady says, "Uhetileke lauti."
1: Yeah.
4: So, like, if it was the guy who had built the lady, would the conversation be different?
1: No, that's a question. I don't think so. I think it would be the same.
4: Yeah. So you think both men and ladies, we should not build each other?
1: No, I'm not saying that. I'm saying we should build each other. We should help each other as partners. Naturally, it should happen. You should have my best interest at heart. I should have your best interest at heart. If I know of an opportunity that I know could help you, if you need my help with something like tao, and then I have it, I'll give you. You know, but if you need like 100,000, it's going to be a loan. We've spoken about something similar.
4: And if they find someone new, what happens?
1: It's okay. My blessings will come. What's coming after you is going to shock you.
3: Do you want your 100K back?
5: Good afternoon, guys. Good
3: afternoon, Zam.
5: Gentlemen here.
1: Come alone.
5: How are guys? Nah.
3: Yeah.
5: I'm going to have a situation here. So I don't think in my entire life I will ever be the same as Sega again. So, I'm going to do this one.

0: zaka vumu ni mwa hati nyeche kimi pukutu miaka that it naza mkutu mchumene I will never ever shame. Thank you, I hope you guys have a great day.
1: Zama yanu asinang umurata ubo nabu kamu somo ene umona umu ntsemo snifing umu tsenye mu merikung o shapo and then ule shapo umu tu use tlemo naka ukupa mwana.
2: I see nothing wrong with really like helping each other out, right?
3: Hola. I did it and I can still do it again and again and again. I don't have a problem.
2: You're a great guy.
3: One thing I want to say is that I bless you. I want to bless you.
2: Yeah.
3: I
2: want
3: to tell things, Mara. Kagu so fela feta ntlhaloganyo yotlhe lone it's a blessing.
2: Exactly.
3: Kraya la usna matsa pa mantsi.
2: Yeah.
3: Good health life le shapo wa siama itaraso.
1: Eish no are o shapo ara ka etsa gapele gape gore ke institution. Okay ne.
2: O shapo.
1: Ke nas fast.
2: No he's good. Are we in the institution bobot. Like imagine Jones motho wa gereza go pala ona le plan ro ka mothusa tsene. But because you don't believe in helping or building a partner, you're not going to do it. Come on man. Come on.
1: Ba bamba khana ba ro ska isa mosadi he o ska misa go mining. Ba ba ro ska motsenya go tsala. Ba bamba ska misa go bonese. Re ba ise kai.
4: Hey sweetness.
2: Hi.
4: You know, building up somebody is not a problem.
2: What's the problem?
4: But I can never make the same mistake I made building with people who didn't marry me.
1: What happened?
4: Yo, I lost, sweetness. I lost. Mm-hmm. I can claim townhouses, fleet of cars, some of businesses. But look where I am.
2: Yeah.
4: Not anymore.
2: Yeah.
4: Until someone marries me.
2: Yo, Batung, you know what? I'm pretty sure your blessings are going to find you, Sasha. They probably will find you at some point.
1: Sorry, Sasha. Good day, 326. Anonymous here in Rustenburg. Don't do it. Capital letters. Don't do it. It will end in tears. And never invest in your partner. I've seen it so many times, Gary, many times from both males and females. One of the reasons why SA has a high number of murder rate on partners is investing in their partners. Weak-minded people end up killing their partners because they feel betrayed and banally jealous. Thank you so much, Wena Anonymous. Blessed blessed Thursday.
2: Also, like, if it comes from the heart, you won't hold it against someone. How to hell,
1: we love with a heart. There's nothing we can do. Love it, Omopelo.
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7: Now let's start with some football. Liverpool are closing in on the appointment of Antonio Raiola as their new head coach. The Spaniard arrived in Liverpool today to finalise his move after the club parted ways with Arne Slot last weekend. Raiola impressed with Bournemouth this season, guiding them to historic European qualification, and will now be tasked with getting Liverpool back in the Premier League title race. And then still sticking on some football, Bafana Bafana and Kaizer Chiefs legend Itumeleng Nkune has shared some World Cup wisdom with the current squad. Having played at the 2010 FIFA World Cup, Nkune says the biggest challenge on football's biggest stage is controlling your emotions and staying focused under pressure. Nkune believes proper preparation is key, highlighting how the 2010 squad spent weeks training in Germany and Brazil before the tournament. He also weighed in on the goalkeeper debate, saying continuity counts, which is why skipper Ronwen Williams, Sipho Tshaene, and Ricardo Goes remain the preferred options. And then moving on to cricket, Proteas women captain Laura Wolfart believes the right mix of youth and experience could be South Africa's secret weapon at the upcoming T20 World Cup in England. with veterans Marizan Kapp, Shapnim Ishmael, and Danae Fanikyark back in the fold. Wolfrod says their experience will be invaluable

It's by Gradeep International alongside Zdala the vocalist. Don't forget, we've got Finish the Lyrics. If you think you've got what it takes to finish the lyrics, you know your music quite well, you've got what it takes to dethrone the current reigning champion, and you would love to top that off with, you know, a ticket to the Sun City Super Bowl this coming Saturday, all for the Spirit of Praise concert, then today's one is for you for sure. Send through that message now to our WhatsApp. Let's wrap it up with the rest.

0: of your voice notes still talking about, you know, investing in a partner, building a partner. Is that something that you would do? Is it something that you still believe in?
1: Hi, guys.
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0: Ore ke bo beti.
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0: Yeah.
1: 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Thank you guys.
2: Thank you.
0: Mushiro o tswele pele.
3: Hola guys.
0: Excellent.
2: Hola Jesse.
3: Ah ba fetse.
0: What's wrong?
3: Relatives to gona disturb later to other people. Disturb you too.
0: Wow, hey?
3: If we are dating, o mongwe le mongwe a concentrate. Gore eno mo maratong tse tsa di academic le gore ke tsenya man school le gore ba ntsenye school seo tsontse o ikaga o le motho o tlogela expect gore wa gwe ke someone again. So na for now I don't support that. Mongwe I support mongwe I kenye school mongwe I choose my 2 cents.
0: I pandele ne.
3: Yeah, ho go ita dintho, I think it's best that way.
0: So along the way, how do we then deal with that? How, like, you know, you have a job, and then I unfortunately have to start from scratch. Would you be then open to investing in
2: I have to step in.
0: Okay.
2: As your partner, I need to step in and then do better because if you have a relationship,
0: Exactly. And chances are obviously experienced the person. Because I think for the most part, a lot of people are probably very reluctant to step in and help out because they don't necessarily know what this person is capable of doing down the line.
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5: Mo go tsedi latela mogaetso so lofela go utlwa fa tona mo kantorong ya mo presidente a gatelela botlhokwa jwa go tlhola ditiro tsa batho ba bašwa. 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
6: Good afternoon. Let's quickly wrap it up in terms of your latest traffic update. We start in Mufftown. Traffic hasn't changed. Mudiri Mulema towards the N18, as well as on Carrington Avenue towards Shepherd Street. That's where you will see some queuing traffic this afternoon. On Klerksdorp, the traffic has picked up, specifically on Chris Hani Road towards Ian Street. You will see some delays there. Also, there's unusual traffic towards Flay Street. This is on Dr. Yusuf Dadu Avenue. That's where you will see some heavy traffic in that side of town. Not sure why exactly that's the case, but you can also still let us know on the WhatsApp number. We move towards Potch, where traffic is only reported from Water Sisulu on the N12. This is towards Ikageng Road. Towards the garage there, you will see some delays this afternoon. In Rustenburg, traffic has picked up this afternoon. You will see traffic queuing if you're on Bethlehem towards the taxi rank there at Nelson Mandela Drive. Also towards Klopper from Nelson Mandela Drive, there are some delays. If you're in the east from Zindeleng and you are going over the bridge there, there is some delays that you will also see. Swartregens Road, as you go into Tlhabane, there are some delays. This is from Oxford Road on as you go into Rustenburg Noord. Dr. Moroka Drive from Strumosa right up until Swartregens Road, there are some delays that you will anticipate. Also, there's queuing traffic, Heltsenaka Buitikong, as well as Miriting. You will see some delays on the R510 there. Also, on the N4 towards the Helen Joseph Bridge, there are some delays that you will see. There's unusual traffic from the N4. This is from the highway, in fact, the toll gate. As you pass Groendal, you will see some delays over there as well. We move towards Pretoria, where there is more traffic that's been reported. If you are in the Vonderboom area on Paul Kruger Street, there's an accident that happened there as you go towards the Vonderboom Junction. That's why you might be queuing in that side of town. That traffic is affecting cars that are also going to the R80. In the west from Hagen, Transoranya Road, past the Pretoria West Hospital there, there are some delays. We'll leave it in Johannesburg, where there's traffic, bumper-to-bumper traffic from the Buccleuch interchange that's going onto Witkoppen Road. You will also notice that there is some delays if you are on Ellendale Road. If you're going towards the waterfall area in Johannesburg, you will see some delays over there. Main road also backed up until Blue Hill. 076-260-2815.

0: Harrison Crown, Pride, UFM in tune with you. On the floor, on the top, on the grass, on the dark.
1: Congratulations.
0: Okay, congratulations.
2: Congratulations.
3: Hi. What happened?
2: I'm going to Cape Town. I'm going to Cape Town. I'm going to Cape Town. I'm going to Cape Town. I'm going to Cape Town. I'm going to Cape Town. I'm going to Cape Town. I'm going to Cape Town. I'm going to Cape Town. I'm going to Cape Town. I'm going to Cape Town. I'm going to Cape Town. I'm going to Cape Town. I'm going to Cape Town. I'm going to Cape Town. I'm going to Cape Town. I'm going to Cape Town. I'm going to Cape Town. I'm going to Cape Town. I'm going to Cape Town. I'm going to Cape Town. I'm going to Cape Town. I'm going to Cape Town. I'm going to Cape Town. I'm going to Cape Town. I'm going to Cape Town. I'm going to Cape Town. I'm going to Cape Town. I'm going to Cape Town. I'm going to Cape Town. I'm going to Cape Town. I'm going to Cape Town. 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
7: Ngwana momo. 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
7: Ngasiki.
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1: Yo.
7: Almost. Until I came back to my senses and I said, next, I am not doing that.
1: Boys.
3: Coming back
1: Thank
3: to
1: you
3: your
1: came
3: senses.
1: In.
2: Sometimes there are no opportunities. 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
8: 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Ke au phone la o tshware phone. So guys, please, skanya tsa malapa abantu in short. Thank you UFM.
2: Got it.
9: And ho thusa ho mo oni fella da.
2: Ho mo thusa ho mo odi.
3: Yeah, that's
2: yeah.
3: A big one.
2: Ho mo rekela phone a sura a tsano gra missed call.
3: E bathum.
2: Yeah, no mo tore gura ke tsa phone wa sa ya rabbi.
1: Hey, a ke ba kanye di phone. 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
2: Sometimes I like you and sometimes I like nyako you.
1: I reka landline.
2: Let's get to today's finish what?
1: What?
2: Ke nasi matseno.
3: Na gara jaka nna fonda.
9: Are 17 minutes le ba ha le sawara.
2: No, because sometimes you don't feel like talking to a person.
9: Yes, yeah.
2: So you don't always.

0: have to answer, you know. Anyway, let's get to finish the lyrics. Jomo, very excited. You know how it works. So basically, we've got two contestants who are ready and waiting to go up against each other. They're ready and waiting to go head to head. Of course, Zimkita is the reigning champion from last week. Let's welcome them. Zimkita, good afternoon. How are you?
1: I'm good, and how are you, Matt?
0: Very well.
2: Thank you, Zim.
0: Welcome back. Are you winning again? Are those tickets yours today?
1: They are mine.
0: Okay.
1: Definitely.
0: Perfect. Yeah. You have to beat Olebogeng, who is the newest contender. Olebogeng, good afternoon. Welcome to the show. How are you?
1: I'm good. Thanks, and yourself?
0: Very well. Thank you, my doll. Are you dethroning Zimkita?
1: Am I?
0: Are you dethroning her? Are you taking over the throne? Are you going to be the winner?
1: I hope so. I'm crossing fingers that I am going to be the winner tonight.
0: Bona, we are hoping that as well. So listen, ladies, basically how it works is that we're going to play snippets of five songs for you, right? We take them one song at a time. And what you've got to do is call out your name at the end of the clip that I'm going to play. So basically, I play a clip, a snippet of a song, and you continue singing from wherever it is that we cut the song. Do you understand?
1: We do understand. Okay.
0: Perfect. Alrighty. With that said, let's get straight into song number one.
1: Zimkita.
2: Yeah.
1: I could show you levels never achieved. Me and this lady got a thing going on, and ain't nobody know about it.
0: Let's hear.
1: Put it on the low, ain't nobody got it.
0: Hey,
1: me and this lady got a thing going on, ain't nobody.
0: Okay, all right, nice one, Zimkita. Let's get to song number two. Ole, I see you're new here. Let me just take you through the rules again. This is how it works, okay? You don't call out your name until we've played the whole snippet.
1: Okay.
0: Remember, you have to sing from where we cut it. Do you understand?
1: Okay, I do understand that.
0: Great stuff. Let's get to song number two. She's definitely over the moon.
1: Zimkita,
0: ma'am, it's still playing. Who are you gonna
2: Ole.
1: I'm over the moon. I can't help but feeling over the moon.
2: You are over the moon. You know, feeling.
0: Yeah, let's hear. No. Sorry, Ule. Let's move to song number three.

0: Zimkita.
1: Zimkita.
0: And what you cannot give it me today because I'm not feeling good. I'll be I.
1: What?
0: Well, so did I.
1: So did I.
0: Tonight.
1: Hey, wait.
0: We're going to talk about feeling.
2: Let's hear it.
1: Noemi's a passion.
2: Whoa. Just a second. 7 days. No, we have a problem. We're going to have to give it to her. I don't know what song is edited into this clip. We're going to give it to you, Zimkita. Let's go to song number 4. Ah, you guys mixed up the songs, hey? Whoa, whoa, whoa, whoa, whoa, whoa, whoa, whoa. Okay, here's the last song.

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1: Ole.
2: Ole
0: 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You don't come around. To see me in the week. You don't have a chance.
1: Let's hear. Don't come around. Oh, my God. She got it.

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2: Zimkita.
1: Zimkita.
2: Seven days. 7 days ngeviki.
3: Hayi bo.
2: Sijikile ivili.
1: Halala
2: wena. Ujulu John Wick.
3: Wena narwa jaifa.
1: Ay bo. Gong gong gong gong. Wow, okay. Performance is over. Josie Jones, you've got our final scores.
3: I've got your final score. Oh, ladies and gentlemen, please fasten your seat belt. It's on a Thursday. Today we've got a winner this week. If somebody's taking two tickets to the Spirit of Praise this weekend at Sun City. Ladies and gentlemen, drum rolls. Steal the champion, the reigning champ, Zimkita!
4: 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You have now joined a long list of winners on UFM.
1: Congratulations, Zimkita! Hold that thought. We're going to come back to you just now. Ole, honey, you are incredible. You're amazing. Thank you so much for taking part.
5: Thank you so much.
1: You must come back. You are a lot of fun. You need to come back, okay?
3: And you've got a lovely voice. Na le voice emona ti hle o le hle o ga rokila go ga dikwaere tsa tlepentep.
1: Ole. Who do you want to say hi to before we let you go?
5: I just want to say hi to my mother, say hi to my friend who's listening, Portia, to Bash, oh my goodness, to Kia, everybody in the office, the Savior office, hala!
1: Hala, hala, hala, mwah, mwah, mwah. We love you, enjoy the rest of your day, man. Shout out to you, Zimkita!
4: Congratulations, you have now joined a long list of winners on UFM. Wow.
1: So who are you taking to the concert, ma'am? Because, wow, hey, that energy.
5: Definitely taking my friends to the concert.
1: enjoy, have a blast. We are so excited for you. You will definitely be back next week, Ned, to still defend your title. So, yeah, let's do it again then.
5: Okay.
3: Awesome.
5: Thank you so much, guys.
1: But if you open the fila,
3: they won't open like that. Them for we can get the copele.
5: You go open like
1: the fila. We love it.
3: No shame.
1: In you we trust.
5: Thank you so much.
1: You're welcome. There you have it, Zimkita, the reigning champion. Reign supreme.
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1: It's 8 minutes away from 6 o'clock. We're almost about to call it a day, but not before, of course, having a chat with Kumi Hamese, who's coming up next on the UFM Life and Money Show. In fact, she's on the line, ready and waiting to have a chat with us. Kumi, good evening. How are you doing?
6: Good evening, team. I'm good, thank you. How's everyone doing today?
1: We are very well, thank you, my doll. It's our favorite day on the show.
6: Hello.
1: I'm just trying to figure out which song am I going to play. Which song should I play for Kumi, guys?
8: I think you should give a weekend special.
1: All right, Kumi, I hope you're ready, né, to sing for us. Listen.
6: Awa, guys.
3: I'm
6: sure. You don't come around.
3: Yes, my girl.
6: To see me in the week. You don't have that chance.
1: Love it. I know how bad it is. I only never see for nothing 2 weeks ago.
6: No,
1: you are
6: guys,
1: Brenda
6: Fassi lyrics growing up, I feel like we used to make up what she's saying half the time. We didn't even know.
1: Exactly. We did the same with Tamia's lyrics, so it's okay.

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2: Sunset.
1: 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Magaliesberg.
2: Okay.
3: Woo!
2: Yes. Talk it,
3: talk it, talk What's it, coming it, up on the show?
0: We're talking compliance, and I think this is something that most companies obviously always need to go through. Money and compliance go hand in hand. So in the first half of the show, we're joined by a financial services company. We're going to unpack kind of financial literacy, you know, your access to finance, and also business growth and the decisions that entrepreneurs need to make in order to build those long-term financial stability moves within their companies. And then later we're speaking to someone that's actually in compliance. So he kind of helps us unpack what companies need to know about being compliant. This means compliance, governance, risk management, and why understanding the rules of business can be just as important as making those sales in your business. Because one thing about building a business is that you need to make sure that you are compliant all the way. Otherwise, that could cost you your business. So essentially today, we are coming to entrepreneurs and trying to make sure we bridge the gap so that you can finally understand what it is that you need to get in order for your business to be okay. So business owners, do make sure that you're listening tonight. We are going to school. And we're going to make sure you grab something sustainable this evening. So join me from 6 o'clock on Life and Money.
3: Well, have a good one. We'll definitely tune in as per usual. Gents, this is it from us, man. Let's call it a day. Thank you so much, Katlego Monoma.
2: Shout out, Archaising. Words of encouragement. One day you'll realize that the things that once upset you don't affect you the same way anymore.
3: Yeah.
2: Not because you stop caring, but because you finally understand what deserves your energy and what doesn't. Budesa goza.
3: Budesa gozama. Thank you so much. Thank you, Morena Matsena.
4: You know the voice, you know the vibes. Morena Matsena, Keba Tsena. Gurenza, Wadi Big Body Benzo, Wadi Don Renzel. Mfisa, Jingi, Belepe.
3: Thank you, Jonesy Jones.
1: Thank you, sweetness. 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
5: happy birthday to you.
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2: Ga o fogostana,
1: 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Thank you so much. We'll see tomorrow. Ke Friday ga ara parents sentle bagolo mogati maruru a etsa mo Rustenburg. A re tshentseng dikobo re tsapeng ditse go balang ka tsone. Bye.
3: Exactly. Thank you and happy birthday once again to Diego Teng Mareka. We're back in the morrow for the last time this week. Make sure that you tune in. Prince KB, TNS, Busi, saw on this one. Bano Moya. Good afternoon. We are out. Toodles.

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2: Despite economic resilience, unemployment is increasing because the workforce is expanding faster than economic growth.
3: Every year, hundreds of thousands of young South Africans enter the labor market in search of opportunity. The labor force grows whether the economy grows or not. If economic growth lags, population growth, unemployment inevitably rises. This is precisely why growth matters. It is not an abstract economic concept. It is the difference between economy, between opportunity and exclusion.
2: He also stressed the need to improve municipal capacity and infrastructure to ensure economic growth translates into meaningful benefits for communities. Kuketso Dikobe, Newsnote, Rustenburg.
1: Matlanga Commission e botsoloditse bopaki jwa molaodi wa Yuniti ya Dipatlisiso tseo di kgethegileng tsa bosenyi jo bo rulagantsweng kwa Durban, Colonel Gavin Jacob, yo a leng gareng ga batlhankela bao ba amegang mo tsamaisong ya diritibatsi tsa boleng jwa dimilione tsa diranta di le 200. 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Kgaogelo Magolego o a bega.
4: Jacob contradicted himself at every turn as he tried explaining why no effort was made to secure the drugs.
5: Did you reach out to Western Cape?
6: No, I didn't, and I'm going to clarify why. The onus is not on us to make contact with those labs. This lab is aware of our problem.
5: I apologize for interrupting. It simply cannot be. That was not your testimony when you started. You said that you had been in contact with both Amanzimtoti and Pretoria, and in Pretoria it was Captain Shirley or somebody to take this. So how do you say it's not incumbent upon you to contact other labs? You only do so through Amanzimtoti. It can be.
4: The drugs remain missing, and no one has been arrested in connection with the theft. Kgaogelo Magolego, Newsnote, Pretoria.
1: Komišene e senotse go tlhoka nnete ga ga Jacob le go supa fa go sena molao o tshegetsang boitlhokomoloso jwa gagwe.
5: So technically you say you are sitting ducks unless Amanzimtoti directs you. You can't move, is that what you're suggesting? And if so, please tell the commissioners what prescript or instruction note or any document prescribes that you cannot contact any FSL laboratory. Is there a document like that?
6: I'm not aware of any document.
5: So where do you get that notion that you...
6: That's just the way the system is, Commissioner.
5: Which system is that? Because my difficulty with that suggestion, and I'll tell you, is that we are getting very close to saying those drugs were stolen after an attempted break-in in October.
1: Balisika, Ditsala.

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1: Ndaba's younger brother Robert recalls his lifelong passion for journalism.
2: People who love Tosbah in the streets and some of his comrades who come home, especially just to come and read the newspaper and read about current affairs. We didn't know that was where police training started.
1: Former colleague Dr. Lebogang Siyale described Ndaba as a humorous and dedicated journalist who was deeply committed to his craft.
3: Very funny, in a particular way, unconventional sometimes. When Diana, Princess of Wales, died, it was a big story. I saw that Baldwin was not much involved in the story. I said, but what's happening? Baldwin said, no, it's colonialism.
1: Ndaba was laid to rest in Kimberley on Saturday. Silver Sibiya, Newsnode, Parkview, Johannesburg.
0: Tla jaanong re dikonosetse ka ntlhakgolo. 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
6: Tonight we're talking about something that sits at the heart of every successful business, regardless of what industry you're in. We're talking about trust, right? Because whether you're selling a product or you're providing a service or you're advising clients, maybe you're even helping someone build a brand, people need to make sure that they trust you, that they trust that their business that they do with you will be successful. So trust isn't just built overnight. It obviously is built through consistency, credibility, and it's also built through doing the right things, even when nobody's watching. So tonight we're exploring the idea of two different perspectives, right? In the first half of the show, we're joined by Emmanuel Wara Silwadi. And Emmanuel is from Mila Financial Services. Now, this financial service is one of those industries where trust is everything, right? People trust you with their finances, their assets, their businesses, often their futures, essentially, right? We're unpacking his entrepreneurial journey, the realities of operating in the financial services sector, why financial literacy, planning, discipline remain some of the most important tools available to both entrepreneurs and ordinary South Africans. And then later on in the show, we're shifting the focus a little bit, still in the same industry, where entrepreneurs don't actually think about some of these things until they get into trouble. We're talking about compliance, because if we're going to be honest, most business owners find themselves focusing on everything other than compliance. You are focusing on sales, you know, finding customers, managing your cash flow, and also growing your businesses. But very few of you actually wake up excited about regulations, governance frameworks, and what is required when it comes to compliance. But ignoring them is also going to cost you quite a lot of money, right? So we are talking, to Prince. Prince is someone that works as a compliance solutions person. He's also an external financial assessment compliance officer. You know, we're unpacking that. What compliance really

0: he means. Why does it matter? How businesses can protect themselves while positioning themselves also to be sustainable to growth. Also, because today's business environment is about becoming increasingly regulated, and understanding kind of the rules that the game is becoming is very, very important for you to understand the market itself. So tonight, the conversation is really about building businesses that last, right? We're going to be helping you to make sure that you're financially sound and you're properly structured in your businesses. Also, businesses that can grow a little bit with confidence. The questions that we are asking you tonight is, entrepreneurs, are they spending enough time building foundations that will be good for their businesses? Are they also not focusing only on growth while neglecting other things and keeping other things alive? So stay with us because we're going to unpack it all. But most importantly, I think tonight is about education, right? If there are any compliance questions that you have, make sure that you reach out to us on our WhatsApp line, 076-260-2815. Catch us also on our social media pages. Comment on the show below and let us know what compliance questions do you have. What are some of the challenges that you've faced within your business when it comes to making sure that you are compliant and that you're regulated properly? So stay tuned to Life and Money. Tonight, we're educating, we're helping, we're also spotlighting an entrepreneur. This is Life and Money on UFM, in tune with you.
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2: Small businesses have no buffer. That's the reality of a small business. And here's a real example. A small catering business running two delivery vehicles and a diesel generator spends roughly 18,000 rand per month on fuel at current prices. A 7 rand per liter diesel increase pushes that to approximately 25,000 rand a month. That's an extra 7,000 that has to come from somewhere. And that's either cash reserves or they have to reduce something else. Stock, staff hours, or marketing. So that's the reality of how this all plays out and how this actually then seeps into cash flows and daily operation for small businesses.
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Tonight in the Entrepreneurial Corner, we're stepping into a sector that touches almost every aspect of our lives. 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So joining me this evening, Kebolela Lentate Emmanuel Wagasilwadi from Maila Financial Services. They are part of a group of companies. They are proudly South African financial services group that has solutions designed to create long-term sustainable growth, right? The kind of group that operates across financial services, asset financing, vehicle solutions, education, and credit management, also guided by the simple and yet powerful philosophy that no one gets left behind. So since entering the asset finance market and the group, they've facilitated billions of rands in financing solutions. They've also helped thousands of clients across South Africa get opportunities that they may have otherwise missed out on. So we want to hear, how do they actually work? But most importantly, I want to make sure that I hear from you at home. If you have any questions for them, 0762602815. 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

0: 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Now, let's get straight into it. Let's start from the beginning. Tell us about your journey into the finance services industry and what inspired you to kind of build a career in this space.
1: Thank you very much. I am privileged to be here and with my colleague Themba Mofokeng. We thank UFM for giving us this opportunity to come and present our story. My journey personally in the industry started when I completed my law degree at University of Limpopo. It was called then TEFLIOP. And I knew that I wanted to be a lawyer, I wanted to serve articles and qualify as a lawyer. But I soon realized also, coming from a black family, we know the challenges that we have there. I realized soon that I had to support my family, and I saw that the actual journey to qualifying to be a lawyer, it's a lengthy journey. So given my challenges, immediately I realized that I have to earn a living and support my family. So with that, I then looked to say, where else can I play a role? And I found the insurance industry. I was looking at compliance in the beginning. And yes, they gave me that opportunity. And my first job was at a company called Today Old Mutual Insure. But it was then Mutual and Federal. And coincidentally, I also met Mr. Mofokeng there. So we... you know, pushed. We were like the first, I would say, not really the first, but the first few black graduates there, you know, to enter that industry. And I didn't start where I wanted to, which was in compliance. But I was told that, look, you need to know a bit about the business. And then I started in underwriting department, which is really where you are exposed to core insurance, as it were. So in there, I soon learned also that, look, there are opportunities, and I'm not really totally lost. So the our employer at the time was sponsoring some courses, insurance courses, which we gladly, you know, started enrolling for, and that's what also equipped us to now understand the actual industry, and also to progress to other newer opportunities. One progress then to work for companies like your Hollard, Tebe, Risk Benefits, and so on. So yeah, that's how it started for me, as personally as Emmanuel.
0: Let's talk about your financial services company that's operating in a highly competitive environment. What gap in the market did you guys identify, and how does your business then differentiate itself, you know, from the traditional financial service providers that we all know?
1: Yeah, I need to give a good credit and pay some honor to our MD, Mr. Mohobi Ramatsitsi, who is the founder of the company, a great visionary. That's someone who actually spotted the opportunities in the sector and the gap, as your question says. So as he relays the story, I think he should be the one who was sitting here. Yeah. But as he relays the story, he was an executive in Telkom, managing you know, the fleet there, vehicle fleet, and he soon realized the opportunities there in the financial services sector. He continued to work for Debis, which was a division of Daimler Chrysler. And even there, I think his vision was strengthened when he was there, and he Basically started off as a as they call it entrepreneurial bug hit him there to say that he wants to start his own company. And but you know, to be specific to your question, to say the gap, I think we started out as in administration really, because that's a gap that we saw, the operational capacity to set up things like call center and equip it with you know, experienced people, the infrastructure that's required, and that kind of thing. I think that's where our first break or significant contract came from. But over the years, as we progressed, we then even up to this point, we placing ourselves at the center of the insurance business, just like any other insurance player would want to be right at the center where money is made, and that's how we have progressed.
0: Financial services obviously seems intimidating. So ordinary South Africans maybe sometimes feel like it's also not accessible to them. So why is financial inclusion such an important part of the work that you do?
1: Kumi, this is a very important question you're raising, because, you know, black communities and insurance, you know, it has been that a difficult relationship, simply because the and I'll talk firstly from my personal perspective, and I will just then bring it closer to home in terms of the industry that I've spent a bit of time on. But in black communities, you know, because, you know, people live communally, and you know, generally insurance has been one of those kind of services that were looked at upon to say it's, you know, far from us. Where we are, we, you know, our neighbors, you know, have our back and that kind of thing. I think that's why generally the uptake in terms of insurance was not that great. But over the period, you know, we know how you know, crime affects us. We know how you know, disasters are really happening. So that evolution really of insurance has placed everyone now in a good understanding of how insurance can really sustain them, how it can assist them to realize their dreams. Just think of you know, a family that just loses a breadwinner, and you know, they have to really start from scratch. So some of these realities and the information that is generally available in the space we're living in, I think there is much more appreciation towards insurance. But you're right, it's highly competitive, it's highly regulated, it's really quite a cutthroat industry. So I think generally speaking, we have seen, and we some of us who have been in the industry for a while, we have seen the evolution. Technology is making things even much more easier. It's even easier to buy insurance. It's also, it used to be a garage purchase, because people would say, but you know, I'm buying this insurance and I don't know when will the benefits be realized and so on. You know, does it really work? And those kind of things. But the other, one of the other things also was that, you know, the insurance documents, because we talked about intimidating and the like, insurance documents were written in strictly, you know, coded language, legal language. And but, you know, things have changed over the years. Now people, an ordinary person can pick up a insurance policy, read it and

0: days.
1: So, the group's philosophy is no one gets left behind. How did that philosophy translate into the way you serve your clients on a day-to-day basis?
0: You know, that philosophy is adapted from a one of the Navy philosophies that we adapted to take over or to take for ourselves. What it stands for really is that basically, if one of their members would be injured or they die on the battlefield, they would never be left behind. They will go and make sure that they rescue them, they take them, even when they are late, they would be taken home with. So it's basically literally no one left behind. And I think it appeals to us greatly because, like I spoke about a bit about our founding managing director, he's passionate about empowering our people. He's passionate about really an inclusive kind of development. Coming from the apartheid that we grew up in, a lot of people that were left behind from the economic participation. So this really is one opportunity for Mela to make a difference and make sure that people are included in the mainstream economy.
1: Your business provides solutions ranging from insurance, your asset finance, to financing plans and risk management. So, which one of these areas are you seeing the greatest demand for currently in the economic environment that we're in right now?
0: Look, they all important in their own respective ways, but I think that if you again consider the crime levels in our country, if you consider the high level of unemployment, people value what they have, and they want to hang on to what they have, and insurance is one opportunity that provides that, because we call off we speak of indemnity in insurance to say that when you have a loss, you have to be put back in the situation you were before the loss. And truly speaking, I see insurance playing a bigger role, even for businesses. Imagine, a small business, someone who is a plumber, just having his equipment there and a baggie to go around and do the work, and somebody comes and steal the baggie, and now they have to start from scratch because, building up again to even afford that baggie, so insurance gives a quite opportunity to sustain businesses, sustain people's lives,
1: So, oh, you can come in, yes.
2: Yeah, maybe just to add to what Emmanuel
1: Yes.
2: was just talking about. I mean, when we started, we only has to know about insurance when you buy a car. But our people nowadays, they understand insurance. I mean,
1: Yes.
2: they buy the cars. They understand that whenever you've got a house, you need insurance.
1: Yes.
2: And our company do a lot of obviously education in terms of our people, make them understand exactly what they're buying. I mean, the FSCA is very, pressing us on that the education into a person needs to understand what he's buying, so we're seeing it on a daily basis that the need for insurance, people need the insurance, they need to understand, and we have to make sure make to sh make, make we need to make sure that they understand what they're buying. And just to add on what Emmanuel was saying, yeah.
1: I do think insurance is one of those things that is very difficult because you never know when something could go wrong. But yet every month you're paying that money and essentially it's going out, and sometimes you could pay for years and nothing goes wrong, And then you even end up selling that thing and then you've never actually claimed for it, and now you're thinking, what a waste of money. So I can understand why, it's a little bit frustrating. But for entrepreneurs and small business owners that are listening, what are some of the common financial mistakes that prevent businesses from growing or accessing opportunities?
0: Firstly, I'll put a little disclaimer. I'm not an expert actually in entrepreneurship and stuff. But I was quite

0: fortunate to join Mela when in its infancy, when it started. I've watched the evolution. I've seen how two important things I just want to talk about. One being compliant, what it can do to a business, and one can make an example. I mean, in COVID-19 period, when companies were laying off employees and so on, just by sheer compliance that our companies strive to be compliant at all times, that offered us an opportunity to get assistance through that TEAS with the Department of Labor, where they would augment salaries and so on. And Mela didn't lose any employee during that period, which was a tough period indeed. The other one is it's really risk management. I've already touched a bit on the example that I made of someone who is starting up a business and all their all their potential livelihood, they see it evaporating in front of them. So that's those two things for me stand out to yeah, I wouldn't say necessarily that people who are not compliant cannot be successful, but I've seen how those can really make a difference and keep the even enable the investors to see some value in your business if you are upright and you're doing everything that is needed to keep the business sustained.
1: I mean, when we started, learning about business, especially in the entrepreneurial space, whatever we started, a business plan, as it is, as we must just put it out, there's black people, to get a finance. They can finance you for a loan to buy something, and but whenever you're looking for a finance to own a business, it's always difficult, you have to always start with a business plan, have a business plan, a buy-in to say, look, I've got this business, I'm seeing it, it may start here, and I've been doing it for 5 years, I think I can grow from here. So let's start there to have a business plan. It's always a need to have a business plan, and then obviously go out there and try and look for finance. Whether you find it or not, it's another story. It's always a difficult thing to find finance, especially being a black person. We have seen it. I've been with Mela for a year or so, but I've seen it that financing, it plays a role in the business sector.
2: Thank you so much, gentlemen, for joining me this evening. I think whether you're managing debt or protecting assets or planning for growth or building a business, the fundamentals remain the same. You know your numbers, you protect your future, and you never stop investing in yourself. So
1: true.
2: I'm wishing yourselves and the team at Mela Financial Services to continue being successful. And I also want to thank you all for sharing your journey with us this evening. Thank you for joining me this evening.
0: It's our pleasure. Thank you so much.
2: We're heading to the second segment of our show. Do stay tuned. We're talking all things compliance, right? This is something that every business owner needs to listen to. So stay tuned to Life and Money.
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6: My name is Emmanuel Ingane Kabathina Nogetrude. 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

0: We're back right here on UFM In Tune with you, and we are talking all things compliance as we move into the second half of the show. We're paying attention to something that I feel most business owners need to drop everything that they are doing and make sure that they listen, because this is something a lot of sometimes people don't pay attention to. And once you do, it's because it's late, right? You're being penalized, you're in trouble, you've done something wrong essentially at that stage, and now we're in damage control mode. So we're talking to someone whose job is essentially to help you become compliant. He is someone that, depending on what you're trying to achieve, can help you and your business. His work focuses on helping businesses navigate increasingly complex, you know, those regulatory environmental things, from financial services compliance to risk management and governance to licensing requirements and regulatory frameworks. So tonight we're going to unpack why compliance matters, opportunities within this growing industry, common mistakes that businesses make, and also what entrepreneurs need to know to protect themselves as they grow. So now I'm going to say good evening, Prince, and welcome to Life and Money. How are you doing?
1: Thank you so much, Kumi. Good evening. I'm doing well. I hope you're doing well too.
0: Introduce yourself formally.
1: My full names are Ndivuzanye Prince Nemtanjera, and I'm from Precedence Compliance Solutions.
0: Let's talk about the beginning of your journey. What first attracted you kind of to the world of compliance, you know, those risk management regulations? How did you start that journey? What led you to create your business?
1: It may sound funny to your listeners, mm-hmm. but let me start by saying that Precedence Compliance Solutions and I, as a compliance officer, operate in a specific compliance risk management and regulation world. This world is regulated by a piece of legislation known as the Financial Advisory and Intermediary Services Act. I refer to it as the FACE Act, and it is administered by the FSCA, which is the Financial Sector Conduct Authority, formerly known as the Financial Services Board. And then I'll refer to the Financial Sector Conduct Authority as the FSCA. So what attracted me to this world? I was given an opportunity by the FSA back in 2007 as an employee to enforce compliance with the FACE Act, which is the Financial Advisory and Intermediary Services Act. So the creation of Precedence Compliance, as I indicated, may sound funny to your listeners. I think it was a calling rather than a planned journey. I used to work with this guy at the FSA. Then he left to join the corporate world, and then decided to resign from the company that he was working for, and they started a compliance practice. He then called me and said that I must come work with him, and he will give me shares in his compliance practice. He had to convince me to resign from the FSCA, which was not an easy decision, but I did resign in July 2018 and joined him. But what's funny is that we didn't even last a year as business partners. Then I had to leave his compliance practice and created Precedence Compliance Solutions. But I do appreciate that he convinced me to leave employment and focus on doing my own thing.
0: Prince, I just need to pay the bills. When I come back, I want you to tell me, you know, what always is exciting for you in the world of compliance. Let's pay the bills. We'll be back.
2: Fellow Northwest residents, farmers, and all farmer organizations in the province, we have a message from the Northwest Department of Agriculture and Rural Development. 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Together, we will rise above this outbreak. Let's build Northwest Province together.
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0: We're back and we're talking all things compliance. This is Life and Money. And we're hoping that today talking to Prince will, you know, leave some business owners feeling like they have been informed about something they may have previously not known. So, Prince, let's talk about how compliance is not always the most exciting topic for entrepreneurs to hear, but it's becoming increasingly important. So what exactly does compliance, what does a compliance professional do? What do you do? Why do business owners need to care about specifically what you do?
1: Thank you. Yeah, as a compliance professional, I'm responsible for assisting businesses to comply with laws applicable to them. In my world, the FACE Act and other pieces of legislation such as POPI Act and FIC Act, which is FICA. This includes assisting them to maintain their licenses or authorizations as they have to comply at all times. So take a compliance, yes, they may lose their licenses or receive fines up to 10 million. Some may be debarred from operating in the financial industry for a certain period. They may even be jailed for a period not exceeding 10 years for contravening some of these laws, in particular the FACE Act. So it's something that they need to take seriously in their organizations.
0: You work as an external financial advisory and intermediary services, right? So you're a compliance officer. For the listeners that are hearing this, why is this term supposed to be familiar? What is FACE supposed to be? You know, how are they supposed to look at it? You know, put it into perspective for us on why this is important for us.
1: Yeah. So, as I stated earlier, the term FACE stands for Financial Advisory and Intermediary Services Act. So, the purpose of this act is to regulate the rendering of certain financial advisory and intermediary services to clients. So, now to be under this act, if you sell maybe a policy or insurance, or you have to be sent by the FSCA, so when you have your license, and the law or the FACE Act requires you to have a compliance officer if you have more than two or more than one key individual. So let's say you've got two key individuals or a representative, so you are required to have a compliance officer. So the purpose of the compliance officer within the business is to oversee the compliance function and to monitor compliance with the FACE Act by that FSP or financial services provider and such reps that they have, and to take responsibility for liaison with the FSCA.
0: Many businesses only think about compliance after the problem arises. So what are some of those common compliance mistakes that you've

0: been seeing business making today?
1: Yeah, so you are right, Kumi, because some of the businesses come to us after a problem arises. Like now, the FSA has been issuing letters of intention to suspend licenses for non-compliance. I'm now receiving calls for assistance, and sometimes you find that it is too late. So, and the common compliance mistakes that I'm aware of or that I see out there are non-submission of annual financial statements to the FSCA, non-payment of FSCA levies, not registering reps or representatives, or failure to appoint a compliance officer, as you are required by the FACE Act to have a compliance officer if you have more than one key individual, or you have a rep that sells your product out there.
0: Compliance is often viewed as a cost, right? And which is probably why many entrepreneurs run away from it. How do you help clients to understand that good governance and compliance are actually, you know, supporting your growth and sustainability versus it just being something that takes money out of you?
1: Non-compliance can end up costing much more than simply following the rules. So they have to follow the rules because, you may have to pay more than what you would be paying to a compliance officer on a monthly basis. So I have a compliance officer that will assist you to comply with the laws. And also, good compliance and governance are not just costs. They build trust, reduce risk, and improve business stability. So when a business follows rules like treating customers fairly, giving proper advice, and keeping good records, it avoids fines, damage to its reputation, and at the same time, it builds trust, which helps keep clients and grow the business.
0: And obviously for the young people that are hearing you that are interested in this particular field, what opportunities currently exist within the compliance, governance, and risk management space, and obviously in the regulatory consulting space? What can they explore? You know, what's out there for them?
1: I'll talk about my own experience. Someone gave me a chance to be where I am today, and that was the FSCA. They gave me an opportunity to become a compliance officer through a job. So as a young person, getting such an opportunity is very important, especially with high unemployment. The challenge is that you need experience to be approved as a compliance officer. You cannot just decide to become one. You have to be given a chance, usually through employment. You need 3 years of experience to be approved as a FACE compliance officer. So you should apply to compliance practices out there, like ours, banks, insurers, and other financial service providers to gain that experience.
0: What kind of places could you work with that degree or that diploma? Like, what do you do? Do you work for banks? You know, who kind of needs essentially your services in terms of where a person could be employed?
1: Yeah, so mainly with regards to the FACE Act, the companies that are licensed by the FSCA, they are referred to as financial status providers. So whoever wants to sell insurance products out there, then banks also, they do have these licenses. Other insurers, they do have these licenses where they give advice with regards to their products. So, but there's a whole lot of FSPs or financial service providers out there. So you can go on the FSA website, and there is a list of those FSPs where now you can maybe approach them, apply for those opportunities. Yeah.
0: Every entrepreneur faces those setbacks along the way. We all know it's part of the story. But what has been one of the biggest challenges that you've experienced while building, you know, your compliance solutions firm? And what did that teach you about yourself, about business, about the industry that you're in?
1: Yeah, so when I left the compliance practice that I joined when I left FSCA, so I had a big client. So then to me, the biggest challenge was when I lost that big client. And that client was paying like 70% of my fees. And I was not even making a lot of money. This was in the early days. So what I've learned from that is that I should work with a wider range of clients, and that keeping good relationships with them matters

0: Compliance is a profession built on trust, credibility. How difficult was it to establish that for yourself and to convince businesses to then invest in their own compliance before, you know, they maybe fully understood the value of what it is that you're giving them or what it is that you're telling them that they need for their companies?
1: Yeah, I think the fact that I work for the FSCA helps me a lot because I give real examples to businesses as to what can happen to them if they do not comply. This also helps me to establish myself. All of my business clients are referrals from existing clients. So this shows that I do have a good relationship with them, but that I do not have to convince them to invest in compliance as they have to do it. And that we work together to ensure that they comply and instill compliance culture within their organizations.
0: And then obviously many small businesses, they kind of are more focused on other things. What are the practical steps that an entrepreneur can take today to build a stronger compliance culture from the start within their business?
1: I'll speak for myself as well. Maybe I'm marketing myself, but they must appoint a compliance officer and we will assist them to establish a compliance function within their organization. And they must understand that compliance is not the responsibility of the compliance officer. It's their responsibility as the business owners. And they must ensure that staff or employees understand their responsibilities towards compliance as well. And they can only do this with the assistance from the compliance officer as a business owner. As business owners, they have to focus on business growth. Then as compliance officers, we assist them to ensure that they comply with the applicable laws that are applicable to them.
0: Now, looking back at your journey so far, what is that one, maybe two even achievements that you're proud of the most? You know, either maybe that you, when you were starting in your early days or now when you feel a little bit more comfortable, what have you, you know, achieved that makes you so, so proud about what you've done within your business?
1: I've kept precedence compliance running since 2019 through tough times, including the COVID pandemic. So, yeah, so I'm proud of that. That is what I'm proud of, that after 6 or 7 years, it's still standing despite all these challenges that I've faced. So more especially the COVID pandemic, because I lost that big client during the COVID. So it was tough, but I managed to sustain the business still here even today.
0: The regulatory environment continues to evolve. How do you stay ahead of the changes and ensure that both your business and your clients remain prepared for whatever is to come next?
1: So I keep up with new developments by following social media. These regulators, they do have accounts with your ex or commonly known as Twitter, Facebook, then I do follow them on social media, and also I read updates from the regulators, and I'm also a member of the Compliance Institute. They also issue some updates with regards to regulations or any updates to the laws that are applicable to my clients.
0: And finally, for someone listening tonight who maybe wants to enter this field of compliance, maybe they also want to have a business that deals with risk management, your governance, you know, that financial regulation, what advice would you give them?
1: So it is tough, to be honest. I have to be honest with them. It's not an easy thing, but because, you know, you have to give them an opportunity by someone out there. So it's tough, but they must keep on trying. Eventually someone will give them a chance.
0: Prince, thank you so much for joining me this evening. How can people get a hold of you? You know, leave them with an email address, your number, your name, all the necessary details that businesses can, you know, just call you up for your services.
1: So my email address is admin@ precedencecompliance.co.za. And my number is 060-800-1597.
0: And

0: do you guys have an office for walk-ins, or do they have to come only by appointment? This is very important, Pella. We are saving people's businesses here.
1: Yeah, no, we don't have a walk-in office, but I do have an office. So, but if they want to see me, then they can call me. Then we are based here in Centurion. So, yeah, so it's not just a walk-in, then it has to be an appointment because I have to book boardrooms, but I am available on my phone at all times. Then they can call us, and we can have meetings. And we are here to assist them. It is important that they should have a compliance officer, and there's a requirement in terms of the law. It's not only something that you need. You just need to have that. You are required by law to have a compliance officer if you are an FSP or a financial service provider.
0: Prince, thank you so much for joining me this evening and for educating us.
1: Thank you so much.
0: Tonight's conversation again reminded us that if you want to be in a certain type of business, then you need to make sure that you are compliant. And that's exactly what Prince does for his businesses. But right now, it's time for me to talk to my brother, Mohlapeng. And I want to ask him something because kikule mahemhemnyana on the streets about something about Bosa. And I need him to tell me what is going on and what's coming up in News Hour. Let's hear from him. Abuti Mohlapeng, how are you this evening?
2: I'm very well, Kumi. Thank you so much. Those mahemhem are true, that the party has today unveiled the grandson of Walter and Albertina Sisulu and the granddaughter of Nelson Mandela as its candidates for the upcoming local government elections. So, and that's what we also are speaking about on our poll this evening, as to whether this will help political parties, particularly that continues to recruit grandchildren to liberation stalwarts to garner support or electoral support in the upcoming elections, be it the national elections or local government elections. We asking this question because these are not the first grandchildren of liberation stalwarts who are joining other political parties other than that of the ANC, the PAC, and Azapo and other parties, but this newly formed parties that they are joining in numbers recently. So what do you think about this? And do you think it will assist these political parties using the name of their great-grandparents or grandparents garner support for this newly formed political parties? So we will be speaking about that, Kumi, on UFM News Hour this evening.
0: My simple opinion, if they are straying away, I mean, those grandkids whose grandparents we know for the ANC party, if they are straying away from supporting the ANC, if anything, I think the ANC needs to wake up to see that people are moving away. And the more people move away, it means that votes can go. And it also means that we no longer have faith in their leadership. So that's something I think it needs to give the ANC that kind of shake.
2: That's your opinion. Thank you so much. Yes. And we will also consider that one. Thanks, Kumi.
0: All right. Thank you. Enjoy News Hour. I'll be listening.
2: Thank you so much.
0: Wrapping it all up this evening, talking all things compliance, our conversation with Prince from Providence Compliance Solutions, it reminded us that compliance isn't simply like paperwork and regulation, bureaucracy. It's also about protecting your business and your reputation, ensuring that the business you've worked hard for and you've built is positioned in a way where it's stable and it's able to grow. Because as businesses grow, so do the responsibilities that they have. And entrepreneurs who really understand your governance, your risk management and compliance are often better positioned to avoid those costly mistakes. And so if there's one takeaway from tonight, for me, is that building a successful business isn't just about making money. It's also about managing that money quite wisely, protecting what you've built, essentially, right? Because if you're putting the right systems in place, that support will be long-term and the growth will be long-term. So thank you to my guests this evening for sharing their knowledge around compliance, finance, and also talking to us about their entrepreneurial journeys, because that's what the show is all about. It's all about you making sure that you come on the show and you help us kind of unpack the man, the woman, the person behind the business, and ultimately helping us understand the field that you are in. If you missed any parts of tonight's conversation, all you need to do is connect with us online and catch that podcast, www.ufm.com.

0: www.kumalivefm.co.za. And I think all our previous shows can also be spotted there. So maybe you want to catch up. Maybe you've heard something before, but you're not too sure who the entrepreneur was. You can always run it back and listen. I'll be back again on Monday evening. I'll be talking all things money, business, and the life of a business person. And catching up with you all the time. Do make sure that you stay tuned, though, at UFM898 for all our social media. And also that WhatsApp line, 076-260-2815. Catch me on social media at Kumi Hamesi. We can carry on the conversation after the show. But until then, keep building, keep protecting, and keep showing up for your future. Good night.
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2: The temperature Khajana Rustenburg 14, Mahikeng 12, Johannesburg 11 degrees. 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Pego ka koketso dikobe.
3: Morolong notes that despite economic resilience, unemployment is increasing because the workforce is expanding faster than economic growth.
4: Every year, hundreds of thousands of young South Africans enter the labor market in search of opportunity. The labor force grows whether the economy grows or not. If economic growth lags, population growth, unemployment inevitably rises. This is precisely why growth matters. It is not an abstract economic concept. It is the difference between economy, between opportunity and exclusion.
3: He also stressed the need to improve municipal capacity and infrastructure to ensure economic growth translates into meaningful benefits for communities. Kuketsu Dikobe, Newsnote, Rustenburg.
2: Madlanga Commission e botsoloditse bopaki jwa molaodi wa Unit ya dipatlisiso tse di kgethegileng tsa bosenyi jo bo rulagantsweng kwa Durban, Colonel Gavin Jacob. 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Kgaogelo Magolego o abega.
5: Jacob contradicted himself at every turn as he tried explaining why no effort was made to secure the drugs.
6: Did you reach out to Western Cape?
7: No, I didn't, and I'm going to clarify why. The onus is not on us to make contact with those labs. This lab is aware of our problem.
6: I apologize for interrupting. It simply cannot be. That was not your testimony when you started. You said that you had been in contact with both Amazimdoti and Pretoria, and in Pretoria it was Captain Shole or somebody to take this. So how do you say it's not incumbent upon you to contact other labs? You only do so through Amazimdoti. It can be, can it?
5: The drugs remain missing, and no one has been arrested in connection with the theft. Kgaogelo Magolego, Newsnote, Pretoria.
2: Komišene e senotse go tlhoka nnete ga ga Jacob le go supa fa go sena molao o tshegetsang boitlhokomoloso jwa gagwe.
7: Okay,
6: so technically you say you are sitting ducks unless Amazimdoti directs you. You can't move, is that what you're suggesting? And if so, please tell the commissioners what prescript or instruction note or any document prescribes that you cannot contact any FSL laboratory. Is there a document like that?
7: I'm not aware of any document.
6: So where do you get that notion that you...
7: That's just the way the system is, Commissioner.
6: Which system is that? Because my difficulty with that suggestion, and I'll tell you, is that we are getting very close to saying those drugs were stolen after an attempted break-in in October.
2: Balisika ditsala le badira mmogo ba tlotse ba tshwere tirelo segopotso ya mogaka wa megadikgang Baldwin Ndaba kwa Parkview kwa Johannesburg gompieno. 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Pego ka Silva Sibiya.
8: Ndaba's younger brother Robert recalls his lifelong passion for journalism.
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0: And some of his comrades would come home, especially just to come and read the newspaper and read about current affairs. We didn't know that was where police training started.
1: Former colleague Dr. Lebogang Siyale described Ndaba as a humorous and dedicated journalist who was deeply committed to his craft.
2: Very funny, in a particular way, unconventional sometimes. When Diana, Princess of Wales, died, it was a big story. I saw that Baldwin was not much involved in the story. I said, good, what's happening? Baldwin said, no, it's colonialism.
1: Ndaba was laid to rest in Kimberley on Saturday. Silver Sibiya, Newsnode, Parkview, Johannesburg.
3: Tla jaanong re di konosetse ka ntlhakgolo. 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

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So this matter will be heard on the 2nd and to the 4th of September 2026. Now ready to puisano eo. 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

0: 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They were welcomed as part of BOSA's expanding candidate slate, reflecting what they call the party's effort to bring together leaders from diverse backgrounds, united by a commitment to build South Africa's municipality. 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We are streaming on ufm.co.za. 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Ramaphosa applied to the court to overturn this panel's report, and the court has granted him the 2nd to the 4th of September as the date in which this matter will be entertained. That this also means that the impending impeachment process will also be underway. Re buisana le Dr. Joe Modise, ke moitsanape yo ikemetseng wa molao go leka go tlhaloganya tsamaiso e ka mokgwa e bakileng ketsaetsego ka gone. 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
1: Madume go wena Modise Motlhaping le bareetsi ba UFM. 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Now on the other side, the president took the matter to court and say, but I don't agree with this panel report, to say that this panel report missed some important issues or failed to deal with critical issues, among others, to be conclusive on the fact that he has committed the misconduct or not, among others, to say to fail for basically conclusion that indeed he has violated the law and there's evidence to that effect. But the question that we raise, now here on the other side, we have the impeachment committee ready to take the matter, go to listen to the case. On the other side, the Western Cape High Court, hearing now, come, let's hear you, President, and your legal team on your review matter.

0: So it can only be logical to say that let's allow the process of the court to be concluded so that the impeachment can now, after that, create direction, will take direction from what the court is going to say. Because if the court agrees with the president, no, indeed, the report, the panel, a wrong file or in some flaws, if I can put it like that. Yes, indeed, the establishment, the impeachment committee, and the evidence it cannot be done because of the flaws pointed in the report. Then it will be pointless for the committee to proceed.
1: So, Dr. Modise, so it will be pointless for the committee to proceed. Ke mang magareng ga mo presidente yo dirileng this application ko kgotlatshekelo le the speaker of the National Assembly who has established this committee. O tshwanetseng jaanong gore kana gona le process e tshwanetseng go unfolda ko kgotlatshekelo, re na le process e tshwanetseng go unfolda from us as parliament. Ke mang mo bone ba ka bobedi o tshwanetseng gore gongwe nna tla ke emise process e ke eteletseng pele so as to allow the other process to unfold unhindered. Kama ntswa mangwe, the speaker says, are emiseng ka impeachment committee for now, up until re utlwa gore tshwetso ya kgotlatshekelo keng. Is it the president or the speaker who must hold a process ya gagwe so as to allow the other one to proceed unhindered?
0: Look, the committee, the chairperson of the committee, in consultation with the committee members, as well as the speaker, they can agree on pending this matter until the judgment by the court. But however, if they are not prepared to do that on their own, the president will now have no choice but now to approach the very same court to interdict the process, meaning to stop the process, their impeachment, from continuing. Because let's, for argument's sake, let's say the impeachment committee continues. The impeachment committee, bona le di committee members, ga ba fetse ba tla ka conclusion ya gore indeed the president has violated oath of office or committed misconduct. They continue, they vote. They vote ba ouster the president, ba montsha mo stilong. Judgment ya Western Cape High Court ya tla. Ga e tla ya re no, the whole report is wrong, e na le some flaws and so forth. What is going to happen? So it is up to the committee members, especially the chairperson, to engage the members and say, but here's a certain issue on the other side. Why can't we pend this process until the court has pronounced or has made a pronouncement? Also in consultation with the Speaker of the Parliament. But like I'm saying, if they cannot do that on their own, president has no choice but to stop the process.
1: So he can interdict the process. Arakari, the speaker fa o ne itlhaganeletse go establish this committee kgotsa o ne a susumediwa a tlhotlhelediwa ke katlholo ya kgotlatshekelo ya molaotheo ya malobanyana fa e fitlhetseng fa palamente sa tsamaisa sentle morero o wa pegelo ya phalaphala.
0: The speaker acted on the judgment ya constitutional court and also acted on the deliberations of various political parties who are now starting to think that the speaker is now protecting the president. That's why the speaker said, but eventually then let's start the process. So in any case, nebadaske ba ema fela ba sa acte based, especially when the court has made or has pronounced on the judgment, yeah, or no, indeed they were wrong. The manner in which they handled this, they had to do something. They had to act on the issue, this impeachment process. But like right now, like I'm saying, for now the speaker and committee and establish it, they can engage by agree, or but for now it will be untimely for us to want to proceed at this matter, whereas the court has already given a date to say let the matter be argued on this following date. However, we also know that the likelihood is that on those dates matter might not be finalized because, yes, arguments, each party can present arguments, but later on, the court can also indicate to say that judgment reserved, you get the judgment or you receive judgment on this particular day. But nothing stops them to say, let's pen the process.
1: Yeah.
0: Eventually, Western Cape High Court, you know, President, you and your legal team are wrong here. There's nothing untoward. This report. Indeed, we agree with the Constitutional Court. Remember, once they say that, then the committee must proceed the process of impeachment. However, if the Western Cape says, yes, President and your legal team, you are right here, there are some flaws, and so forth, it means the process, yeah, impeachment, leader committee, and so forth, go parliament, it will then collapse.
1: Ra leboga Dr. Modise, re lebogetse thata nako ya gago mo maitseboeng ano. It has gone 20 minutes now after 7. Me ebile re sentse re bua ka ntlha e kgotsa the impeachment committee le kopano ya maloko a committee e. 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
2: As we all know, honorable members, the committee is now fully constituted. Members were appointed, just elected the chair. Today we are dealing with these rules, general rules, and if this committee agrees, the rules committee will meet on Tuesday to adopt the rules, because rules must finally be adopted by the House, and all things being equal, the House should consider these rules on Thursday, adopt them. Now, as to what happens with the impeachment committee, the rules in Rule 167F say a committee of parliament has the power to determine its own working arrangements. So it is up to that committee. It's now fully constituted, it has a chairperson, it has membership to decide when and how it meets.
1: Ke mokwaledi wa parlamente o re ba mo metseng le some ya mabedi le bobedi fela re tswa ko ureng ya bosupa. 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Ke tumalano e saenilweng magareng ga Eskom le the Zululand Energy Terminal, and we have on the line Professor Samson Mampweli is the energy analyst to talk to us about this agreement. Prof, good evening to you. Thanks for joining us. So firstly, talk to us about this agreement. How do you understand it? What was it about?
3: Good evening to you and the listeners. So the agreement is basically about gas supply to Eskom. As we know, Eskom is planning a 3 gigawatts combined cycle gas to power plant in that particular area in Richards Bay. The biggest issue has been the fact that we don't have gas in South Africa. So this gas terminal will be building the liquid dried natural gas storage and regasification infrastructure. Basically, the gas will be coming from all over the world in liquid form, and then it will be stored in Richards Bay in this terminal, and then it can be then regasified from liquid to gas, and then it can be supplied to the Eskom power plant. That's basically what is going to happen.
1: Yeah, and how important is this, especially to the national power grid?
3: It's very important because if you look at the integrated resource plan, we've got the gas to power that's in the integrated resource plan. We need that to provide base load for our power grid so that we don't have challenges that we had in the future of load shedding and things like that. Going forward, the South Africa is planning to decommission some of the coal-fired power stations. That's about 12 gigawatts that need to be decommissioned. And in place of that, we will need the gas and the renewable energy to

0: it still has the share of coal going forward, so the decommissioning that is in the IRP 2025 is about 12 gigawatts. There will still be some coal that will assist in terms of the grid strength and the, what we call the ancillary services and the base load. And then the new technologies such as your renewables will come with batteries for storage and assist also with what we call the grid-forming inverters in terms of the strength and things like that. So we're looking at an energy mix. And then we have about 6,200 megawatts of nuclear that will also come in at a later stage. We're looking at 2039 and beyond to assist in terms of the base load that South Africa needs, so that we don't have challenges of security of supply. So South Africa has adopted an energy mix kind of an approach, with the decarbonization part being and also decommissioning of the coal fleet that has basically reached its end of life. So that's the scenario that we're looking at.
1: And finally, where does this leave the ongoing engagements with the independent power producers, the IPPs?
0: So the IPPs have got a huge role to play. If you look at the new at the IRP 2025, it's got a huge share of renewable energy, especially wind and solar. We're looking at more than 100 gigawatts of the new wind and solar energy that needs to come on board, and that's coming mainly from the IPPs. So IPPs have got a huge role to play. And we don't have a lot of time. We need to start the procurement of new generation capacity as quickly as possible, because we're looking at the decommissioning of the coal-fired power stations. By the time we start decommissioning, we should be having this new generation capacity coming on board. So the IPPs, the role of IPPs remain, and it remains critical in the entire bigger scheme of things.
1: Thank you, Prof. Thanks very much for speaking to us. Professor Samson Mampoeli is the energy analyst. When we return, we will be speaking to Roger Solomons of Build One South Africa Movement.
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1: It has gone 30 minutes now after 7 o'clock, 30 minutes before 8 o'clock. Thanks for choosing us once again. We're speaking to Build One South Africa Movement now. The party has today unveiled two new local government election candidates in the historic setting of Vilakazi Street, marking what the party described as a defining step in the emergence of a new era of politics under guided in accountability and service delivery. But the party has unveiled two grandson and great-grandchildren of the former liberation stalwarts Walter and Albertina Sisulu and Nelson Mandela as their candidates. Roger Solomons is speaking for BOSA. Roger, good evening. Welcome to UFM.
2: Good evening to you, my brother, and to all the listeners.
1: Talk to us about this great son and great grandchild of Nelson Mandela, Ziyeka and Thembela. What has their role in politics been over the years?
2: I do apologize. There'll be a break in. I'm just on the road at the moment. But yeah, as Bold One South Africa, we're very excited to have incorporated and welcomed both Ziyeka Sisulu and Thembela Mandela, young South Africans, young men that have already been active and doing a lot of activism work in their respective communities. So as Bold One South Africa, we've always set out that we are a movement that is bold, not recruiting or looking for politicians, but we're looking for ordinary South Africans that are doing extraordinary things in the existing communities. And that is Ziyeka and Thembela, and was just a natural fit and very, very easy just for them to choose Bold One SA as their new political home.
1: Yeah, but how active have they been in politics and in the leadership of their respective communities?
2: Yes, definitely. I mean, Tate Maimani, Musi Maimani always says that, you know, politics is way too important to just leave it to the politicians. It is way too important to leave it to the politicians. Hence, when we assess not just Ziyeka and Thembs, but all our candidates across the country, we are looking for top talent. We are looking for young people that are not just competent, but have been leading and serving their communities. So the question of whether they have been involved or not involved in politics is one of the criteria which is really down, way down the pecking order when Bold One SA selects and screens our candidates. They are in communities. They are setting communities. There's incredible work that they've been doing. I mean, Ziyeka's running the pub live. Thembela is
1: creative art. Sure, you are breaking the Roger. So we don't take away their top talent, as you said, but we just want to understand in which capacity did they lead their respective communities.
2: They led in the capacity of leading their own respective organizations and foundations. They have founded organizations which they are leading. They are founded organizations which are helping and uplifting young people especially. And that is the capacity they are in and they will remain in, although they are incorporated as candidates in Bold One SA.
1: And how is that going to translate to the work of the day-to-day work of councillors if they were to be elected as candidates in the municipality, say in the city of Joburg, or wherever they are going to be placed as candidates? How would their current work translate to that day-to-day job of councillors?
2: Sure. As a councillor, you are a server at first. And at most, you are a server. You are a server of the people. And the position and the posture we have taken as Bold One SA is that all our public reps who will be entering councils after the 4th of November will not serve the party, they will serve the people. And that is who they are. We have a very, very good training program that we've set in place that actually kicks off next week already. So as Bold One SA, we will not be training our public reps only once they get into council. We have started already now all our potential candidates are going through, what does it mean to be in council? What does the MSA mean? You know, what does the Systems Act mean? So to make sure that we're giving them the best shot.

0: We are not ignorant that by getting the best community leaders, not having experience in public office or in politics, so to per se, we will definitely be mentoring them, guiding them, investing in them thoroughly to make sure that they are well equipped to serve their community and serve the people over and beyond anyone else.
1: And you are convinced that their capabilities and their ability to lead successfully their respective foundations will also assist in restoring collapsing local government and rebuilding public trust in public representatives in this country?
0: Yes, absolutely. I mean, like I've said, you know, we've been intentional about having young, ordinary South Africans step up, raise their hand, want to be in the world of Africa. Nobody's perfect. I'm sure you're not perfect. I'm not perfect. But we will definitely take the potential. We will definitely nurture and groom and ensure that we take them to the next level. They've been very, very much consistent that this move for them is about a generation that is choosing to do things differently, that is choosing to associate with other movements and political parties. And that is really what we appreciate of both Tembela and Ziyech. And they are going to be phenomenal and a great success in serving the city of Johannesburg come the day after elections.
1: And to those who may argue that you only accepted them as councillors is because of their surnames or because of the Kerry surnames deeply embedded in the South Africa's liberation history, what would your response to those be?
0: I think that would be very, very short-sighted, and actually, an insult to the parents, the great-grandparents, and the forefathers of both the Mandela family and the Sisulu family. We've got great candidates in our system, which have incredible surnames. They might not be as popular as the Mandela or the Sisulus, but we believe that our doors remain open to any South African, whether you in politics, whether you in business, whether you in the creative arts, whether you in education. We are looking for top talent and a bunch of South Africans that are saying, you know what, the silent majority is staying away from this thing that we call politics. It is way too important to leave it to the politicians. We are stepping up. Bold Ones of Africa, led by Musi Maimane, is that platform and that vehicle, and we are very, very excited to accept any South African, irrespective of your surname, to the Bold One SA family, to go and fight for every single municipality out there in the next 150 days plus and beyond.
1: Thank you so much, Roger, for speaking to us. Good evening. Roger Solomons is speaking for Build One South Africa Movement. Ke ntla re buisanang ka yona maitsiboa ano jaaka kwa Facebook re tsweletse go lebella ka mogho o tsweletseng go tsibogela ka teng pholo eo. 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
2: Ke metso tse le sumi ya mabedi fela re lebile ko ureng ya borobedi. Re leboge fa o sentse o itisitse le rona. With the tax season fast approaching, the Office of the Tax Ombud is seeking to educate South Africans about dealing with the tax matters smoothly, and suggest that tax matters needs to be attended to as early as possible with proper preparations. Let's talk to the Office of the Tax Ombud. On the line, we are joined by Russell Mamabolo. Russell, good evening to you. Thanks for speaking to us.
3: Thank you very much for having us. We appreciate it.
2: So how important is this, Russell? Way before the tax season begins, you have started already engaging South Africans on the importance of preparing for the beginning of this season.
3: This is very important because as the Office of the Tax Ombud, we are encouraging all taxpayers to take proactive steps to ensure a smooth and stress-free filing experience. Filing your tax returns does not have to be complicated or overwhelming. With the right preparation and a clear understanding of your rights, you can avoid common pitfalls and approach tax season with confidence. And hence, you are making this calling.
2: Yeah, but talk us through the aims then to empower taxpayers with practical guidance to avoid, you know, common pitfalls and understand their rights as taxpayers.
3: Well, the first key important thing is, you know, just for taxpayers to prepare early, review and update your personal details and financial information well in advance. I mean, you need to verify your personal details, ensure that your banking information, your contact information with SARS is up to date. All the supporting documents are well prepared, IRP5s, medical certificates, retirement annuity statements, and so on, they are all in order. If you owe SARS, check now with them, and so that by the time you start submitting your tax returns, you are good. Mm-hmm. However, in that same process, you also need to understand your rights when dealing with SARS, because you are expected to be treated fairly, with respect, receive clear and accurate information all the time, because SARS has what we refer to as a service charter, and they need to need to adhere to the service charter all the time. Should there be issues with that your taxpayers' rights are infringed, then you need to make sure that you contact the Office of the Tax Ombud, and we will be, you know, come and make sure that we support you in that process and take those matter up with SARS on your behalf.
2: So, talking about the infringement on the taxpayers' rights, what has your experience been over the years? What kind of infringements normally or are common to taxpayers?
3: Yes, we have quite a number of issues that has come our way. For an example, you know, SARS will put a stop on your, on your. You have submitted your tax returns, you expected to receive, you know, your tax refunds, only to find that they've put a stopper in the process without giving you any, you know, any proper feedback that you expected to. Because once you have submitted your tax, returns, within 72 hours, if you're entitled to a tax, a refund, you need to have received that. But if there's an ongoing process of delays, it's an infringement on your right as a taxpayer, because you are not getting any proper feedback, you are not getting any, you know, explanation of what the delays are. Mm. And that's one of the things that we really say that you need to know what is it that you are right. Some people are complaining that there's an ongoing, audits that are happening, verification processes that do not have an end.

0: again, it frustrates you if you are a business person, you have planned in ensuring that that particular tax, a return or a VAT refund is expected that you can continue and use it, to grow your business and so on,
1: yeah.
0: Only to find that there's an unfair process of not finalizing that. It definitely infringes on your right and it affects your prosperity in growing your business.
1: And typically, how many complaints do you receive per tax season from the taxpayers?
0: Well, in terms of last year, we have seen that the numbers is picking up. We have seen that there's been a lot of taxpayers who have made contacts with the Office of the Tax Ombud. More than 18,000 taxpayers has come forth. And of those, the genuine complaints that we actually dealt with, because some people will seek guidance, some people will need directive there, and we do that. However, more than 4,800, complaints which were registered and taken up with SARS have been recorded on our site, and we have managed to assist businesses out there, taxpayers there, to get their refunds of more than 160. It's more than 160,000 of 160,000 million. Hey, I'm sounding like something else.
1: No, the figures will...
0: It's in the million, 160 million
1: of
0: tax refunds have made their way, back to the to taxpayers with the intervention of the Office of the Tax Ombud.
1: Sure. You're speaking about the 4,800 complaints that were registered with you, or 18,000 of them were genuine. 4,800 of them were registered, as you said. How many were successfully resolved from this 18,000?
0: I think let's make the stats proper. More than 18,000 has been contacts that has been made with us.
1: Yeah.
0: Taxpayers, but the 4,800. I'm not giving you exact figures because I don't have them before me here. But it's around that figure. Those were genuine
1: complaints
0: that we have dealt with
1: and
0: that we have assisted and made intervention with SARS.
1: And how many of them, I guess my question is around how many of them were successfully resolved? Because if some of them were not genuine, you wouldn't be able as the tax ombud to assist on those.
0: Yes, that's the number that I'm referring to say that that very same number, the more than, I'm trying to get the exact number while I'm talking to you.
1: Okay.
0: But those, the number that I'm referring to are the cases that we have seen where we have made intervention in that process. And the SARS were able to look into those cases and they have positively been resolved. And everybody has been happy in that process.
1: So how do you normally do these workshops or assistance or roll out your assistance to the taxpayers? Do you visit various communities across the country or how do you normally do it?
0: Yeah, as I'm talking to you, we got an invitation from the South African Chamber of Commerce here in Joburg, and I'm in East London as I'm talking to you.
1: Mm.
0: We have had a nice successful event where small businesses were gathered and we have taken them through the process to say, look, if you have, many of them, they were not even aware that there is the Office of the Tax Ombud who can help them with their complaints that they have with SARS. And what happens is that the interaction, the information that we have presented to them, it was well received, and now we also share documentation. So if there are any people that want us to engage with them in whatever way, whether we do virtual presentations, whether we visit, institutions around the country or anywhere in the Northwest, in Joburg, we can do that. It's a simple thing of sending us, a call or sending us an email. You can send it to complaints@taxombud.gov.za, or you can even direct it to me, rmamabulo@taxombud.gov.za, and we will be able to look into that and see how best we can interact with you. Just going back to those numbers again, I have this the numbers. It's the complaints received in 2024-2025, 4,847 contacts of people that came to our office, 18,576, and then 167 million of top, these are the top 10 refunds, you know, that we have, with through our intervention, we're able to get back to, you know, to SARS. And I can also just lastly say that there as well, in terms of statistics, 99% of our recommendations that we made to SARS, you know, are being looked into positively by SARS, and they are implementing this to make sure that you know, they can improve their systems. Because remember, our intervention is looking into the interest of you know, taxpayers out there. If there are issues that they experience, we definitely make sure that whatever recommendations they use it SARS as well to improve their systems and so on. Because we really want the taxpayers to have a, you know, a smoother engagement with SARS so that they don't have, you know, complaints. And hence our office has been established to ensure that we also assist you know, taxpayers out there that are having serious and genuine complaints with SARS.
1: Thank you.
0: It's quite a lot. Yeah.
1: Thank you so much, Russell. We appreciate your time. Good evening. Russell Mamabolo is with the Office of the Tax Ombuds. Arba momitsungile robong fela re ya go ureng ya bo robedi go se tshimego tle gore kaela gore solo felang mo thulaganyong ya Purple Hearts monakong e sa fedi sempelo. Re boela mo Northwest gompieno go tlotse go tshwere jalo a symposium mo toropong e a Rustenburg e neng e eteletswe pele ke puso ya province. The Northwest Premier Lazarus Mokgosi has again expressed concern at that symposium that despite the province being blessed with vast mineral resources, its unemployment rate still hovers around 50%. He stressed that the level of poverty underdevelopment is not reflective of its wealth and must be addressed urgently. He was speaking at the Bujanala Platinum District Economic Development Symposium that was held here in Rustenburg.
2: It is common knowledge that the Northwest Province is endowed with vast mineral resources. This district, in particular, forms part and parcel of the world's largest platinum group metals. The paradox of this wealth, however, is that the level of unemployment, poverty, and underdevelopment are not reflected of that. This implies that, generally speaking, the populace benefits is generally disproportionate from this immense wealth. This requires of all of us to seriously consider this phenomenon, which academics, scholars, and policymakers, they define it as a resource curse. We must bolster our efforts in our continuous endeavors to correct this imbalance. While mining contributes a high percentage of about 25 to 28% in terms of job creation, this does not correspond with our endowments.
1: Premier Lazarus Mokgosi there, and he was accompanied by the Deputy Minister in the Presidency, Kenny Morolong, the Executive Mayor of Bujanala Platinum District Municipality, and the Executive Mayor of Rustenburg Local Municipality. Me mogotse dingwe fa re tswela pele re ya go khosi tshimega manakong e sa fediseng pelo. Immigration challenges have become a major talking point in engagements between President Cyril Ramaphosa and his Kenyan counterpart, William Ruto. Ramaphosa dismissed claims of xenophobia, indicating that the immigration problem is not confined to South Africa. The two leaders addressed the media in Pretoria today on the first day of Ruto's state visit to South Africa.
3: You and I also took time to deal with the challenges that we as South Africa are facing with regard to migration. And we dealt with that and we sought to understand the causes of migration and how best all countries on the continent can work together to address this challenge of migration, because it is not only unique to South Africa. And I explained that South Africans are not xenophobic. South Africans are Africans

0: They want to live with other Africans peacefully, and our people are calling on us as leaders to resolve the many challenges that are brought to bear by the challenge of migration. And I did say that as South Africa, we are addressing this matter, and I was rather pleased that you had good understanding on this issue as well. So working together, South Africa and Kenya can help shape a peaceful, integrated and thriving African continent that is always able to resolve its own problems under the slogan, African solutions for African problems.
1: Meanwhile, President Ruto says African countries must provide services and opportunities for their citizens to avoid illegal immigration.
2: Mr. President, you and me discussed the whole subject about migration and the need for us to provide opportunities in our continent. I think part of the challenge South Africa is facing, because it's a much more developed country, and therefore it's easier for people to come here to look for services, to look for opportunity. The answer to this is to make sure that services and opportunities exist everywhere in our continent to avoid some of the challenges that we are facing. And therefore, as a champion for, as I spearhead, the reform of the AU and its structures to make it fit for purpose and to better articulate the position of our continent on matters of investment, on matters of access to resources for our development. The President and I agreed that a fit-for-purpose Africa Union will help create the solidarity between countries so that we can provide opportunities for our citizens and avoid unnecessary, competition over resources and over opportunities that sometimes result in the kind of challenges that we have.
1: Kenyan President William Ruto. Re ya go go khosi tshimega o re solofetsang mo thulaganyo ya maitsiboa ano. 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
3: Yeah, ke la bone Mr. Bodisa ke re itse gore ge nna la bone e bile re gakala le go feta, So
1: itsimpile.
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1: Ne ke sa solofela le foko leo.
3: Yeah.
1: No itsimpile ma.
3: Yeah, thata.
1: No e thata. Ra leboga. Re tla be re ntse re na le wena ke re.
3: Wa itse re bua. 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

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Good evening.

Ah, My Dream, and this one is coming from Tataki Eldebech, Honama Station in Seno. This is UFM In Tune With You. And we also played a beautiful track, I really love the song, Yaka Brownstone. If you love me, it brings us to 9 minutes after eight. Good evening to you, wherever you're listening to. Kosa, you are listening yet? Bona, Arhora Tatata, Moma, it's been Sila Labone. The first day edition of Purple Hearts. My name is Jose the Music Maestro, and thank you so much to Mr. Modise, Motlhapi Modise, between 7 and 8, UFM News Hour. Definitely be back on your radio on Monday, ne? Yeah.

0: tlo ba beke bo setse bo simolla re ile gore isafa re boa re tswela pele gape ka thulaganyo.
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Ke simolotse ke go semekela pina ya karabo ya Until the End, and this one is coming from Alia Totekia, Totekia Alicia Keys, lena la pina ya bese tselo ba re ke If Ain't Got You. It brings us to 19 minutes fela fa mara go ra borobedi. This is your favorite station, your music station, this time of the evening. We are to get up until 12 midnight. Remember the second hour of the show, giving you nothing but the best. Your selection, it's all about you, where I'm gonna play 5 songs back to back for our listeners. And it's Thursday evening, but you know what, if you want me to play a song for you, I'll definitely do that on Monday. What you need to do, you have to send a voice note fella, then I'll definitely make sure that Monday we are playing your favorite music. And it's now 20 minutes just after 8. We're still on the fence.

0: hour of the show. Just after the break, we continue with the music. Dumeratle.
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I like the way the kids game way to working also jalo mo high five and ahead of that ke hotsa mke tsipinele ya Tami ba bitsa jalo ba re ke standwa and we also played Jodeci cry for you.

0: you. It's only 25 minutes. Should we make it 24 minutes before 9? And still the first hour of the show. This one is called Purple Hearts, the Thursday edition of the show. You know, this show is all about the music. It brings out all the memories. There are a lot of things that we think about. But because of this music, and sometimes you feel so happy. So that is why we are here. Remember the second hour of the show, 5 songs back to back. It's all about you. But first, let's quickly go to your messages. Are you enjoying the music? Maybe at work, maybe somewhere around Morastimbeke, because you might be in Potchefstroom, maybe Mafikeng. 076-260-2815. That is where you can be able to send your voice notes. 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
1: Thank you, Siabonga.
0: Thank you so much, also, my brother. And Mr. Open Church, also listening to the show. I don't know. Today it was so cold, even in Joburg. Joburg was actually worse. Yo, pefone foka. 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
2: Yo.
0: Hi.
2: Good evening. 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You know you're everything I do. Yo, Jonesy.
0: Ho
2: putsa dintho tse dingwe
0: tse di fintle tswa ka dikgale nna ka di
2: yano ba re ke a leboga for playing that song. Yo, hi. Di memories.
0: Yeah.
2: Ke Isabella Morake for Unit 14. Thank you.
0: Thank you so much, Isabella. Yeah. Tswa ka dikgale nna ka dilo, Isabella. You know, that is what I was actually saying, hore other songs that we play, it reminds you of something. It might be a good thing. Kadina kodi ngoka feels like something se loring. There's a lot of things that dira kana mama tsilong arona fela. That is why we are here. Hore buya katso ne dilotse tshwana letseo re ka fa pele ratla.
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3: 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We thank you mo UFM ho ba le motho o tshwana lwena Khosi.
0: Ke le baga thata
3: mme. This is so man, just play me this song by Chris Brown. I'm sorry Rihanna. I dedicate this song for my one and only Lucia Mo 80 come on Northern Cape. Ke leboa go se tango.
0: Thank you so much for being part of the show. Good evening to you, Khosimega. I'm listening all the way up until midnight. If I'm Malefoko Robega ka 89.8, ke na rometse molaetso. Le bogile thata Mr. Malefo ka thetso ya gago. 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
0: Thank you so much, my brother. You can even refer your friends to download the UConnect app. Or lebana bakona kugwela ba iketile ba le mod mempetong wa bona. Good evening to you, host of the music maestro, so to speak, makarangua kama sunwan, are show not to be missed, raga farat.
5: 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Reports are flooding in as flames have been reported at President Boulevard. Eyewitnesses say the blaze is coming from Nandi Braai.
6: That's right. I'm standing right in the middle of the heat at Nandi Braai. The fire is perfectly braaiing vorst, chicken, short ribs and three flavors. Barbecue, mild and hot served with bap, dombola and even dean.
5: Nandi Braai will be opening and lighting up flames near your area soon. Nandi Braai. Taste so much more.
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0: Bobby Brown, Every Little Step I Take. Gabe ke go tsamekela jalo lele ya The Chill Lights. Ba bitsa jalo ba re ke hold on to your dreams. O ske bona fela, you know, dreams are so important and they become true sometimes, you know. When a tsola pele o nne ntse o dumela jalo mo go tsona, hold on to those dreams. It is exactly 10 minutes before 9, still the first hour of the show. Tshilakanyo ya Purple Hearts le go setsime ka matsatsi la gompieno re ya kona ga tola bobedi nna ntse o reditse. Romela malaetsa gago 0762602815.
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1: 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UFM.

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Welcome to the second hour of the show, it's all about you. 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

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This is UFM in tune with you, beautiful music as always. Re ntse re goroga thata ka thulaganyo eo ye monate. Re go sepa ke sepinele ya Can You Handle It. Yeah, this one is coming from Asha Raymond. We also played Alexandra O'Neill, Look At Us Now. Ke bona gore re ntse re tswele sepele re di fatshe gore redio ya gago lela monate mo lesatsi la gompieno. And remember, tonight we are going to play 5 songs back to back for our listeners. Ke re itse gore ke monate wa mmino wa lesatsi la gompieno o batlang gore re go tsamekele dipina tsa go tsela gore wa di rata yanong ke nako. And remember, after we play these 5 songs back to back, and I'll definitely make sure gore I play your song this coming Monday mo thulaganyong ya Purple Hearts. 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
1: Good evening, Khosi Tsimegang. 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

0: Mr. Kgosi Tshimega, di reng ka sone? 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

It is coming from 1992 album called Back Again. One Man Woman. Melira, the Kenner Horonella Pineo, Mama Itzmanas and Rumpino. It's one of the best songs, see, Edicupilangeloki, one of our listeners, Black Current Sudumedi. Please, Hosi, One Man Woman, Cuparon Samakele Pineo, Sopore, we to manage Kamakoits Macacona, Mehasena Fela, Barabansi, Bonamelezio, Horankaquano, by two Miletiona, a Jalady, Lena Gay, Harabang Bellorbans, by two Milet Pineo, and Teret Samaka, Yarsis. 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

0: 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But I can still play another song for you this coming Monday. What you need to do, just go to WhatsApp and send a voice note now. 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Good evening to you, King. I'm Itumeleng Mo Winterfeld. I don't know, you're ready to go. Thank you so much, Itumeleng. You are welcome to the show, and you're gonna enjoy this music. Good evening to you, Kosi. We are together from Dry Hearts. Thank you so much, 91.9 Le Fumulani Nembamba. We are together, Kosi. And Petrus Hemotsepo Mokosetso, or Miss Homola. Good evening to you, King. We are together. 97.0. I'm listening all the way from Extension 15 in Paul Maranstad. Mohumutsi Michael Tokiani, Jose Kikaroya Tulaganya, Sasila Kumpira Kilikamo Springbok Banti Junction, Anna Lady Tseole, Mputapute, Umpelerato Kosi. I don't know, I'm listening to your show. Kikoridite hashtag Purple Hearts. And the other message is coming from Lungile Tswafu. Greetings to you, King. Khosi, just making the register kanana opening. You are welcome to the show, and thank you so much for choosing the station. Mulaiso makhapi otsonjalo koko Rabachanaki Mpokhanzi, listening all the way from Moiban. Lena kikharabang bawe na kubasas bakurukile solrio skunla hashtag Purple Hearts. Good evening to you, King. I'm listening from Rusty McNorte le Masego Masego Meno Lena. Evening, King. No, Lena ke na lo ena ke gore di tsamaisa sela gompieno are ei o re tse sa monate gore go gontsi ba bantsi motlalepule mo lebatsi paro show, listening all the way from Itsoseng kwa Baghdad. And our message is coming from Freddy Batista, UFM 898 hashtag Purple Hearts. Marume go simega, no Lena ke na lo ena until chill time 91.8. 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

0: evening, the music maestro. 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I'm in tune with you until Ochaisa. Thank you for playing Melara. 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Thank you, bye.
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0: minutes after 10 ngiyakuthanda khotsa jolo mogo Sandile Khumalo mona tonino momethi bangana sasela kumpieno. We also played a beautiful track ya Do What You Do khotsa jolo mogo Jermaine Jackson ke go sabe ke se le Brian McKnight ka Anytime mogo jolo le Uncle Sam When You See Me Smile ke ka mogo di samaileng ka teng tsa le sasela kumpieno 0762602815. That is where you can be able to send your voice note through to gore tshulaganyo eno o itsere ka tsebole kae.
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0: Simo se rofa semekela pina ya Jerolabed, The Apple Don't Fall. And this one is called Enjoy. Hoso Jeromoho Horace Brown brings us to 19 minutes just after 10. UFM 898 Purple Hearts. We started this show at 8 p.m. Rile ho ifetsa mo ring ya bo le somlobedi re buisana le Vincent Maseko. 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Malava o rometse molaetsa lena gore good evening Khosi. No, the music maestro lena ke na le wena. Listening all the way filaga kwa gore go kokae. Thank you so much for being part of the show, my brother. Tla ke bona gape le other messages tse di gorogang Maleke lena ka ko kgotsa ke Maleke Motete a le ka ko Khuma, part of the show ka 97.0. A re no Kgosi lena ke na le wena ka metlha, ke itumela mmino wa gago o monate o re neelang one. 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
1: 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Reports are flooding in as flames have been reported at President Boulevard. Eyewitnesses say the blaze is coming from Nandi Braai.
2: That's right. I'm standing right in the middle of the heat at Nandi Braai. The fire is perfectly braaiing vorst, chicken, short ribs and beef flavors. Barbecue, mild and hot served with bap, dombola and even dean.
1: Nandi Braai will be opening and lighting up flames near your area soon. Nandi Braai. Taste so much more.
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0: Thandiswa Dilinde. 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We also play the Shantimo Find My Way Back to You ke tsabekile gape le mo bekeng ene Finding My Way Back to You gore ke a beke ke pina le gore ke a beke no 24 minutes before 11. This is the third hour of the show. My name is Khosi, the music maestro. Tshilakanyo ke gona mo yele goreng ntse hotela de go feta, you know. Khantsi go nna bosigo so. Wa itse gore ke radio e tsoletse pele go nna monate thata le go feta. 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Re ke gore di tsamayang.
1: Good evening Khosi Ampusa. 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
0: Mr. T.
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2: Calvin?

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1: Oh, what about Rona Tata? 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Uting Mishak.
2: Because it's me, I do me a lot with
1: Mungu Amiratuts.
2: It's about CM, that not to listen to. 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
1: 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Thank you so much for tuning in and for choosing the station. 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
2: 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On Ceremonat, bro, on Ceremonat. 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

0: impilo coming from Zoom dikha totally Joshua Carrison picture postcard from LA. It brings us to 18 minutes before 11. This is UFM in tune with you. Khosi Sibaka on your radio this evening. Great music as always. Okokai, already tole kai, khongo bereka bosigo, you're working night shift. You're still part of the show enjoying this kind of music. Okokai sakai. Kelebeletse other messages coming through. Kelebeletse the message that is coming from Vembe and Totaki and Dadi Mukumela. We are together from Jamaica Street. Thank you so much. And the other messages coming from Rivonia Rabuling. Amrimekosimeha, Lena Kenalwena, Kelega Momfidi Kwe Village. You welcome to the show. Thank you so much. And Opa Totake Obed Mashiho, good evening to you, King. I'm in tune with you. Purple Hearts 103.9. I'm listening from Swartamstad. Simuloho Innocent, Simomo Tsatsing, Evening King. I'm listening from Rustenburg 89.8. Thank you so much, KK Arun Lebelo, also part of the show this evening. Kosi. Bona, this show, yes, I said, Humpino on this call Thursday. I'm listening from AutoStyle and Brian, Brian Atijuka Rian. Thank you so much for the show, my brother. Please play. Please play for me. Tika Hale. No, I don't even know the song. And the other message also jalo mo khomana which is a part of show we itumela tshologanya sa selegompieno le Aram's Capsule. Good evening to you, Khosi, from the beginning until the end of the show. Kintse kina lwena hashtag Pebble Hearts. It's 10 minutes before the last hour of the show.
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3: 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In silence, abuse thrives. In action, it ends. Banna, if you see violence, say something. If you hear cries, respond. 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

e se tsena mo go Angie Stone Pineo ba se tsena ba reke Normal Rain. Before that, Backstreet Boys Pina Yabone Elia Before I Let You Go Kisubrasi Kiposamekela Luther Fedroska Pina Yahweh Now That I Have You. We also played Eugene Wild Elia I'm Gonna Get You Home Tonight. 11 minutes Fela Famoraho Haura Yabosumedibungwe. This is UFM In Tune With You. My name is Jose the Music Maestro. Welcome to the last hour of the show.

Bald Beef Devoy, When Will I See You Smile Again? Where is that smile actually? You are every time smiling, or you are ever every moment smiling. Gahore opela week itli le pedo gahore le monate Mariano. Hagisa tolo ke bona that smile. What's going on? Go diragalang ka smile sa gago. Ke batla go se bona the very same smile le gore ke go itse ka yone. And CC Elian di tota leina la pinia webisa tsela bare ke didikiwe ke ngwe dipina tsele gore di re ba mo oreng e re mo godimo ga yone 20 minutes just after 11 legato la bofelo la tshiraganyo ya Pebble Hearts. My name is Jose the Music Maestro. Your messages on the Uconnect app number go 076-260-2815 ke mere gore o ka e tlogela melaetsa gago ya bofelo go bontsha gore no o santse o itumela ka mokgwa radio e ntse e tsamaya monate natekating. Ke lebeletse Facebook page UFM 898. A ke re itse gore mo legatala bofelo yana re tshwane ke gore re lebelele those messages coming through tsa bofelo. Ke lebeletse molaetsa go tswa ko go sometime Matubako. Good evening to you, King. I'm in tune with you from Dry Hearts, the Wu 91.9 megahertz le Tebogo Molwana. 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We even played your song, my brother. We even played your song. Click up on a couple of tabature. Kosi Kiletatila Thursday edition of Pebble Hearts. Listening from the Nancy South, Godfrey Shifura. Also all the way from Kamo Toyando, Rakate Mudire, Madame Jose Magalina Kinaruena, Kilikamu Hurutsi, and 93.5. 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

0: 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Kindly drop a message go ho Tiki Khale. Okay, get the next certificate come on. So, Raleboga, thank you so much for choosing the station UFM in tune with you. A ka bona go re lebelle gore ka moso ditlabedi eme yang mo province ya Northwest. 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

Already Know, Afro Traction, Babyface. Given a chance, re simola tsere go tsamekela e le ya Aretha Franklin, baby sa jalo ba re It Hurts Like Hell. 23 minutes before midnight. Re tla buisana le Vincent Maseko in no time. Ke solofela gore le wena o itumeletse yona. Remember that this is the Thursday edition. The Thursday edition of Purple Hearts. Ke a bofelo ya beke. And we'll definitely do it again this coming Monday. Ke be le ka di 8. And ka Purple Soul Train le yona e tla be e le teng mo letsatsi leo la Sontaga. 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And the other message, good evening to you.

0: 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we are together on this call Thursday evening enjoying the good music yes always 91.9 taung ka mo lokaleng fela ga o kwala gore ke maro metse molaetso
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0: Re bua le Mr. Vincent Maseko mona go se fetse mpelo wena stay tuned re tla re fetse ya letsatsi la bone

0: go se jalo mo go ke mo dipina tse dintle go se jalo mo go Freddie Jackson a little bit more e pera go go se mekele le ya ke Grape Wine ya Brownstone Holmes Station and so 10 minutes before midnight this is UFM the Thursday edition of Purple Hearts go se tsime ga mo radio nya gago good evening Bravini o Grant
1: Khosi, good evening.
0: O shapo bravini.
1: I'm okay. How are you?
0: No, lena ke shapo mane. Beke fedile ke letsatsi la bofelo la purple ya la purple hearts.
1: Yes.
0: So le fela gore ka moso la botlhano. Ye meyang ya la botlhano bravini.
1: All righty. In 10 minutes time getting into a brand new day that starts with showbiz news between midnight and 1. One about Shania Twain. There's interesting news also about Shakira. Between 1 and 2, there's one about a woman's heart and swallowing. Quite a shocking but very intriguing story. And there's one also about an adult film star and a football star. Among the strange news stories that we have. In the last hour, World Environment Day, which is about awareness and action for the protection of the environment and so on. That's coming up between 12 and 3 on UFM.
0: Thank you so much, Barabini.
1: Alrighty.
0: Erle pokele thata mkhaitso na re na le rona re fela fa. Re kopana gape mo tshologanyenyeno ya Purple Hearts mo maitsibeng a le satsi la Monday 8 up until midnight. Kile.
2: Hey, yo, what's up, everyone? 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I just want to say a little something. If you are the brother who takes advantage or abuse women, please do not call me your brother.
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0: If you play your cards right, everything's gonna be alright. Yeah, with me. So you better play your cards right now. It's Alicia Myers. In front of whom was Avant. Read Your Mind. A song that samples a good old song by Teddy Pendergrass called Come Go With Me. Which was also sampled, by the way, sampled by Nelly. In his song called My Place. It's your place. It's your place where you start the day the right way. It's you, FM, in tune with you. Starting the show with a bang and promising a whole lot more from those two that have just played Come. You can rest assured that your Friday will start the right way. Friday! And here we are once again doing it together. All the way till 3 o'clock. Ura se taruza mino omunzi omunade. Re simula tsatsi la Friday. La botlhano. Tsatsi la botlhano kgwedi ya Seetebosigo 2026. My name is Vincent Maseko. Good to have you along this morning. Entertainment news in the first hour. Who's doing what? The who's who in showbiz. What are they doing lately? All those details coming up. Between 1 and 2, because it's Friday, we'll take a look at some of those strange ones from around the world. A woman, a heart, and swallowing. What is it about? All those details on the way. And there's one also about an adult film star and a soccer player or a football star. Details coming up on that as well in that hour between 1 and 2. And in the last hour, taking a look at Environment Day, International Environmental Day. What is it about? All those details coming up in that hour. And of course, getting also to find out what's coming up in South Africa today, the 5th of June. And also go back in time, look at some of those that made headlines on this day in years gone by. And also birthday dedications in that hour. Testing your music knowledge is what we do. We'll do that after a few great tunes coming up next on UFM. In tune with you.
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0: It's a Lyra. Yasfela. Head over heels in love. Love is a good thing, I always say. We spread love. We try as much as we can to spread love. And of course, when you do that, it might just hit back at you. Give love so you can get love. Some people say, and there are those who say, love needs, well, the world needs love to make it a better place to be. Make love, not war. And I say hear, hear to that. As yet, hard to say I'm sorry. Covering a good old song there by Chicago. A band that gave us Last Night. Still a beautiful song after all these years. 19 after midnight, 19 minutes into this brand new day. That happens to be Friday, the 5th of June. Now, talking about this day, we'll go back in time in the last hour. Take a look at some of those events that were making headlines on this day in years gone by. And also, who did what in the world of music. Some of your favorite songs that charted on this day all those years ago. Coming up in the last hour of this show, among others. Music quiz time. Who is this? This well-known singer whose brothers were a trio. Still a well-known trio in the whole world. They gave us many great songs. His brothers are in a trio. They are a family band, in other words, a trio of musicians who were born in Australia, went on to live in Britain. Now, he was the youngest of them, the youngest of these brothers, died at age 30 of a drug overdose. He had dropped out from school at age 13, died at age 30 of a drug overdose, and his biggest hit is a collaboration with Olivia Newton-John. Who am I talking about here? What's the man's name? 076-260-2815 on WhatsApp.
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2: Baby, there's something that I just want to tell you. And you know I never needed you more than I need you right now. Swallow my pride and I'm really ready to listen. Just come to me. Tell me I'm the one.

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1: Where did she touch you? How did it feel? Why did you let it begin? What did she whisper and what did it mean? And where do you think it'll end? How long did it last? Do you think it'll stop? Did you get to try anything new? How good was she, honestly? Where did you go? And who made the very first move?

Yeah, always looking to get something in the affirmative, especially when you talk about matters of the heart, eh? You say to somebody, oh, I'd like to be part of your life, and you hope to get something in the affirmative. Voma, Sense, and just before that, Left in the Dark Again, one by Barbara Streisand. Aaliyah, what a great tune that is. I Care for You. And there was also Carl Thomas with Close to Me, as we get to be closer and closer and closer to each other. Yeah, doing this all the way till 3 o'clock. That's now the simula honefa gere. The simula kawana mukwa o. No other than this way. Gidumila tezo akaho. Emola botanun le 0762602815 on WhatsApp. That's a way of communicating with us. One of the ways is also the UConnect app or UFM 898 on Facebook. That's how we can get through to us and have your say this Friday. Shakira in the news. Shakira isn't interested in finding herself a new man. Apparently, she's been single since she parted ways with the father of her two sons. That's football star Gerard Piqué in 2022. Well, the 49-year-old singer is believed to have been single since then and says she's just thinking of raising her kids. She doesn't see that for now. I mean, getting involved with somebody else now, it's not anything she'd like to do now. Maybe when they are

0: older, and she might just consider that. Spoke about how she managed to channel her heartbreak into her music to help herself through the ordeal. By the way, she teamed up with music producer Bizarrap in 2023 and came up with a great single, a dance track inspired by his split from Gerard, and referencing the rumors about how this alleged affair ended their 12-year relationship. Yeah, that's Shakira for you there. Sir Paul McCartney in the news also. He's been considered a workaholic, you know. He says, no. I'm not a workaholic. I'm a playaholic. Why? Because he never thinks of his music career as work. He doesn't consider that work. He says he hates it when making music starts to feel like work. Yeah, it's not work at all. All right. Sir Paul McCartney, I know what he means there. All right. Hey. This musician is from a music family. His brothers are in a well-known trio. They were born in Australia, went on to live in England. He's the youngest. He dropped out of school at age 13. Died of a drug overdose when he was 30 years of age. He teamed up with a couple of musicians, among whom is Olivia Newton-John. He's got a great tune, which he recorded with Olivia Newton-John. His biggest hit, one might say. And that song will be coming up a little later in the show. But I'd like you to tell me now who this man is. 076-260-2815 on WhatsApp.
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0: Oh man, she's given us a string of hits over the years. You remember most of those, eh? Some of them are not that very popular, like this, for instance. But still a beautiful song, nevertheless. Huh? Yeah, it's got that touch of Mama Baker. It's Anita Baker, Plenty of Room on UFM. In Tune With You. 11 before 1 it is. Good Friday morning. You're most welcome. You've just joined us. Hello, hello, hello. Shania Twain in the news. She gave us a great tune called Looks Like We've Made It. What's the name of the song again? You're still the one. Yeah, Shania Twain, the biopic is in the way. It's on the way. That's more like it, eh? In the works, in other words, as this country superstar returns to her roots. She's getting the Hollywood biopic treatment just as she launches her most personal album yet, Little Miss Twain, the name of the album. Yeah, well, the film Shania is in development at Sony Pictures with the writer-director Leah McKendrick steering the project, and Shania herself on board as a producer. Something to look forward to if you are a fan, especially Shania Twain biopic. Yeah, they're making lots of those these days. Elton John biopic, Michael Jackson, who else? Madonna, and so on and so forth. Now, talk about musicians. This one is the youngest of a trio of brothers who are in a famous, well-known trio. Born in Australia, went on to live in England. His brothers are Robin, Maurice, and Barry. I might as well tell you now. Okay. His name, Andy Gibb. All right, I wanted to know who he is. Dropped out of school at age 13. Died of a drug overdose at age 30. Had a great collaboration with Olivia Newton-John. And he's been tough. Phyllis, thank you, Phyllis in Maglera. Cracked up, getting it right this morning. Phyllis, and who else? Unalin Namuyen in Soshanguve. Only two people getting it right this morning. It's been a pretty hard one. The brothers are the Bee Gees, Robin and Maurice Gibb. Robin, who else? Barry and Maurice Gibb, the Bee Gees. And he is Andy Gibb, the youngest of them, who gave us this.
1: Lay your troubles on my shoulders. Put your worries in my pocket. Rest your love on me.
0: That song's coming up a little later in the next hour, that is. Stick around for that and a whole lot more as we start Friday together.
2: My name is Nelson Kesa, and I'm a human rights defender. 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

promise to honor and cherish you. 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For richer or for poorer, in sickness and in health, till death do us part.

0: Amanda Black, Sinazo. And just before that, it's gonna take a miracle, Dennis Williams, who gave us a great tune from the Footloose soundtrack way back in the mid 80s. Yeah, let's hear it for the boy. And also gave us Waiting by the Hotline. She was backing vocalist, by the way, for Stevie Wonder at some stage. This time it's gonna take a miracle, in front of which was Universal Nubian Voices, better known as UNV, So In Love With You. And there's also Mari on the Love Tip, Let Me Love You.
1: Bravi. Good morning, Bravi.
0: Yes, sir.
1: I hope you're with my brother. Let me see him again.
0: I'm right.
1: You don't say me, Mario. Let me love you. RB, I just don't get it. Do you enjoy being hurt? Aye, man. On Shabila Throwback Street, Bravi. It's been ages. Kisa you've been here. Aye, man, Bravi. Can I be a moment on the side? See, what thing within this morning? Well, it's a mission, Bravi.
0: Alrighty. Udeng. Momusongalabutano. Thanks a lot there, Udeng, Meshak. Much appreciated, man. That's a great tune there, eh? Yeah, a memory make of note. Let me love you. Who else is here this morning? Bonolo Mure says, let's burn the midnight oil. Bravini with the best radio-friendly music. Thanks there, Bonolo Mure. Helen Nabe, as always, from Mukhajani, 89.8. Who says we are together, and we indeed are. Thanks, Helen. Brownie Sukari, also part of the show, 100% part of the show, as Brownie would say. Thank you. Hey, how's it gonna be weather-wise today? Friday, chilly weather as well, because it's the time of the season, you see. How is it gonna be? Temperatures. Maximum temperatures that one can expect today. Rustenburg will be at 17 degrees. Eh? Temperatures going down. We are told that the cold front is going to hit most parts of the country. So it's no surprise. Potchefstroom, 13 degrees today. 13 also in Klerksdorp. The maximum, that is. 15 in Mahikeng. Swartz-Renegade, 13 degrees today. Wolmaranstad, 13 degrees also. Taung will be at 13 degrees also. 14 degrees in Freiburg. Those are the maximum temperatures that you can expect today. We'll take a look at the other areas a little later. 17 degrees in Rustenburg, I said. Yeah, did I tell you about that? Of course I did. Pretoria, where are you this morning? 16 degrees. And it's going to be 14 in Joburg and 13 in Vereeniging. Those are the maximum temps that you can expect this Friday.
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0: And those strange news stories on the way. Stick around for that and a whole lot more. Lionel Richie now.

Another person who wants someone to say something positive, something in the affirmative, just like Senza earlier on, who said, Voma, Musa says, Givumele. It has to do with matters of the heart also. And when somebody says something to the contrary, Asa Dumeli, Anga Vomi, hey, it's heartbreak. 20 past one it is. Getting us into the second hour of the show with this and Lionel Richie. I hear your voice. Mine is that of Vincent Maseko. My voice, that is okay. I'm glad that you are here, and I would be very glad to hear yours. 076-260-2815 on WhatsApp. You get in touch and have your say this day. Well, a woman whose heart stopped beating whenever she swallowed finally got her life back. Jeez, scary stuff this. One of those bizarre stories from around the world. A woman whose heart stopped beating whenever she swallowed can finally live without fear after an innovative treatment. The name is Sarah Castle, was diagnosed with an ultra-rare condition, which left her scared that every meal would be her last. You can imagine, while eating and drinking, that would lead to blackouts and dizziness. Well, the condition she had affected everything, her job, her independence, her home life. You can imagine, during family meals, her husband would have to sit next to her in case she lost consciousness. And her children would be wondering if she would make it through to the end without blacking out, the end of the meal. What should have been a normal family time became stressful and frightening. She had to stop driving. She was signed off work for several months. It was one of the hardest times in her life, she says. Started to have these scary thoughts that her heart might just stop when she was eating. Never restart, but now she can live without fear. Thank goodness. She's mother of two who started having these fainting episodes and sickness aged 39. She's 50 years old now. And years later, she noticed dizziness whenever she was wearing. And it led to her being, having problems when she was swallowing. Yeah, well, they say he had to stop beating whenever that happened. Now, she was diagnosed with cardioinhibitory swallow syndrome, which has fewer than 150 reported cases around the world. But now, thanks to some innovative medical process, she's been able to survive. Yeah, hey man, conventional treatment didn't work.

0: And she ended up securing a medical trial, which was testing an innovative procedure called cardioneural ablation. And now everything is back to normal. Jeez, man. Scary stuff, this, eh? One of those strange stories from around the world. This one very bizarre indeed. And shocking, to say the least.
1: 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UFM. 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

It's called Bandubiko Street. Music brought to us there by Simpiwe Dan, in front of which was Rolling in the Deep, Adele, a song that was covered by the Queen of Soul, Aretha Franklin. And there was also before that Maxwell, Whenever, Wherever, Whatever. 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You can also catch us on channel 842, DSTV Orobuke, ufm.co.za. 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Catch us loud and clear, even in the remotest areas of the world. Morning, Bravi, says Mapaseka Makubela. In breaths, doing night shift. In tune with you via the UConnect app. Thank you for carrying me throughout the week, playing great music. Have a productive weekend. Thanks a lot there, Mapaseka. God bless. Much appreciated. There's also Salome Nong in Pojib's room. Thanks, Salome, for being with us on the show. Have been away for a long time. It's good to be back with UFM. All right. We appreciate that, Salome. All right. Let's see here. Among the strange news stories. Now, there's one about an adult film star, a porn star, if you like, who has made a proposal to a PSG goalkeeper. Eh? Remember PSG was playing the other day against Arsenal, and they won in the Champions League final. They won. Now, before that happened, a week or so before that happened, an adult film star proposed an X-rated deal to Paris Saint-Germain goalkeeper Medvi Safanov, okay, ahead of that game. Well, this Russian sport, this porn star, decided to come up with that deal. Okay, yeah, she her name is Mary Rock. Offered a night of passion to Safanov for every save he makes against the Gunners, the Arsenal. Now, the 30-year-old beauty said ahead of the big

0: Hello, Mavi Safronov. I wish you luck and victory against Arsenal in the Champions League final. And to make the triumph even sweeter, I promise you as many passionate nights as we have saves in the match. Well, Safronov has remained silent. He was quite tight-lipped about it. But then his wife responded to the adult film star. Safronov's wife responded, insisted that the offer won't be of any interest to her husband, who is apparently interested in more pedestrian things, rather than that. Now, a porn actress, she said, a porn actress wished my husband good luck for the Champions League final and promised a hot night for every save he makes. She has no idea that for him, passionate nights mean doing crosswords, watching the quiz show on TV and going to bed at 11:30 p.m. because he has to get up early the next day for training. Oh yeah, quite an interesting one there, hey? Yeah, man, one of those light-hearted, strange news stories from around the world. 20 before 2, still on the way, I'll be sure. The song that I promised a little earlier, the man we featured in our music quiz, Andy Gibb, also coming up.
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0: Andy Gibb, the youngest of the Gibb brothers. His brothers were the Bee Gees, Barry, Robin, and Maurice Gibb. He sadly passed on at age 30, way back in 1988. Died of a drug overdose. Teaming up here with Olivia Newton-John. Rest Your Love on Me. I'll Be Sure before that. I was talking about 1988. His album is from that year, 1988, the year in which Andy Gibb died. An album called In Effect Mode, Night and Day. 11 before 2, another day to spend quality time with you, FM. In tune with you, I'm Vincent Maseko. Good morning. It's Friday. Friday, how are you? Remogo fitla uring ya boraro tsatsi le la botlhano kgwedi ya Seetebosigo 2026. World Environment Day it is, celebrated annually on this day to inspire global awareness and action for the protection of the environment. Our environment, established by the United Nations, it serves as the primary international outreach day for environmental preservation. Quite an important day, obviously. This year's focus is on climate action, centering on the urgent need to address the impact of climate change on vulnerable communities and ecosystems worldwide. So, yeah, quite significant. That's why the day is International Environment Day, or World Environment Day, if you like. All about the environment. An urgent climate action and ecological preservation that. Yeah, man, quite an interesting day. It is 9 to 2, still on the way in the next hour. Talk about days. We'll take a look at some of the events that made headlines on this day in years gone by. Those birthday dedications, I'll hold you some more. I'll hold you some more. WhatsApp 076-260-2815.
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3: Now why you wanna go and do that, love, huh? Now why you wanna go and do that, huh? Now why you wanna go and do that, love, huh? Now why you wanna go and do that, and do that?